0: My God.
1: Style be now yes.
0: Oh Jesus. Ujina so sesere budwan no. E so be makra nya wo se.
1: Be
0: makra
2: wo la. There be yes style.
0: My God.
2: Bible sana hana bibi o pebi e de mano.
0: Na I cannot done che bibi a.
2: Si ya ba no ni ba.
0: Oh my God.
2: Che me sana sa de bi si e. Give you tie. I media me to me me body.
0: My God.
2: O fie na le fry.
0: Jesus.
2: I don pe jan le ba so. Na ko ye ge ya no kiti kiti tie bi na di mo se me se na den ya. Because all your star obi be wale no na me so o me re ho I say mo so so mo tri mo o ti ma me ka say me cho say say obi we ni ma chere the person how be no hu mo
0: da bi o
2: da na mu say say obi a o bi a na dey nyan say do ye di
0: it
2: is not about your condition
1: it is the way they sleep not o
2: nti obi ti ya ba fine o say obi a mpo beto so obi person wa bra bo say
0: my God
2: adie bia no ye mpese te se wiye bia ngasa ne mpe eti ma me be bia wo bia ye
0: bia wo bia
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0: Christ vision central
2: eti bia wo bia no ye fre o fre bishop bebo mpa ye am sisie ya number ne ye 0246 23 3 22 24
1: Yeah.
2: For number is 024. Oh, 024 frere, oh, frere, we just have an answer, no. And then the engine is 0246 0246 0246 0246 0246 0246 0246 0246 0246 0246 0246 0246 0246 0246 0246 0246 0246 0246 0246 0246 0246 0246 0246 0246 0246 0246 0246 0246 0246 0246 0246 0246 0246 0246 0246 0246 0246 0246 0246 0246 0246 0246 0246 0246 0246 0246 0246 0246 0246 0246 0246 0246 0246 0246 0246 0246 0246 0246 0246 0246 0246 0246 0246 0246 0246 0246 0246 0246 0246 0246 0246 0246 0246 0246 0246 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We didn't come as a much to be a little bath. Our father, our bishop, we had the locate you. Then your man on the buses for evidence about it and become. We are Clarice Central. A Christian village, Fakasia Chamota. When your Fakasia Chamota will be as a Christian village. Would you do when you do Christian village as a Christian village as a simi? A cobang in it anymore. 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Would you do so? 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God bless you. God bless. Now, friends, 0246 0246 0246 23 22 24. God bless you.
1: God richly bless you. Maybe I will be out with you. I don't know. Yeah, now, no power 830 at the Bethphila Cathedral. Come, it's God's servant, Prophet Lewis Makaya. He is leading us this morning, and then we are going to pray. Your boy empire, your boy nyam empire, whatever the situation is, whatever the problem is, Nyakupon ever set him free after this encounter with the prophet of God. Prophet of God. Yeah, Nano Power 830. Make sure say baby I will be out here do my family. Nano Power. We need the whole family. So that God will listen to our prayers. Now, Bibia, bom umpire, Chibiano, this time around, yeah, we are sorry for no more. Yeah, for a year, I always tell people, say, the place in the day, I sorry for no more, is a testimony arena. Obibia, no, I'm sorry for no more for testimony and coffee. And now, what would tell me, and now, power, you are not exceptional. On that and so. And to make sure, say, Bibia, will be on whatever the situation is, say, yeah, say, yeah, problem. I don't know whatever it is, but make sure. Say on the power in be ra sorry for no more na ya bo nyame empire. The Bible says in Luke chapter 4 verse 40 that they brought all the sick people to Jesus Christ. They didn't call on the phone or man through phone, so they brought them to Jesus Christ, and then Jesus Christ laid hands, prayed for them, and they were healed of all their diseases. Yan free our phone, so wa wo tie me no me pese wo hu se wo no fa yare ne bra so de fie ho no mo fa problem ne bra so de fie ho for dadwe ne bra so de fie ho no mo wa wo pe aware na aware ne ba fe bra 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any information about the church you can go on all our social media handles at Christ Vision Central International uno information bia pa about the church no wo be hu e wo honmo onyakopom insha
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0: Pastors. Weakness in prayer has made kings become beggars, and beggars are riding on horses. According to scripture, 1 Peter chapter 4, verse 7 says, the end of the world is coming soon. Therefore, be earnest and disciplined in prayer. For this reason, Freedom Time Praying Partner, FTPP, is inviting all to join this power-packed prayer program every Sunday, Monday, Tuesday, and Wednesday midnight, 12 p.m. on... This power pack program is being led by Reverend Bernard Owusu Ansah.
1: Everything in you that attract evil people,
2: Jesus.
1: By the blood of Jesus Christ of Nazareth, we kill it by fire.
2: Amen.
0: Don't forget that the fervent prayer of a righteous man availeth much. Therefore, be part of this program. For any information, call 0244 115 618. Freedom.
2: The Lord.

0: In the name of Jesus, Father, we thank you. We thank you for loving us. We thank you for your divine protection over our life. We thank you for our family. Yada wasima ye mami. Yada wasima ye papa. Yada wasima ye nuyanom. Yada wasima ye yere. Yada wasima ye kunu. Yada wasima ye ma. Yada wasima ye nebusu ye nyinara. We thank you for our family. Father, we thank you for the life in us. Amen. We thank you that we are not in mortuary, Amen. But we are in your sanctuary. Amen. We thank you that the enemy has not won over us. Yes. We thank you that we have not lost it into the hands of our enemies.
1: My God.
0: We thank you that we are still standing. Amen. We love you and bless your name, King of Glory. Amen. For your loving kindness. Amen. In Jesus' mighty name. Somebody say amen. Quick one, I want us to lift up our voice and pray and ask the Lord for forgiveness. Maybe today happens to be your very first time tuning in. This is Freedom Time Praying Partners, your prayer family. We do pray from every Saturday to Wednesday. I want to please encourage you to be part of this wonderful prayer family. Empire dear a year. Empire boy dear blah a year. Mama a year. Daddy empire boy year. Adia wobonye funusuru. Enyi suku awakone ngoma unim. Yes. The other time the word of the Lord said we should be vigilant like the serpent. Yenina hosa otrias ye. Adintia chese bronsam neniate. The unim no unim. But the devil knows your dache. The devil knows your future. He knows how you will be and how your life is going to be. Who you are, that is the reason why we be too susa. Soon said the baya will be sell. Nano babu kind. Just wash you before mansa. But I want us to pray this prayer. This is your prayer. So Lord, forgive me of all my sins. Forgive me of all my sins and answer into my prayer. Please lift your voice and pray for forgiveness. Open your mouth and pray. Open your mouth and pray. Lift your voice. Lift your voice. Ask the Lord to forgive you of every sin. Cleansing blood and answer into our prayer tonight. My embrace to all your feet, be a way of home, family, or your home. Nana to my own too. Ashanda Namalama de Namahas. I am red of also Malikanuma Surra Katasa. Shayada Badabadama Surra Vedemosura Ramahasa. 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Sin Mariata. Wash us with your cleansing blood, O King of Glory. Forgive us of our sins and answer into our prayer. Labaraba Shanda Rabadama Shayana Mahaya. Eh, Regedobo Surra Ganamahasa. We are live on Praise TV. 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Patcho Kacho be no funny radio on tour. Ye TV so as a can was solid normal ba. Ye Kosia da, ye shana watch for Frass, ye name the other name. Candibia say, Adia ni ye ding, a yam pipe. I bought not for most of us. A ding. Nasunu crew, Missa, so whom me will need to meet the Amwadin Bob, a cuckoo drew bar, and near my fat, near Messi, the Bia yet come among the mums who jab on Monsu so dear. And yet, upon your phone best sell upon another the book of James, the kind of Yakubu. Was this in the quine? No big grand year from Chenna, so when sin the quine or Ben won't chain the air. Ubu Muswaba. Quick one, I want us to pray this next prayer also about the Mama Mwadin. Mama Mwadin, and I do remember me nyemre. Lord, I don't want to be weak. I want to be fired up. I want to be filled up with your power. And I dream Mama Mwadin. That is our next prayer. Please lift your voice and pray for the strength of God. Jahodin, Jahodin, Jahodin, Jahodin, Jahodin. Pray for the strength, pray for the strength. Pray for the strength, pray for the strength. Divine power, supernatural grace, Rapadale Barazo Brande Maragabando Zobrande Mahaleas, Ratovoso Rovoso Legate Malahasurani Amanahade, Sayanana. Maria Sunday never go to Santa Rada Ramana Manamana Masuru de Bosa. Sayada. Somebody pray.

0: Supernatural anointing in our prayer. 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Isaiah 14 verse 27 and 28.
1: Praying time with your prayer leader, Pastor Bernard.
0: And you have a bomb pie power to Mr. Menyemre, Father Roma. Sorry, Pan, ever wow. Okay, I read. Or say for the so for memoir country, Nama Minti Yabuano. You ready, mommy? But see, for the Lord of hosts has purpose, and who will annul it? Or see, his hand is stretched out, and who will turn it back? Can you hear me, Ray?
2: Mekai odi for Isaiah.
0: Jesus.
2: Eti do nai enti temu adronu enson. Na asafo awurade aboni tirim. Why na obema no aye okwa? Nensa atene. Why na obesankano?
0: Yeah. Afi 2018 na asem no. Give me the 28 or say. This is the burden which came. This is the burden which came to the year that King Ahaz died. Be asem wa fi e ba. King Ahaz and all our die. Wu ya wan so libim. Ote. Also for country ni mami re.
2: Mekai adi aduonu enwotwe no afi a ohen ahas wui no mu na enkom sey bai
0: ote nyame apiga ne nsa hwan ne beka to ebrad wa man nsa so ompa ibo ni ompa ibo ni o say witchcraft forces fighting the word of the Lord concerning my life make be witchcraft forces fighting the word of the Lord concerning my life. When him say, sometimes because of who say, my memory revelation be you will get it. Sometimes and come she be a doubt so it me attracted a lot of attacks.
2: Yes.
0: Kubusa Joseph. After Joseph brothers, on one kasani nyanam one mother, one father. After they realized and they saw that our brother is going to be head of all of us. Their own brother, their own blood became their enemies. You move bebrete me at the entire town for a door song. Aye, and this one, you will be great to me soon that you will need papa. No, I'm being a town for. Umpai Buni was a witchcraft power fighting the word of the Lord concerning my life. We yes, will be the obedi sofo, obey, obey, day, obey, shankom, Ghana, yebere. obe wale wo ewu kuro mu aye behwe wo ba be yeye ewu kuro mu aye behwe empire we see boniu aye very strategic prayer 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se witchcraft powers trying or assign to destroy the word of the Lord concerning my life. Can you tell me so? Every witchcraft power.
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0: Assign. To destroy.
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0: The word of the Lord concerning my life.
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0: Can you tell me so? 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At the papa be a baby, a dachinti, and I want time for those. Yeah, fight, said the baby, a dinyamia canoe.

Hallelujah. Rapato se maratatani maha. Every witch cloud power is assigned to fight against the word of the Lord concerning my life. Witchcraft forces fighting the word of the Lord concerning my life. 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

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Witchcraft forces fighting the word of

Every witchcraft forces fighting the word of the Lord concerning my life. I saw you, Maria. Son of Maria, come on, come on, come on, come on, come on,

0: Jesus Christ.
1: By the fire and the tender of the Holy Ghost, I declare. By the Lord. Every witchcraft forces. Trying hard to destroy the word of the Lord concerning your life. By the fire and the tender of Holy Ghost, we command it to scatter by fire. We command it to be destroyed in the name of Jesus Christ. And by the blood of Jesus Christ of Nazareth, I declare, may you be free, restored, and delivered by the power of God. Mighty name of Jesus Christ, the Son of the Living God. We want to quickly go for the next prayer topic. The next prayer topic. We'll see every word that is said, I will never do well in my life. Every evil word that is said, I will never do well. Everybody, asemboni bi ya kanto me ben and my brother also say me. Say me si mi bi nyami ejuma. Me ya mi ashe. Hey, me si me wale ya mi yare. Obewo ama yare. Obeya, will say every evil word that is said, it shall never be well with me. You rebuke it now. Because sometimes when a certain evil word has been issued on your life, they sit somewhere to watch what will happen. If what they have planned or what they have said will manifest, declare. Can you tell me super? Can we share it on Facebook? We are live on Facebook right now. The name on Facebook is Original FTPP. The Lord has done it. Original FTPP. The Lord has done it. Or FTPP. The Lord has done it. Just type FTPP. The Lord has done it. Yebebo empire bin the part. Menna. Yashana watch for frase. Menyemle. Go to Facebook. Type Prophet Bernard Uswansa. Prophet Bernard Uswansa. And I beg you, share the link for me. Share the link for me. And quick one, let me remind you with this. There is some criminals on social media, on Facebook, on TikTok, and also Instagram. They have created a page with my pictures. On one castle creative pages, and on me pictures at all. It one way, you might think it is me. Oh, on money, I send you a message. I was going through your profile and the Lord told me this about you. And the Lord sent money. And when you are criminals, you have to be very careful and don't be victim. Oh, no, be asked and do a message there. I am not me who says anything, for security call orphanage and in criminals. Criminals, I pray that the Lord will just arrest them to bring them to salvation. La Defan and San Kano Munina Mlad in such a bat. The Hiana said, men, you're victim. Don't be victim and fall into the hands of these criminals, especially on Facebook. Sometimes when we are praying like this, somebody will be busy sending messages on the comment section, trying to get somebody to scam. I am why a very careful power. They are all criminals. Quick one, we want to go for the next prayer topic. Every evil word that is said, it shall never be well to be with me. Every evil word that is said, it shall never be well with me. Every evil word, declare it loud and clear. Every evil word.
0: Every evil word.
1: That is said.
0: That is said.
1: It shall never be well with my life.
0: It shall never be well with my life.
1: You could be. Can you tell me so far? See, yes, why you so full? Sansem me so be can so full. I am nane ya pa. Na mo se benan o se se why you so yes why you so full. On gasi why you so full po. Na mo se eben o way. Oh, ta kwa no. Se se yes why you so full. Hey, sa, ene ye behwe. Utashe, eno eye evil words.
2: Yes.
1: Na mo se se fia way. Efia, o efia yes wa wale. Efia wale. Okay, ne we see wa haye re. Na mo se why dey evil words declare. Declare can it. Na mo se yima way. Oh, you ma. She said, "Was who a jab baba?" No, she said, "So I am suffer." She said, "So I am suffer." Yeah, near her. Yeah, evil words. And I yes, Anna. Yeah, change the suffer. Juma, no bet me aya. Yeah, change the wali. Nebe ye ya. Yeah, change the country. Nebe baswa. Yeah, change the wali. No bet nebe declare. Say every evil word.
0: Every evil word
1: that is said on my life.
0: That is said on my life.
1: It shall never be. Well.

word that is said against my life, that it shall never be well with me.

100% in my life. That it shall never be worth in my life. Demonic work. 100% in my life. That it shall never be worth with me.

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And sembi aye no mean se ma yakagu abraboso. Every spoken words of evil that is hunting your life down, that is frustrating your future, by the fire and the oil of the Holy Ghost, we command it to scatter. We command it to scatter. We command it to scatter. We command it to die by fire. I prophesy and declare over your life. May you be free and restored. May you be free and delivered. By the power of the Holy Ghost, be restored. Be delivered. Be free. In the mighty name of Jesus Christ. Thank you, Holy Ghost. Can I get every one of you, please? Thank you, Holy Ghost. Go ahead and please share the link for me. Come on now. Go ahead. Just share the link for me. Be a blessing to somebody. Go ahead. Share the link. Share the link. Let us be a blessing. If you are live on Facebook, look right now. The name on Facebook is Original FTPP. The Lord has done it. Original FTPP. The Lord has done it. Or FTPP. The Lord has done it. Just type FTPP. The Lord has done it. Ye be bo empire bi nepa ti misro. Menna, yasha na watch for frase. Men yemle go to Facebook. Type Prophet Bernard Usuansa. Prophet Bernard Usuansa. And I beg you, share the link for me. Share the link for me. Let me please quickly remind you that we are live on Adom TV. We are live on Praise TV. We are live on GH1 TV. We are live on Ago TV. We are live on Sony TV. We are live on Angel TV and Joy Prime TV and Home Base TV. And also Light TV. And we are also live on Life on Hit FM. 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

0: By the fire of the Holy Ghost, I declare every evil that always happened to you when things are about to get better for you. After tonight, somebody declare, catch fire 3 times.
1: Catch fire! Catch fire! Catch fire!
0: Yes. And whoever that the enemy uses,
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0: Die by fire 3 times.
1: Die by fire! Die by fire!
0: My God.
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0: nesperia topic jiro ho pa jiro ho na ene ye kosia da timfani agro me wani pa na beboa we are firing the nesperia topic ma ma wani ye den if for life of facebook please share the link for me share 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
0: Catch fire.
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1: 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And in Guasian to money, I had Yakata menu in Yamso. 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
0: 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Shame, garment of shame and sickness. Covering your glory by the, somebody declare, catch fire three times.
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0: Thank you, Lord. We are almost there. Akampai bobe efo near the baby ye yero. Let us fire it hard one intensively. Ye caught the next prayer topic. Every agent of the devil, shadie, programming to my life of today and my future. Every agent of the devil programming to my life of today and my future. When you say yetimi shade yi be yi ni hon bon ni bi masofo. And Necra na wunya ye no. And all yell to all yell, I said, with that, and said, I'm a woman. Titi and Piboni Yipa, can we share it one more time on Facebook, please? If you are, if by lucky, you are live on Facebook, come on now, come on now. Please, I beg you in the name of the Lord, share it. We are almost there. Share it, be a blessing to somebody. I beg you, come on now. Let the Lord use you. My uncle and Yamim from New Jumakakra. Share the link, share the link. So, this is our next prayer topic. You're born in Dindinu, and this is it. Was a satanic agent programming to my life today and my future. Yasada program you yasisho. I'm a menne. Send them a member and copy me dachi in a bebasa. Ah pata la katina bakata pahayas. Check the condition, check the condition. Santa la patela haya. Thank you, Holy Spirit. Yeah, fire and then you to pa. Don't be tired. We have few minutes to go. Satanic agent programming to my life today and my future tomorrow. Shalabadia. Be you don't know who was one who don't say yes. Fire the hard one. Every satanic agent. Programming to my life today.
2: And my future.
0: You are a failure.
2: Kind of thing.
0: Shalabadia kataya. Yakubim for the next time. Declare. Every satanic agent
2: programming to my life today
0: and my future. Empire will say about and mumu be mamomano. Because you are correct, you hold on one. She last week testimony be a ye tie wahano minim say ye Tuesday nasa Wednesday na or bad time be or seneba. Akwaniku school a bonsa. Just akwaniku free school. Na obefia or see homework, I just wanna buano. Ye busan if she cry, just say ah or se be. On Tuesday, just wa bon. Nip no sinny kunus one pesa crown school fees crano. And to some sankola we say nana. Nemuchika krebia penny, Yamana kushe fitejuma. Ya wanna tiko. Yes, a kaun kope you may be sure. Academics and wow. Bahadiebi. Unse obane yadiu. Or say reverend me join him on a minimum bomb pie. And na dabu kasien fa oyo na me fire na me tibi ku or so or ye bumpu. Or do gua kolana soon. Or say fozo, I did chin yeno. I credit your homework. So for sister and testimony is zero.
3: Yes.
0: I credit free. If you or the office school, the homework be fear. I credit and homework. And I say, hey, and our way we will be one by one. I say, there will be more poor. Me and my dear. I credit the baby my fee. I say, home school, some year class 20. I credit the toss saying
3: 18.
0: Yes, I worry. We're failing with F minor. But say, daddy, if it's done, your boss, I'm paying you, no. Me bano kone ni mo to the stand say omo ye exams ye ye akwani ba no na wabeto so tere e ye urade nyame nyame na unim we wuti uza kwa we say no unim so for ye mana bonne na se dache ya mana bibia be basa ntum pa boni was a satanic agent programming to my life today and my future ye

Canadian. 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I bet you a chum wishing himself, we see can he be here. I bet you a chum wishing himself, we are one of the biggest businessmen. 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Said by your future, no? Intimate mem. 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

fire of the Holy Ghost. 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

Every satanic agent programming to my life and my future tomorrow. Da da da da da da da da. We shall have a battle. We shall have a battle. Every satanic agent, demonic agent, programming to your life today and your future tomorrow. 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

0: You call the next prayer topic. 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
0: What be that? 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
0: 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body guy we are so far power when you say be do what you are I saw don't know will be as you won't put me up a cup praise the Lord or better so hallelujah amount TMO and then can I declare say every 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
2: assigned to destroy my things
0: what are you waiting

Every demonic body guide assigned to destroy your kids, assigned to destroy your works, assigned to destroy everything around you. Demonic body guide assigned to destroy your works, assigned to destroy everything around you. 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

Every demonic body guide assigned to destroy my works. So many people are yourself who do not hear what says I am. We are not moving through. We are not moving through. We are not moving through. So run up on fire. So run up on fire. So run up on fire. So run up on fire. So run up on fire. So run up on fire. So run up on fire. We are not lost. We are not lost. We are not lost. We are not lost. We are not lost. We are not lost. We are not lost. Let's go, let's go, let's go, let's go, let's go, let's go, let's go, let's go, let's go, let's go, let's go, let's go, let's go, let's go, let's go, let's go, let's go, let's go, let's go, let's go, let's go, let's go, let's go, let's go, let's go, let's go, let's go, let's go, let's go, let's go, let's go, let's go, let's go, let's go, let's go, let's go, let's go, let's go, let's go, let's go, let's go, let's go, let's go, let's go, let's go, let's go, let's go, let's go, let's go, let's go, let's go, let's go, let's go, let's go, let's go, let's go, let's go, let's go, let's go, let's go, let's go, let's go, let's go, let's go, let's go, let's go, let's go, let's go, let's go, let's go, let's go, let's go, let's go, let's go, let's go, let's go, let's go, let's go, let's go, let's go, let's go, let's go, let's go, let's go, let's go, let's go, let's go, let's go, let's go, let's go, let's go, let's go, let's go, let's go, let's go, let's go

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We command that bodyguard to fall down and die. 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If you necro eraden fasis aye mra usika semo, I declare restoration of God over your life and your finances. In the mighty name of Jesus. I want you to begin to thank God for answering your prayer. Devadias with you. 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In the name of Jesus Christ, Father, we thank you for answering our prayer. 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Set them free from every powers of darkness. 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
3: 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Jesus, you have done it again.
1: My God, you're the last one, I'm fancy. 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
1: Come into my life.
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2: freedom in prayer has made kings become beggars and beggars are riding on horses. According to scripture, 1 Peter chapter 4 verse 7 says, the end of the world is coming soon. Therefore, be earnest and disciplined in prayer. 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

We are live on Facebook now. We are also live on YouTube now. From now till 4 a.m., it's a lifeline to your deadline. You're trying to say shit. 2026, month of August, month of new beginning. No limits, no barrier. Ebe ye kama na ji pa pa pa pa pa pa pa pa pa pa. It's good to be alive. It's good to be alive. Oba Supernova started share my month of new beginning. My month of new beginning. Sister Mary is saying, my month of new beginning. Oba Supernova started share. She said.

My month of new beginning. My month of new beginning. Now I start and I will share. Oh, share. Share, sir. Because what share, sir? My month of new beginning. My month of new beginning. Keep on sharing. Keep on sharing. Fire, fire, fire. Midnight fire. Keep on sharing. Winifred is saying, good to see you.

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Kwame Nawusu. 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

0: baby I tell me can be a patcho team ye pa because sabo sumi we a ye serious man a ye bosumia a ye serious papa your friend I guess August, you know, and your Bible name, a Emperor Augustus, Edin, a Roman fort or Henry Cassiabidi, Edin, it is a great. Not just a Bosumi way, but a Boba, you're great. Edin, it is a majestic. 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Abraboba, come up, Papa. 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
1: In Jesus' mighty name.
0: You are moving from shame to majesty.
1: In Jesus' mighty name.
0: As Ashu just said, turn it. Not just a Abraboba and I'm coming, but it's your Ebbet, turn it. Abraboba, turn it.
1: Yes, sir.
0: But see, when you problem be your problem, I want to say, we are ignorant and now we are TV. Bible says for by knowledge. Okay, call Proverbs. Proverbs, come on, sir. Sir. Proverbs chapter 11. I think verse 9. Proverbs 11. I think verse 9. Because some of us are special people.
2: Yes, sir.
0: We have to treat them special.
2: Yes, sir.
0: Proverbs 11 verse 9 from the King James.
2: You are Proverbs chapter 11 verse 9.
0: Thank you again.
2: Proverbs chapter 11 verse 9.
0: Again.
2: Proverbs chapter 11 verse 9.
0: Again.
2: Proverbs chapter 11 verse 9.
0: What's it then?
2: And a hypocrite with his mouth destroyed his neighbor.
0: Bible said, Obi biara oye nyachomno, ode nanu ene sey ni nia, ode nanu. And now, so do I know ever done anything?
1: Yes,
0: Mr. What do I know about done anything?
1: Yes,
0: Sister Lois, it's good to see you. Prosper, it's good to see you. Young Baron, good to see you. Okay, can I be home?
2: Proverbs 11, verse 9. And hypocrite with his mouth destroyed his neighbor.
0: Bible so be your own, Chomono, or did not know the same in
2: yes. But through knowledge shall the righteous be delivered.
0: Through what?
2: Knowledge.
0: Shall the righteous what?
2: Be delivered.
0: Through what?
2: Knowledge.
0: Shall the righteous what?
2: Be delivered.
0: Bible say name of enam nimdiaso. Otini ni benya ojie.
2: Yes.
0: And the adie biara with demi biano. There is an open door, and that open door is the door of knowledge. Say tonight.
2: Tonight.
0: Say tonight.
2: Tonight.
0: I don't like your voice.
2: Ah.
0: Say tonight.
2: Tonight.
0: Say tonight.
2: Tonight.
0: By knowledge.
2: By knowledge.
0: By revelation.
2: By revelation.
0: I command.
2: Deliverance.
0: Deliverance.
2: For my life.
0: For my life.
2: And destiny.
0: And destiny.
2: And I declare.
0: And I declare.
2: I enter.
0: My new.
2: My new.
0: Begin.

0: so wo tie ye ne wa bra bo anse sande ya e de na tin are you there
1: yes sir
0: Luke chapter 19
1: yes sir
0: I think from verse 43 and 44
1: yes sir
0: let's go we got to go
1: Luke chapter 19 uh-huh. from verse 43 and 44
0: again
1: Luke chapter 19
0: yes sir
1: from verse 43 and 44
0: again
1: Luke chapter 19 uh-huh. verse 43 and 44
0: let's go we got to go
1: from the days for the day shall come upon thee
0: or say a baby bamoso
1: that thy enemy shall cast a trench about thee
0: ah man tang fube tu amana chamuhu enshia
1: and compass thee a run about
0: see yes you can say you Yesu ebe ura ekuru kesi yesu. 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
1: And keep thee on every side.
0: Na enya di amube chumi a jane.
1: Ha. Uh-huh. And shall lay thee even with the ground.
0: Na omba bom washi form.
1: And thy children within thee.
0: Na se munu mu mengi na ombe da form flat.
1: Flat. And they shall not live in thee one stone upon another.
0: Ose na sa wall we ya man tuwa famo hono. Wall ono ba kukure ni webeka.
2: Webeka.
1: Because thou knewest not the time of thy visitation.
0: Because what?
1: Thou knewest not the time of thy visitation.
0: Because what?
1: Thou knewest not the time of thy visitation.
0: For this son said, a brewer at the basso of a slamon, who's Adano. Adiana Yens Rashano, Momus,
1: yes.
0: A son, someone who said, a yet time is a Bible, you're the underlying time of visitation. Time of visitation. Time of visitation. Not just on Yankopon or Bra or Sera.
1: Yes.
0: Number one, a number of beginnings. Number two, a number of agreement. Number three, a number of resurrection. Number four, a number of balance. A number of open doors. Number five, a number of grace, which we call unmerited favor.
1: Yes.
0: And the Bosome on Yami a favor of two good person. Number six, a number of high favor.
1: Yes.
0: The Bible says Bosome Tosunsian on Yamisuma Gabriel, a man who called Galilee Crocasia Fred and Nazareth. Now, oh, Bemuru no catch and say, Hail, God, the Lord is with thee. Thou art highly favored. High favor. Number six, so see a number of man. Seven, aya bosumi ye chairman, your friend of July, your friend of month of perfection. But number eight, you know, Hebrew for friend Shmone, aya S-H-M-O-N-E-Z. But you can't say Shmonez, aya Shmone. I said, just say, super abundant fertility. Aya super abundant fertility. And you know, say, check a friend, say, Google out. Over catch or say, the 8 months, you know, is the month for abundance, and a month for great harvest. Even for a friend, was in his money. I said, just to be super abundantly fertile. Not just that, but you mean, I need to be from your baby. I need to be from your baby. But the power of numbers, I now said, numerical order, number 8, your number of new beginning. And you are such a fool. Kasa sha sefofro kasa nanaji minam nintia so
1: minam nintia so
0: epowura ma sha
1: sefofro
0: enti ko revelation
1: yes sir yes sir Revelation chapter 21
0: uh-huh.
1: verse 5
0: genio ebiom
1: Revelation chapter 21 verse 5
0: ebiom
1: Revelation chapter 21 verse 5
0: Revelation chapter 21 verse 5 enti uba platform so afen wa baso a no wa type this is my month of new beginning. My month of new beginning. The visitation of God. Because Bosumi Bia any divine element Unyamidi Gu Bosumi no so. Bosumi we ye friend August and yet the element of new beginning. Not just a niama says a day on yami sama kwenya fofro say shasia fofro.
1: Oh yes.
0: On yami ma adomo fofro de day and shasia fofro. And tinia say a ye day
1: shasia
0: fofro.
1: Shasia fofro.
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0: behold I make all things new.
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1: big chen comfort
0: yes
1: you know me catch it all enti no enya dia bronsa no to me chen nyame
0: dabi
1: come you 25
0: yes sir
1: where we got to go
0: revelation 21 verse 5
1: yes
0: and he that sat upon the throne said
1: na nia oti ahingwa no so no can say
0: behold
1: sure
0: I make all things new
1: me would at me ye niam anyina foforo
0: and he said unto me
1: no we no catch them say
0: right
1: sure the amakano to
0: for this words are true and faithful
1: e san say sa asemu ya makacho no e ye no kure na do ho to so so e dey I go baby I will be actual e san say e wurade na wakase ne manyina ba e foforo no ampani apa ne manyina ba e dey
0: ba foforo
1: wow kidney aye weak nyame ma kidney foforo
0: yes o demo
1: wow liver aye weak nyame ma liver foforo
0: yes o demo
1: wow akoma aye weak nyame ma akoma foforo
0: yes o demo
1: wow nine aye weak nyame ma nine foforo
0: yes o demo
1: wow oni pedua aye weak nyame ma ni pedua da
0: yes o
1: so much say tonight
0: tonight
1: by the word of the
0: Lord
1: I command
0: all things
1: to be made new
0: by prayer
1: by prayer
0: I activate
1: The element of new beginning,
0: and I declare
1: that all things
0: become new
1: right now. Lift up
2: Bada bada bada bada bada bada bada bada bada bada bada bada bada bada bada bada bada bada bada bada bada bada bada bada bada bada bada bada bada bada bada bada bada bada bada bada bada bada bada 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

0: no ɔde ɛmrɛ na yɛ adwuma ho enti sɛ wo ahu ɛmrɛ bia ne de nyame yɛ say it is not enough to know what God has done. You must know what God is doing. A lot of people know what God has done, but they don't know what God is doing. As the Chinese say, "Ominim di emirebi echem nyame ye." But ominim di nyame ye says here. You must know what He's doing, because we have left July. We are in August. Today is the fourth day of August. If you happen to be in our time zone, some said I will never be the same again. Say I disconnect from the old, and I establish the new. Say I will never
1: be found
0: in my old state. I step
1: into my new.
0: I disconnect from every old environment. And I step
1: into my new environment.
0: New anointing.
1: New favor.
0: New grace.
1: New mercy.
0: New power.
1: New glory.
0: New glory.

0: scriptures na yɛde ma no tie ne ye because we need scripture we need future because the scripture no and na we gina so dim pie bible say he has established his word even above his name he has exalted his word above his name o nyame no pagya na sam atre ne din na jese nyame asam na hu hia ne che onu ani din and so ni masam na wo fre ne din na nya dai Hebrews chapter 10 verse 9.
1: Yes, sir.
0: We got to go, sir.
1: Hebrews chapter 10 verse 9.
0: Yes, sir.
1: Then said he,
0: now can say,
1: Lo,
0: sure,
1: I come to do thy will, O God.
0: Or see me ba abe yawo pe e wurade. Adentia.
1: He took away the first.
0: Bible say, O yinye e dikanu friho.
1: That he may establish the second.
0: Senebe ya, obema ni obe ye na siye tintin.
1: Yes.
0: Enti adye bi atu bi o nyami yye friho.
1: Yes, o demo.
0: Awa ma fo frode ba na siye biti.
1: Yes, o demo.
0: He taken away the first. That he might establish the second. And in this time around, I tell you, your new beginning will be better than your beginning.
1: In Jesus' mighty name.
0: Tiye wadi na ye yusuno. Yes. Beginning, oh, a new beginning. January, a beginning, but August, a new beginning. January, a beginning. Number one, a beginning, but number eight, a new beginning.
1: New beginning,
0: I say. Ni awo shi anu e radio mu se ni mebi a chi awo. Enti o ma o aduma o de bede. O de ba shi asi afo fro. 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You have to listen.
2: Yes, sir.
0: O de ba shi asi afo fro. Entino, we are establishing a brand new environment all together. The patrol team here, pa. 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But now na ujina because we need bullets in the kwa kung. Zechariah chapter 1 verse 1.
1: Yes, sir.
0: Let's go.
1: Zechariah chapter 1 verse 1.
0: Again, sir.
1: Zechariah chapter 1 verse 1.
0: One more time.
1: Zechariah chapter 1 verse 1.
0: We have to go.
1: In the eighth month.
0: In the hot
1: eighth month.
0: In the hot
1: eighth month.
0: So I will say all kind of pain.
1: Yes.
0: I say now Bosumi a tosson watcheno. Bosumi a tosson watcheno. And ya Bosumi a tosson song. And ya dia tosson kono. And ya tosson watcheno.
1: Yes. In the eighth month.
0: Now Bosumi a tosson watcheno.
1: In the second year of Darius.
0: Ah, Darius. Obedio hene a fear tosumi hirono.
1: Came the word of the Lord unto Zechariah.
0: Nyanko Pansemba Zechariah and Chain,
1: the son of Beretia.
0: Oh, yeah, Beretia, pa.
1: The son of Ido.
0: Oh, yeah, Ido, pa.
1: The prophet saying,
0: O deep foreign chain can say,
1: the Lord has been so displeased with their fathers.
0: O si o nyami ani anyemu papa no ho kra entina asem no babo so me to so sen
1: and what you
0: bo so me to so sen
1: what you
0: okay so babo no di ashade
3: another day
0: first kings chapter 6 verse 38 first kings
3: something new
0: first kings First Kings chapter 6 verse 38. And now your boss scripture now on Facebook, who Facebook, who YouTube. No one type who page in so. Tap it on your page. Tap it on your page. Be serious with your life. Be serious. Over platform so be serious. Quickly, say.
1: Yes, sir.

today. And in the 11th year, in the month Bul, which is the 8th month, first Kings 6 verse 38, and in the 11th year, Bible says, Solomon bedi ohene no, afia toshu dubako. In the month of Bul, and number shumi afene B-U-L, Bul, which is the 8th month, ah, Hebrew 4, kasa muno, and no nebo shumi atosho mwache no, and then see, was the house finished? And if you know Solomon is in what to me,

0: tie me pa because onyame be ye ade bia ma ma ho adwiru pa
1: eh yesu di
0: mo onya tie tie kristo som na nyadi o ne ntia ye deni se wuninim de
1: yes
0: jesus said come and learn of me for my yoke is easy and my burden is light the yoke is easy the burden is light how by understanding and by revelation
1: yes
0: and to ne ntia se ninim de a be ye dear man because wo de wa ho den na be som ya urade ye fa ho den bible say for my strength shall no man prevail. Bible so be unto omni wo betumi ne na ho den adin kunim can be
2: yes sir
0: first kings
2: chapter 6 verse 38
0: from the new living translation
2: what's
0: it then?
2: The entire building was completed in every detail by mid autumn in the month of Bull during the 11th year of his reign.
0: Can NIV?
2: Yes, sir.
0: Thank you, Holy Ghost.
2: Yes, sir.
0: Thank you, Holy Ghost.
2: Yes, sir.
0: Who NIV?
2: Yes, sir.
0: Because it's the same through.
2: First Kings chapter 6, verse 38 from the NIV. In the 11th year, in the month of Bull.
0: Bible said, now, Solomon made the hymn, but Sumi had a fear touching tobacco.
2: The 8th month.
0: Bosumi and Tosho Watchinumu.
2: The temple was finished in all its detail.
0: I'm sorry, Dana Osino, Osi, Emma, Emunyomen in a rear payo.
2: Ha. According to his specifications,
0: Sanya Yeshishamano.
2: He has spent 7 years building it.
0: He has spent what?
2: 7 years building it.
0: He has spent what?
2: 7 years building it.
0: What? Bless us, 7 years on to be singing.
2: Oh, yeah.
0: But Bosumi and Tosho Watchinu, your name.
2: Oh, yeah.
3: Something new in my life.
0: Me say, nyame, and fahunia wo ye, adie bi a wo ye aye de ten ten, bo shumi we ube wye.
3: Yes,
0: engagement ube wye.
3: Yes,
0: o visa wo shusha ube wye.
3: Yes,
0: wa kontro peso tu se nyame peneso nkwa ube wye.
3: Yes,
0: ne wa shasya akansin se mu ube wye.
3: Yes,

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Jesus.

0: are watching from the nations, hashtag somebody and type on your page, I receive grace to complete all my projects. I receive grace to complete every project. I receive grace to complete every project connected to my destiny. Do you know what it means to finish a project?
1: Hey.
0: Because you make me a shedan ya si ba tu me nyere. Na so am the injunction to nyanko pon sori fie na. Am the injunction to so. And Johnson, Bible says Solomon e si dan in fie nson. But me fie nson bo so me ya toso nwatwe no. Oye dey. Oye dey. Ba bia wo biara me shall come say. Bo so me ya toso nson. Onyame e

0: yare etu ye ni pedu onye onyame nye ni mguase etu ni pedu onyame nye ni awashase I receive grace to complete all my projects
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2: In Jesus' mighty name.
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1: yes.
0: solemn assembly
1: yes.
0: because number 8 no e ye crucial number
1: oh, yes.
0: number 8 ni ye crucial che number 7 no me cast a perfection ni ye serious but 8 ni ye more serious
1: more serious
0: Go there, Exodus. Watch, TM. For you to be able to enter your new beginning.
2: Yes, sir.
0: TNEO.
2: Yes, sir.
0: For you to be able to enter your new beginning, there are 8 things you must do in the 8 months. There are 8 things. Somebody say 8 things.
1: 8 things.
0: I must do. In the 8 months.
1: In the 8 months.
0: Number one, make sure that you pray for a new face.
2: A new face.
0: And
2: brand new face.
0: So number one here then.
1: Pray for a new face.
0: Number one here then.
1: Pray for a new face.
0: Any move

0: and verse 29.
1: Exodus chapter 34 verse 29. For you to be able to enter your new beginning in the 8th month, there are 8 things you must do. Number one, pray to God for a new phase. As I said, when you are dying,
0: I have a flaw.
1: Who's a catch or say? Emma, when you are dying,
0: and say,
1: Emma, when you say, Emma, when you swing your dada,
0: yes, sir.
1: Ema wanimu nsai ena ma wanimu so yeden
0: emu
1: wanimu nya dada ba debi obepie ba bibia so wanimu yeden ya foforo come here ko shade
0: yes sir Exodus 34 from verse 29
1: again
0: Exodus 34 from verse 29
1: again
0: Exodus 34 from verse 29
1: o se den
0: and it came to pass
1: never betray mu say
0: when Moses came down from Mount Sinai
1: Abraham Moses is he from free man said that here it is believed they say Moses is in form if you seen and be also in the 8th month it is believed say osa because the 8th month and the year shimone for the Hebrews the month of super abundant fertility
0: yes
1: bosumia and yema nyina etumpon fofrokra and the month of abundant harvest. Can be
0: yes, sir. Exodus 34,
1: yes, sir.
0: From verse 29.
1: Thank you, Holy Spirit.
0: And it came to pass.
1: Nebabetram say.
0: When Moses came down from Mount Sinai.
1: Ebra Moses sunny field Sinai be portion.
0: With the 2 tables of testimony in Moses' hands.
1: No ukrad nyam kopomran sama yachrogu ebuosu on in semono.
0: When he came down from the mount.
1: Ebra sunny field be portion.
0: That Moses will not wist not that the skin of his face shone while he spoke with him.
1: Skin of his face. Skin of his face.
0: Yes, sir.
1: Skin of his face. Na Moses kuran nim se sa and namuna ekata na nim no e shrein. Na nim ridie no. Na nim ridie no. Onu kuran no nim se e den.
0: E shrein.
1: Ebra o kone e shrein o. But don't see from there den.
0: E shrein.
1: Ko wanim.
0: Yes, sir. And when Aaron and all the children of Israel saw Moses, behold, the skin of his face shone, and they were afraid to come near him.
1: Now, Bible so almost sure somebody in chain. Okay, Luke chapter 9, verse 29. Wow. Thank you, Holy Spirit. And for any dada and copy of you, and a mama in the moon, your dada,
0: and a mama in the moon, the fashion of his countenance was altered.
1: Mami New Living Translation.
0: Do
2: something new.
0: Yes, sir.
1: Come here, uncle.
0: Luke 9, verse 29.
1: What's it?
0: For the New Living Translation.
1: What's it?
0: And as he was praying,
1: Namuna Yesu

0: tin kye se anim a wudi pie baabi se de wonim tie na wudi pie ni pem no your friend appearance of your face the appearance of his face did what was transformed was what transformed na nim na wudi pie ni pem no as a sign and his clothes were dazzling white
1: eh honi eno ye number 2 number 1 wonim number 2 eh wodi eh number 2 ye dey number 1 ye dey number 2 ye dey
0: say my father
1: my father
0: say my father
1: my father
0: 2026
1: month of august
0: my month of new beginning
1: I declare
0: oh lord
1: give me
0: a new face
1: and a new face
0: and a new garment
1: say lord
0: give me
1: a new face
0: and a new garment
1: I declare
0: as Moses
1: came down
0: from the mountain
1: of God
0: and his face
1: was shining
0: and the people
1: were afraid
0: to come to his
1: house
0: I declare
1: in this month
0: of new beginning
1: anywhere I appear
0: let men
1: and women
0: reverence
1: and honor me
0: fire upon me
2: day.

0: ena se abronsamfo peso mo sei wa. Yes sei wa ni mu first. Yes sei wa ni mu first. Because obi anim se your friend Moses. But na ni mu na ode fro ye no. Enye no na oye den.
1: The
0: buyer. Bible said no mu shuro so metua be. Na Yesu kura ni mu sesa. Yesu kura no na ni mu fa de da wo. Ono kura ni na ni mu sesa. Do you know what? Do you know what it means to have an old face? Yes, I call with your W. No, Abaha. Let's just one in my day. One in my dada. One in my dada. Something new. I tell you, Pierre, I had your show soon. Soon, soon. Ah, and money in my pocket. And bought a few in Tanko. And then you change your attire. Yes, yes, yes, some attire. Bible said, now, yes, you fret, but even so, some run. Or the guys on one casa ye day, or ye Natalia for today. And if Ralph one tied away, they
1: only do today.
0: I should have one tied
1: away today.
0: A car attire near it. Baby, be a yacht or a car. And your palm attire yourself. Baby, be a new suja dear, a palm attire yourself. Massa, and I'm a drink, you got two. Atari Bunny, and you got two.
1: Oh, yes, you know.
0: Cause I'm not a tree. Atari
1: Bunny,
0: Yariata, Katai,
1: Katai,
0: and Wakai,
1: Amaniata,
0: and I'm not a tree.

0: can never do anything for you except you change your garment.
1: Oh, yes.
0: And I'll prove it to you. Mark 10:50. Shadier. Only friend, only friend in the Yeshu Betina new. But Bibi Wahua on one cassette him say Sikwai and Atari.
1: Oh, yes.
0: Shadier.
1: Matthew 10:50
0: My God.
1: Ha.
0: Young call.
1: Matthew 10:50
0: What's the name?
1: And he casting away his garments. And he casting away his garments.
0: Bible said na Bartimaeus or two na and to my friend to go here no
1: rose and came to Jesus.
0: Not just one, two and one, two and one. To me, sorry. No.
1: Kai.
0: Nienti and kofu bebre into me, sorry. How abrabu mu say?
2: Yes, sir.
0: Omusha atari.
1: Data.
0: Omusha atari. Data. And the sugar di atari aide.
1: Yes, sir.
0: And to be kwa de be shiaw ne se so wari wa. Atari ni. And atari zun hum.
1: Kai.
0: Read it again.
1: Yes, sir.
0: And I'll show you something else.
1: Yes, sir. Matthew 10:50. And he casting away his garment.
0: And your name 8. And I was so shitty. We use every means to do it in this 8 months.
1: Yes.
0: You find the elements for new beginning.
3: It's gone.
0: Cambium.
1: Yes, sir. Matthew 10:50. And he casting away his garment.
0: Bible said, oh no.
1: Rose and came to Jesus. And Jesus answered and said unto him,
0: I seen Jesus here, catch and say,
1: what would thou that I should do unto thee?
0: What?
1: Yes, sir.
0: And as long as you are wearing your old garment, you cannot present your prayer petition.
1: Oh, yes. Come on now.
0: Genesis 27. The Bible chop must send it text. Mummy and focus on prayer and affairs.
3: Another day has come.
0: Yeah, let's go. Genesis 27.
1: Yes, sir.
0: Verse 27.
1: Yes, sir.
0: See you. Aye, Jacob ni Esau. 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
1: O betwe me aduane
0: no. 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
1: kasa.
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1: Abebe
0: 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Yes, sir.
1: Genesis 27, verse 27.
0: Kind 26, not for 27, for what it can be.
1: Yes, sir. Genesis 27, verse 26 and 27. Genesis 27, verse 26 and 27.
0: Oh, mama,
1: Genesis 27, verse 26 and 27.
0: What's the name?
1: And his father Isaac said unto him,
0: Nani papa Isaac catch there no say,
1: come near now.
0: She bear me, say, I'm back. Say, what's it? We are Jacob. Say, what's it? We are Esau. And the she bear me, I'm sure, say, yeah, what?
1: And kiss me, my son.
0: Na brother, see, man.
1: And he came near.
0: Na Jacob, it she bear me, papa.
1: And kissed him.
0: Na ofena no.
1: And he smelled the smell of his raiment.
0: What's it name?
1: And he smelled the smell of his raiment.
0: Nani papa here sent here wanna tell you. Kasa sentinel.
1: Sentinel.
0: Kasa sentinel.
1: Sentinel.
0: Kasa matadi yumu sentinel.
1: Matadi yumu sentinel.
0: Kasa tadi yumu.
1: Matadi yumu.
0: Sentinel.
1: Sentinel.
0: No, read it.
1: Yes, sir.
0: And he smelled what?
1: And he smelled the smell of his raiment.
0: Na oh, yeah, sentinel, what not tadi yumu.
1: And blessed him.
0: Na tio sentinel my day.
1: Yes, sir.
0: Na tadi yumu sentinel day.
1: Yes, sir.
0: Tien was it day.
1: And said,
0: what can say?
1: See, the smell of my son is as the smell of a field which the Lord has blessed. Or say me banana tadi no sente no enti se asase awurade ya shira so
2: shira so
1: enti no enti no no maf no ma mo say ma mo do say two watari
2: wenim
1: wenim
2: watari
1: yes sir no ma three was sente no
2: sente no
1: as sente no
2: sente no
1: as sente no
2: sente no
1: as sente no
2: sente no
1: me say na sir the lady that came from Holland or the Jehovah Witness Jehovah Witness, Jehovah Witness,
2: yes sir.
1: Trade fair,
2: yes sir.
1: And of Holland,
2: Holland.
1: Eba trade fair,
2: aye.
1: And of Sofo, me ko ejuma, na me hu bon te se sebe toilet,
2: kai.
1: Me fi ejuma no me fi pena sentenede,
2: eko.
1: Because ye de senti ye gune shua, chese. Ube tu ko ne ejuma de ede. Entro si ejuma no ha no bi akata ne me ne.
2: Sentino,
1: sentino. And I'm saying that's how you Jehovah Witness.
2: Jehovah Witness.
1: I'm saying I wake and to me and you say
2: wake
1: to me. I said there be your shofu be na tell me say. Me no I won't change.
2: What's the like you ejuma?
1: And I'm saying problem when they wake to me.
2: No.
1: This sabi sentino fi buy ne sama ne dey. And he smelled the smell of his son.
2: Yes sir.
1: The remnant of his sin.
2: Yes sir.
1: And he blessed him.
2: Yes sir.
1: And said, the smell of the smell of my son is as the smell of a field which the Lord has blessed. O se me bana tadi ni mo sentine ti sa asase anyame hira so. Therefore God give thee of the dew of heaven. Anunti o sentine e wo tadi ni mo sentine. Onyame ma o suru bo shio. Hey! Onyame maden
2: osuru bosu
1: onyame maden
2: osuru bosu
1: onyame maden
2: osuru bosu
1: onyame ma osuru bosu o senti o
2: ah
1: anya on pipe
2: te bi
1: o senti na di wache no onyame e senti na wo watade ni mto onyame ma osuru bosu o
2: wiye
1: ko and the fatness of the earth not fair oil crude oil was as him so nyankopon ye de
2: asama
1: yanko and plenty of corn and wine. Na on some a bro bebre any and some bebre. Ko onye ne san atade sente no.
2: Yes sir.
1: Ko let people serve you. O se ba bi abedu bi ani panye den.
2: Enso no.
1: Ba bi abedu bi ani panye den.
2: Enso no.
1: Kai. Atade no sente no.
2: Kai.
1: Ko onye
2: and nurses bow down to you.
1: Na amama be bom mu ase amao.
2: Yes.
1: Na atade mu sente no. Yan ko next blessing.
2: Be Lord over all your brethren.
1: O say, unionum nyina obedi omso. Na tade anum sente o.
2: Yes.
1: Ko
2: and let your mother's sons bow down to you.
1: Na ma me ma nyina be bom mu ase den.
2: Amao.
4: Once.
1: Sha.
4: So
1: control.
2: Curse be everyone that curses you.
1: Obi obe pani wansem so obe bo udria no. Edria bon me dey.
2: Ebe koni so.
1: Ebe koni so ko.
2: And blessed be he that blessed you.
1: Obi bi asu so. Obe ye na yu so obe shira no. Enshira be dey.
2: Ebe pan so.
4: My God.

0: and some especially so your software to hold. 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Me keep cry. And to the wow, I trip and churn ye pa, but because you're churn ye. Number 1 wedding when number 2 day what had ye number 3 day o smell number 4 ye o voice woni me se o nyame ma oni a ni patia on be ye wato ye bosume mo che e wuram ni patia oni on be ye odan
1: ato ye
0: on be ye wato ye Psalm 18, are you there? Psalm 18. I think verse from verse 43.
1: Psalm 18.
0: From verse 43.
1: Psalm

0: ɔse me David pa na urade ayi me afi ahokyere mu sei 2026
1: Jesus
0: month of August
1: yes lord
0: wo onyame ayi afi ahokyere
1: yes demo
0: me se woni ahokyere bonsa ho
1: yes demo
0: the lord has delivered you from the strivings of the people
1: yes lord
0: wa wa to asase enfa document ma yede bebre ho
1: yes demo
0: ade bi obi ne obi atrapi ne onyame be yi na firi ho
1: yes demo
0: the lord will deliver you from the strivings of the people
1: Jesus
0: and thou hast made me the head of the heathen
1: or see then
0: and thou hast made me the head of the heathen
1: or see baby I made you be I mean I made a head
0: I
1: mean I made a tree
0: oh yes
1: covered in
0: a people whom I have not known shall serve me
1: and a boy or see nipa minimum bed in
0: I'm a summary
1: hi
0: kai
1: not just say and who he has so big more beer
0: baby
1: me fi New York Eko Atlanta.
0: Aha.
1: Me ti airport o se. Me tra economy class. Me kan me ni ta.
0: Yes sir.
1: Me ti wa sa na Delta. Akwa no desk o se. Excuse me sir. Me kwa me ka so before for see you. Me sorry ko. O se it's been a long time since I saw you. Me so be ni no baby ya. And I'm sure yes. I was looking at you. I felt like it's been a long time too. So where's your brother? And I'm sure he's in Georgia. O so di anyway. And I'm sure Georgia. And o se give me your ticket. Or say, excuse me, I'm coming. Or go by, I know I change your ticket to business class.
0: Hi.
1: Me say, Onya mema wa ni menya fufuro.
0: Yes, sir.
1: No, Onya mema voice is onya den.
0: Yes, sir.
1: Onya voice ya etri emwa.
0: Etri emwa.
1: Etri voice ya. Udu baby. Bible say, people have no known shall serve me. Adentia. Adentia.
0: Ha.
1: Uh-huh.
0: As soon as they hear of me.
1: As soon as what?
0: They hear of me.
1: So I'm on Timini on bed day.
0: As
1: soon as they hear of me on bed day.
0: They shall obey me.
1: They shall hurt.
0: Obey me.
1: They shall hurt.
0: Obey me.
1: Yeah. Me the quotations, Marco 7. Enemy to crime, Ako baby, I'm medical. Me in funny in a mouth. We pen am the bear mouth. The other man say, and maybe I would took Ako baby, Oko embassy, Oko interview. Oko pemo baby u quotation so chance ni u born 3 days why you fasting 6 to 6 and yes 6 to 12 and yes 6 to 6 for 6 I declare that a people have no known shall serve me as soon as they hear of me they shall hurt
0: obey
1: the address was said or say strangers
0: shall submit themselves unto me
1: or some woman need me be from once ya mama
0: me
1: na some team me power they shall obey and you know your voice and you say we need voice massa we need voice
0: guys
1: so we shall declare
0: I declare
1: say I connect
0: with my prophet
1: say I connect with my prophet my man of God and I receive
0: the same voice
1: the voice
0: that attracts
1: help
0: from nations
1: from people
0: I declare
1: with this new voice
0: in the month
1: of August
0: my man
1: of new beginning
0: when men
1: and women
0: hear my voice
1: they shall obey
0: fire me
1: and

0: Said I activate the element of number 8.
1: I activate the element of number 8.
0: Say I change my garment.
1: I change my garment.
0: And I put on number 8.
1: And I put on number 8.
0: And I declare.
1: And I declare.
0: That when they hear my voice.
1: That when they hear my voice.
0: Anywhere I appear.
1: Anywhere I appear.
0: Home or abroad.
1: Home or abroad.
0: Local or foreign.
1: Local or foreign.
0: Global or local.
1: Global or local.
0: When they hear my voice.
1: When they hear my voice.
0: From today.
1: From today.
0: They shall obey.
1: They shall obey.
0: I for last year and last 2 years. That's maybe 3 years ago. Of OTA, OTA online or so.
1: Yes,
0: he says, I want to have the same
1: voice as yours. So that when he speaks, his apprentice will listen to him.
0: I thank God you remember.
1: Yes, sir.
0: Was it so for me person in your voice in a won't be na me kasa apprentice for no way day?
1: Let's hear.
0: Was it my apprentice for me kasa won't you?
1: Let's hear.
0: See another dream near ya di ayo be a McDonald.
1: Oh yes,
0: a cut down should be chum.
1: Oh yes,
0: should that dear me you free hop.
1: Oh yes,
0: me say what cassa you be tear.
1: Oh yes,
0: promise and fail ye chum.
1: Oh yes,
0: rise and fall ye chum.
1: Oh yes,
0: close doors ye beer too.
1: Oh yes,
0: a cut ya you free hop.
1: Oh yes,
0: what form refuge in a ye frown.
1: Oh yes,
0: on the south throne and say,
1: oh yes,
0: ne ambassa frau
1: yes demo
0: 8 things you must make sure you do mama makoma ko
1: four
0: number 5 be careful you raise an altar of sacrifice for your new beginning make sure say obi peja aforie amuchia ediama washashe foforo Ezekiel chapter 43, verse 27. Number 8, now the diagro. Number 8, in Yeshmoné, as such as a new beginning, as such as a super abundant fertility. Ezekiel 43. I've seen a lot of people trying to call, they should take their time. Verse Ezekiel 43, 27.
1: Yes,
0: let's
1: sir.
0: Let's go.
1: Ezekiel 43, verse 27. Ezekiel 43. Verse 27. Ezekiel 43. Verse 27. And when these days are expired,
0: or say, now who says that and now we are chamor,
1: it shall be.
0: And Baba Bechamu said
1: that upon the eighth day,
0: upon what?
1: The eighth day.
0: And that also say,
1: and what?
0: And that also say,
1: what?
0: Or see, so says that now we have a chamor. Now who said number 8 in your PSA case? And that also watching the PSA case.
1: And so forward, the priest shall make your burnt offerings upon the altar.
0: Or say, make it sure, sir, what they will show up for the year, ever cause of war.
1: Yes.
0: Ever cause of war.
1: Yes, sir.
0: Ever cause of war.
1: Yes, sir.
0: The priest.
1: The priest.
0: And yet the priest.
1: The priest.
0: Not a priest.
1: No, sir.
0: And yet the priest.
1: The priest.
0: Of war.
1: Ha. And the priest shall make your burnt offerings upon the altar.
0: Na. Or so for no. And they were 40 and ever go a 40 with Yanus.
1: And your peace offerings.
0: And you are soon jay as affordable.
1: And I will accept you.
0: Namia Radamede.
1: May
0: I take you out to Majuatum? Somebody just said, people are trying to. Me was a crofo be a person. Pacham with Miss Ramua. Mummy and you answer. Or say,
1: I salute the oil papa.
0: Free for 049 44.
1: No, sir. +44
0: from London.
1: Yes, sir. From London, sir. I salute the oil papa. I want to sow my Gideon seed again. I need prayer study. I am trusting God for one.
0: A money deal.
1: Yes, sir.
0: One.
1: Financial stability.
0: In such can we?
1: Ha. Marital stability from now to the end of the year.
0: In such can we?
1: Three. Career stability.
0: Na juma ni punto.
1: Yes, sir.
0: Kowadin.
1: Ministerial stability moving forward in the coming year.
0: Osaye sofu.
1: Ha.
0: Kowani.
1: I am due to apply for British naturalization. So I can go for my passport. But daddy, times are a bit hard, and I'm now studying and working part time.
0: Oye juma.
1: Ha.
0: Eno se suyane.
1: Ha.
0: Eno disofu.
1: Ha. Please, I need prayers.
0: Uzabeka.
1: I also want to testify as many are testifying, daddy.
0: Ose me pese me sumi di adansye te se de nipa dodo oye de.
1: E di adansye no.
0: Na oni adansye se obedi.
1: Ha.
0: Is that all?
1: Yes, sir.
0: Is that all?
1: Yes, sir.
0: I think I've seen a lot of people. Me pamcho maybe a phone line atom se se ya. You know. So it's getting hotter.
1: Hotter.
0: So this is it.
1: Jesus.
0: I think he sang what?
1: Yes, sir. Payment received. 1026.
0: He should have planted 226.
1: Yes, sir.
0: He should have planted 2026.
1: Ha.
0: Yes. But anyway, now watch this very carefully. Baby, I will be a scripture in your camera.
1: Yes, sir.
0: So I can't be you.
1: Yes, sir.
0: Let me mean to me.
1: Ezekiel 43. Verse 27. Ezekiel 43, verse 27.
0: And when these days are expired, or see now, says, I know we are Chemuan,
1: July, it shall be,
0: or Sebabe Chemu say,
1: that upon the eighth day and so forward,
0: or so say, and that Tosun watching out Abba say, Kim 8th day,
1: ha,
0: number 18, a new beginning,
1: yes, sir.
0: It's a keyword in the eight.
1: The priest shall make your burnt offerings upon the altar.
0: Or see, make sure, say, or shop for the priest, and yet a priest,
1: no, sir,
0: and you shop for
1: the priest,
0: shop for no, make sure, say, shop for no, saka, we show up for the,
1: yes, sir. And your peace offerings.
0: Any washum jay afford it, like I said, we be to be a bonfire, my day.
1: Asum jay,
0: I'm a washum jay,
1: yes, sir. And I will accept you.
0: Namia Radmede.
1: Not you at
0: home. A lot of people are sending. Just let me open the phone line.
1: Yes, sir.
0: Because a lot of people are sending their seed. And we don't have too much time. It's incredible. Because testimony is not dozen.

0: Numbers 10:10 can no shh. Numbers chapter 10 verse 10. Numbers 10:10. I was like Joseph Butri or Sandy. A whole lot of people. I see a whole lot of people. I'm seeing over 20 people. We have to pray for all of them. Numbers chapter 10 verse 10. What do you want? Ose den. She.
1: Numbers chapter 10 verse 10.
0: Ose den.
1: Also,
0: Ose Ebiom,
1: in the day of your gladness.
0: Ose Wemijieta.
1: And in your solemn days.
0: Any a da utum se a yeta sonko.
1: And in the days of the beginning of your months,
0: Ose na use se bosumina shasie pa.
1: You shall blow the trumpet over your burnt offerings.
0: Or say but ruban to no go afore which or afore and so. Not just a bompaye go afore and so and san wa present.
1: Yes, sir.
0: Ma wafore nye de enkasa. Let your offering become like a trumpet.
1: Oh, yes. Uh-huh. And over the sacrifices of your peace offerings.
0: Any washum draw for the burning.
1: That they may be to you for a memorial before your God.
0: So send a baya. What for the baya and kaye will radiate the amount? Adentia. For I am the Lord what?
1: For I am the Lord your God.
0: And sans me ye would adu nyan kupon. Or we no sede. Sila nature se kona kwa de.
1: Continue
0: home. Chine hun tem.
2: Yes, sir. Sila.
0: Sila shaho.
2: Yes, sir, shaho.
0: Sila nyanya printing mistake.
1: Baby.
0: Me patcho baby will be a. You've heard it. Testimonies in the dust.
1: Dust.
0: Me patch up. Seed in it. Gideon and me seed in it. 2026. I feel bit me a planty other seeds. 926.
2: Yes, sir.
0: 826.
2: Yes, sir.
0: What do you call it?
2: 726.
0: 626. Bible pin 126. Follow instruction. The Bible said the amount you give determines what the amount you receive. Sika o de be manne chira o sika o yere
2: o sabe kan
0: sabe kan the patcho baby a will be a number na MTN number na we show seed was no
2: sir
0: 0559446673 0559446673 and what you call it adrome from line 0302 216561 and 0302 216562. I catch them saying the public brief one line or so. Me patch out and fre ewo seed line now so seed was no fre wa adome from line so. It's answer me no bomb paye. An empire me no boss. Ebe yechuma.
2: Be yechuma.
0: Ebe yechuma.
2: Oh yes.
0: Cause a yechuma
2: tata.
0: Ebe yechuma with Yesu tenu.
2: Amen.
0: Yes sir. Hello. Good morning.
3: Good morning, buddy.
0: Patch out one say.
3: Enoch,
0: in the mighty name of Jesus, I speak over you as your priest, and I declare that may the seed you have planted become acceptable in the sight of God. May it become a point of memorial.
2: Amen.
0: Yes, sir.
2: Amen.
0: Amen.
2: Amen.
0: Line, so does. I hope we can take care of everybody. Hello, good morning.
4: Morning, brother.
0: About your one, I can say.
4: I'm trying to say.
0: I'm trying to say. I was said that crow, banami, when him. So Pemrena banami, when him. Around me, bomb pie, the my about your buy a jaw bomb pie, say, we're different with Fibem, a bosumia, a sasa for fro, or yamme money, man, and your for fro, what would wa pomodin wa kwantosem wo sebre wa busuansem o ma wa boafo bibia nya foforo yesu tim no mabompaye
2: amen
0: me patcho and fra wo seed line so wo be fra wa dome from line so seed line here 0559446673 plant your Gideon army seed, plant your new man seed, plant your Gideon army seed, plant your seed for new beginning. Hello, good morning.
5: Morning, sir.
0: I'm Pacho Waneka, say.
5: Pacho Jebine from Taipa.
0: Jebine, say.
5: It's super.
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2: Amen.
0: Nya dimu ngura de kura. 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And we said a lot of people planted here. Say, me patcho who plant to see now, frewate. Hello, good morning.
5: Hello, good morning.
0: Me patcho one can say.
1: Daniel is saying, me bompae ma wache me bompae osu nyankopon kai wo bosume fufura ye wura ma ya eye bosume a ahyahye fufuro nya me ma ahyahye fufuro ne me nyina anya fufuro wo Yesu jim no ma bompae ba bia bedu bia se nipa tew ne a waboafo mpie me boawo e wo Yesu din mo amen. It's a good prayer. Wow, hello, good morning.
4: Good morning, daddy.
1: Na pacho wane ka sei
4: Achoro
1: Rose, me bomb pa my sister Rose, oh free sprinters. Me bomb pa say we near me bibia for shebe na honya fofro. 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Amen. Hello, good morning.
3: Good morning, daddy.
1: Pacho wane ka say.
3: Pacho no come for money.
1: Enoch, not saying.
3: I'm not
1: doing that. Oh, why you should have? Why you should have? Father, in the name of Jesus, with a good heart, I pronounce the blessing of the new month in the month of new beginning. May everything begin new. May the Lord give you a voice that causes good men to move towards your direction. May men and women help you anywhere you appear. In Jesus' name, amen. I'm so glad praying for you. Hello, good morning.
3: Good morning.
1: Me pejam pa ya no dema baabi a ogyina bia nya benya wadoye niema nyina anya fofro ma ho den fofro wo wie die fofro woni fofro o mia mema eni a wo kasa aboafo beba wo Yesu dim na mabom pa ye amen. 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So your best seed. Hello, good morning.
3: Good morning, Papa.
1: But you want to say?
3: Are
1: you not saying? 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
2: Amen.
1: Oh, I'm so happy praying for these wonderful people. Hello, good morning.
6: Good morning, Papa.
1: Neti say
6: Christo Ado.
1: Pacho wane ka say
6: Samuel Otaga.
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2: Amen.
1: So glad praying for you. So glad, so glad. Hello, good morning.
7: Hello, good morning.
1: Neti say.
7: Me ando.
1: Pacho wane ka say.
7: Ache fe Regina.
1: Regina niema nyina anya fofro wate. 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
2: Amen.
1: I'm so glad praying for you. The patcho and frewa seed line or so seed in we are over frewa domen from a domen from line here 0302 216561. A second line is 0302 216562. Good morning. Hello, good morning.
8: Hello, good morning. Yeah,
1: patcho wane ka say
8: Acho
1: 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You can plant your Gideon seed 2026, 1026. You are believing God for something. 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Let your seed speak for you. Hello, good morning.
9: Good morning,
1: Danny. 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Sebe, baby, I will be a nyamia. Utumi ma David onyama no moro so ma fa ma wo e wo Yesu din mo amen. It's a beautiful time. I'm seeing a lot of people. Me pacho me mana ma plant seed from states, you know. Me wie pam from me off air. Why? And I say wo Virginia, so I catch them say me ba Virginia. I'm about Virginia, yeah, I'm coming there. Second week, I think second week, October. Hello, good morning.
10: Good morning.
1: Neti saying, Pacho Waneka say.
10: Pacho sister, ma, mente fafra.
1: Sister, ma, ye pua sempa, wate?
10: Pacho.
1: 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Amen.
11: Bibi ya mwatu, babi ya pani ye.
1: And after Holland conference, and you move to November 2nd and 3rd week.
11: Why
1: not? Okophodia, you're back of the first week of September. House of Prayer Church International, end of year national convention. Hello, good morning. We missed it. Sister Joyce, we want to send Joyce Dixon. Who bet me on Fred Lionel? We want to pray for you. Hello, good morning. We missed the line. The patrol bet me a plan to see the number was 055-944-6673. God is able. Oh, plan to see the real fraud. Dom FM line 0302-216562. Good morning, please.
10: Good morning.
1: Now, patrol, what is saying? Now, what is saying? Me bomb pa yama sister Sidua baby ya free fi biara nyame otie mpa boro nyama ne chenso bosumi a eye ahyase foforo nyame ma wa ahyase nya foforo kra adedada biara di wachi achi yi gano kwa ye free foforo de mawo ensi wi ye nyame nyama ne chenso nyame oyo dom fo no onno mo bosumi foforo mu wo Yesu din mu amen. I recommend some patcho and seed line on fragdom FM line on. Hello, good morning. We missed the line. Hello, good morning. Hello, good morning. Me patcho, ubetumia fragdom FM line on. Me wants to be brave, free seed line and patcho fragdom FM line. 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Good morning.
12: Good morning, Dad.
1: Now, Pacho, what you say?
12: Pacho, I don't know where you
1: are. Then, Yamia says, I told you to be for free. What do you say?
12: Mammy Kate.
1: Yamina, yeah, Mammy Kate, me, my kuma, you know, bomb pie a mouth. Yeah, what they're hanging out so for you, I drink crow bomb pie a mouth. One old man who feel for no abo for you, na. Yamina, yeah, the fufro, ne dia dancy and share ready, dear Nunyam. Yes, you demon, my bomb pie, me fray, ye dear, my baby, I'm a jina, a pemu, a biara, yam, nipem musu, and may your moa, it will yes, you demon. Amen.
13: Amen.
1: She a few for you now, Mammy, what?
13: Oh, Jesus.
1: Good to see you. Hello, good morning.
14: Good morning.
1: Nampacho wane kase.
14: Chao me de boati.
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13: Amen.
1: It's a blessing. Tremendous blessing. Tremendous blessing. Brother Shadrach, me pacho and Frisi Lano, Fradome from Lano. Good morning, hello.
15: Morning, oh.
1: Now, pacho, what can say?
15: Pacho, a friend, come for me. Katafi Kaswa.
1: Kaswa.
15: Me pacho. Baby, who bought the canal? Because I bought me piano, me jumano, a coffin.
1: And yes, she, baby, I'll just be a yammy bit on Pibo. A rather me bomb pie at the Mamina Bay. Saba would be a yammy yaman in chanson for Mano. Yamima ye de ye cassier. We yes to dinamo. Amen. You can plant your seed right now on 055-944-6673. Immediately you plant your seed, call me on that Dom FM line 0302-216561. So you get on a member, make sure you are plant your seed in quickly because every seed is connected to time. Which we are planning to see in 2026 for your business, for your corporate organization, or for anything you are believing God for your business. 1026, 926, up to 126. Good morning.
14: Good morning.
1: Nampacho waneka say. 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
1: 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Hello, good morning.
13: Good morning, daddy.
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1: 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In this month of new beginning, I declare that from the top of your head to the soles of your feet, may all things be new in Jesus' mighty name. Amen.
16: Amen.
1: We love you, and we love you too. We love you. Sister Rosemont, Rosemont of Foreign Patch, over to my friend from land. I see a lot of people. Hello, good morning.
17: Good morning, Pastor.
1: Now, what are you saying?
17: Pastor,
1: what Francis is saying?
17: Francis
1: is saying? Also, what's up, question? Question of French service, no baby. Baby, I should be a baby. French service, powerful. The bomb pie the mammy bay me bomb pie fre at the fofro. A de be a do a cheer that dammy jano crime bomb pie say Nyamia some enya juman from a bar with your bag say no deep dia and one which a chawaba with your swabba. It would yes demo. Amen.
16: Amen.
1: The patch of one fre

0: na asofo no bi nka mum ye mra ho ye ba ye be so menya o se
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0: amate mate ka kire ne se be so mfre me ye pese ye be crusade e wo okrobodum asofo why are this waba Pacho me move ko hits FM. Inti no betumi plant two seasons ya because wo ha but mo ofra and fra do me from line no fra seed line aso and especially also so our person seed line and our fra was no from in the next 3 minutes because mo seed line so Father in the mighty name of Jesus I lift up prayer for everybody under the sound of my voice. I declare, let their seed be acceptable and meet them at the point of their need. 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
0: 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Say o plan to seed in pa fre. Make sure say what sow seed in the first 2026 eba be pem 126. Enyane nkote 126 fro bra so climb up. And meet the may the Lord meet you at the point. We love you. And my wife, we say, oh, bumper, so bumper, man, yam, so for papa, you know, say, yam, maybe cause our boy, home pie, not the beer, the dear, a yen crack and a bebre war, yammy shaman, you know, yammy money, will ye be a in tumpong with Jesus Dinamo. Amen. Isn't it beautiful? And my wife, we said, this week is super week. It is super week. Anna, yes, here and there, and you're 6 p.m. or China 6 p.m. Thursday in Kahu. And next week Thursday, a half night. Next week Thursday, nothing shall be impossible. Half night, 12 midnight. But this week Thursday, no service. You don't want to say. So for, Akwaba, I'm just sorry, you know. Hey, Dane Chanajo. Zanajo, the only himself, but Kwanajo. It's such a beautiful thing. Okay, you don't want to say, baby.

great God. All right, I'm seeing baby, I'll be around. I didn't check us in the finger, me job, and I'm soon concro, bro. I, Brenda, Breno, if you come. All right, but at the same time, Sabre, I have a 4:22. I want to say, make sure someone will be a part. We were feeding out to Adam 106.3 FM. I'm going to need to read the kind now. Was me a woman that special now? What you mean, no dear anymore? So special and especially, and I say, Afibian, it was Afibian, Abusumia, a toss on what you that is the month of August. It's my dear friend encountering the altar of God, a bro. Now, said last year, a year, no, a year, dance man, a resurrection power, Living Bread Ministries International. A few weeks is yes, I trust, oh, yeah, trust, oh, and yes, I have no Casano pay. A month for hot the dada and Timpacho, my mom more than some patamonina from Sakaman, right down to a Mamprubi, Kolibu, Banana Inn, Agege, Dansuman, last stop, one more glyphic, one more San Patamo, Ebenezer, one more exhibition, one more control, one more Sahara, Patamo Biopoku, one more Orisco. Was the mama line? Mama was some patamonina a cocofutu a dance man zodiac and a moan's what dance man first stop when you nada more more snake woman or two job one more ham one more a tunga baby a movie and number to be an a dance man patamonina from an inch a dance man resurrection palm and Living Bread Ministries International. My father's house 4-7 at the encountering the altar of God. And my papa would be any bishop, your son, Councilor Tina, and all the team members. No, a sheer horror, Timbacho, Bomotiara. Now, and right, you shall say, Umaya, radio, no, yet a call. It is a gave a trahan, money, and oh, and yeah, bro, you found a life. Well, I know paying your coupon here, so I'm at the patch, and maybe I will be on a fast done a year and a year and turn from anything. It may be our wood team piano. You may see a year, open your a year online, online called Facebook, Adam 106.3 FM, and our YOA Adam Ayingwa, YOA Adam Ayingwa, Winya Ewo Eho, and yeah, TikTok so when you may be so a cost of the same like they are to jam. Very good. And Oba, Nancy, what the kind of ever, and answer over a phone, for phone, no abo. My father's house. We lead you straight there. All right. And here we see, and I pay, and I am quite ready, young company. And for a nasty man, and for a tuntum man, and she did the end with him. Nah, Moses, okay. I say, enemy go. And you bump in, and now we can't say, right, and enemy go. 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

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Sorry, bump. 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Impire shrill running young coupons. You're a shin. 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

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All right, so for Stephen Johnson, a Jacum, when you mean Israel, I mean Israel, and now of bars of Mammy Mary Jacum, would you for bar Agnes or so for Eric and Piao? I mean, shall we get us more with team members? I'm okay, my dear more has a bear, baby, a beco. Soon come on, come on, come on, come on, come on, come on. Yet here for Mom Ghana, Fanny, you know, Mom Warman on it. 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You know, yeah. You see, you can encounter the altar of God. All right. 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Hey, I know, pa. And you are your own. I know, pa. And you are your own. I know, pa. It's Abraham, no, because I'm sitting and you are going to be a true America. El true. Yes, yes, yes, dada. Can any team, social media phones, so I ready. Counselor Tina. 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
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online that is 4 to 7 ye wo ho sa adom wo online de obenya ye sa to 7 I'm more ready to see the ebo no numa pan won meet it at your 9 mo chrono na che say ye free ho and ye free ho all right okay ye ba me had ye say say I say obi druha

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o say fi that's my last stop control of your vision and our ban so so wudu eye bichemwa si si ni twakwa nu wa ba won sa benkunso bon se junction so a signboard kesi si ho ah eno ground ho na se a chro 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
1: Eba George, my dear, we say, Ubenyano or Facebook Benyano Adum 106.3 FM. And I say, YOE Adum Ahingwa. YOE Adum Ahingwa. 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
0: Jimmy
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1: All right, I was here. Yeah, call for papa bishop. Yeah, who's answer? Yeah, call for him. 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

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Woonyane a you see your body responding to the spirit. Menim sɛ yɛwo de a you see that you are coming back to the body because your spirit was so very far somewhere. I don't know where we've been going. But in Obun say failure, your body is opening to respond. And if you could that's because the spirit could not back come back to the body. And the body is working. God onu yameno awo kwanya ofaswa o yeye nipano unim kwanya ofaswa yende yenim onone boye ene de yesusu nyamia yaduma yabanenim yabanenim se yenene ewo apam sɛ ne ɔno ahyehyɛ maa Adam ne Eve no ɔse na 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you are thinking about where we find ourselves. We are at Dansoman Resurrection Power and Living Bread Ministries International. Dansoman, I have found my father's house. So what namwa na ufrikaneshi. The last but one runabout in Dansoman. Because the last one was last stop. But then the last but one, you free Kaneshi, you free Odoko, Ukwa, Rewremwa, Uba Bibi, the last one. But who say, Goyal, Ewa, Ne Nifasu, dependent baby, you free ba. Now when the banks are hot draw at your trap and wishia. But when the baby your ton cars, my car plays a very nice one. God knows that I was praying for that business. I was praying for them. But when the taxi be brave, so extra wishia, I sorry been so on the opposite. I drove through that place, you see, auntie, a woman is so. Disabia of a so Bahanomoa, Wotra taxi moa, catch a taxi driver as an Uber driver and say, on type of my father's house. Don't bother yourself, say, oh, me person me quite sorrow, don't worry. On type of keke say, my father's house. Edo beba be siya sore dano ne nimu anase nechi. So I welcome you to this Tuesday and in the month of August, the month of eighth, the month of new beginnings. Nyame ediyen eye niyama fufu. It's a new beginning. 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
0: thank you very much, Councillor Kwiatina Ameniampong. And near my radio, so I had a babble and Tiana Mobi Montiasia. And radio, and yes, static. You do why you're so static. As a wire barrier, Debbie. Radio is it goes with flexibility. Adia, yes, she are the year, Jumano. And to Montiasia, yeah, she are radio. You don't become so strict barrier, Debbie. So radio near the upper there, man. And so if you don't understand radio, learn from us. My year 31 years at least say PhD professor na me ya can name a professor. That is what God has blessed me with.

0: learn from us. But as it was a fire extinguisher.
1: Fire blanket.
0: Fire blanket. 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Fire blanket. Because how many homes now have a fire?
1: That you are safe here,
0: Yenibi. 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Fire blanket. I don't know you be chill, man. Say, we box room. I also had the sense yen, you hanging over yen. Yen kitchen. Sister, me tell me who be that. Be who be that. You see, so be who be that. Me who a fear or my be. And that you are spending millions of sisika. I see, as a friend say, if you millions of. Obianu awasi fie aye hundreds no one spend is so we need the ebebo fie no ho ban no aye ade a osi adwene ho pa osi adwene ho a sorry day ugram na se fire extinguisher ni ha na chese ya manage ha yi office bia o se fire extinguisher ho aye compulsory and to my head there in your brain yeah come on seven or two who flew fear by feminine hey what better not say who fire extinguisher and run me koto adia wo shock me nam kwanso na me yere se me koto adia naja who are there is as a juma the man to be what's me koto adia and to be drew or me to me you know me bana lady be a peer by obachiana. And I'm so, and I said, you were judging my way, saying, well, also there be not me she plantain chips, me ye plantain chips to all board the any other. Was it by last 2 weeks? It's about 1 month, it's a last week. Me ye brought the one, na gas, the jack tomb. A she shop, we are my yin yin. Oh, can you say, no, na my kai, dear lady, no, at all. Now, Senko, fire blanket wa
1: what the betters?
0: What the betters? Wa boka ye container, fire blanket in a boy, yes, say. Ni boy, yes, say. Fire extinguisher, ni boy, yes, say. Only be on the ground with him, we may pawn the yam movement in those of a man down on her, going raw kind of man kite. The children is in Tibia and Waye, since our son started dear Pan Waye. So let us all take some of these education serious. Let us take, and friend me out, say, also Fusan, so hard, Jenny, and a counselor, Tina Croadina Banocre, had your much in a fire blanket the other day. He knew, and the boy and the I hope by.
1: Amen.
0: It's so I may be in the woman queer. Hey, also, so yeah, what's your home? Eh? Amy. And my lawyer be frame. I was say, well, was it? I'm say, yeah, why you be here soon, soon? When you soon, soon, myself. And he said, yeah, why, amen. Amen. Say, okay, uncle. Okay, uncle.
1: I was saying, I'm not paying your tears. That's from Benjamin. So, Benjamin, you were my father's house. Now, a trouble on Facebook, Adom 106.3 FM, YOA Adom Ahimwa. Baby, and your coupon, am I a coin? Say, I'm right. 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
1: Adwa me Canada.
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1: Amen.
0: Ne bebe dia no mfan kan ho.
1: Mati.
0: Daughters be omo ne praise before. Omo ko ye no praise be sorry them ewo Canada. So sorry them was me preach on them severally. Or Canada, and to know I know my friend, and the young come on. Say, maybe I'll be through the band. I'm saying, maybe.
1: I shall go, maybe,
0: Dubai, ne Afghanistan. All right, so obviously, I'm very happy. This is what we are doing on the Aduma Hingwa. Yeah, Baby Christian, encountering the altar of the Lord. So, what join you on Facebook? YouTube, I'm sure. So, what about dance? My Udru Hanuma, my name is Oshas, my baby now from there, you mean, shed them protocol, FY Honum, and a very unprofessional. A Kanwaha, I call radio, so no matter my own professional work. My Sunday message is one amount. Begin, I have my Sunday amount, who lead on my Sunday amount. Yeah, men for my semency, that is how I work. Yeah, so. They are there protecting your cars, and they are setting all necessary cameras around. Camera, show your entrance and your going. The BBN will be in this community. I switch it, I see whatever goes on there. So that is what we are doing. So, which we are joining in up to 7 o'clock. After 7 o'clock, Bob, 5 minutes to six. Yeah. The man who speaks wisdom and insight, the man with passion for Ghana and for individual. No, can simply pray, Kwabna Sante, Omaihine Kwabna Sante, and also for Furetan Zuwa Studio, and we'll make sure Bibia echoes. So, you know, Yampaya Edikain, your first prayer, I'm taking it from the book of Psalms. Kai neguno se. 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Your second segment and ye beba ni abon honkomo kakra. And sana ye di nemua kwa akobo ye nonson. Mr. Ubetimi ashewata de show sneakers bi. Na to say Pastor Mimi Oba no share ye bi na abane banzo swa share ye no dia keteni tomo ba because omo ye Eskimos. They are just trying to disguise themselves to come into the presence of the Lord. Pastor Mimi, why are they up out Druhan Tempa? May time when we drew Hano, Neminem Sabia, Undrew Yabasen, or Drew Hakrada Dahada. Na keyboard is what you want, who made me a phone. He says, oh, but keyboard, they are back in my mean what you want, and who made me a phone. Kakitu can be seen any so, but I mean, Penya, when you're bar, no abba. Now they are barber, you know, it's you and who made me a phone. I was for, he said, oh, what you almost serious, I was saying, Papa, where they were hugging. I mean, hugging it. I'm a very strict when it comes to work. I'm very strict. I'm sorry, I'm a year's one, and maybe I'm a auntie, my pouch, catch them and rap by three, me free fee. Because me here, me sicker more train. Me more being also, but me sicker more. We are pressure be also. Me sicker more me train. But then we the dean, I'm the number be draw. Me here the driver. Beloved, be your wife and your family driver.
1: Amen.
0: Your man, oh, my true, oh, my don't want to come in because he have. And rather, me mama, Auntie Rose, was says be birthday. And my man Kuya also was Spain, day of birthday. Now, one prayer. My one Sasunaka said, Rade Mewaha.
1: Rade Mewaha.
0: My one Sasunaka said, I'm here.
1: Rade Mewaha.
0: But we drink as Rade Mewaha.
1: Rade Kuya said, Wami Waha.
0: Ah, can I be on my heart here?
1: Rade Kuya said, Wami Waha.
0: Counselor, because I was a woman, the month of August. Oh my God, who be the best month? You made the amen now, so the best mountain in the actual. Who per se, who was our mountain on bear batter? Well, but I, for now. Psalm 23. Who shall be both said, Raubewa and Rawamba, and then the Wabetan and our year was as of August. Show who ye, the man suspend. Right. Psalm 23. Psalm number 23. For our Bible. anope de ye nchikele wele enti anti anope wetumi aba wono mbere nyina amaya de nra mwensi ha mudi asa ewo your friend is say all time praise enti mwensi ha but minyina amatwe ne note ne nyina ato na ye pon so so amaya maye busy me kwa another meeting we have to be in another meeting quick. Psalm 23 a friend of Benjamin, maybe Benjamin, hearing him said, "No one de bumpai." That was a prayer that I was praying with. It is Psalm 23, the verse number 6. Was say, "Ampara ye eni adoyem kona ebedi mechiri kado bagasha." And the month of August, if you may say, the best month,
1: yes.
0: Omumfa.
1: Amen.
0: But check your word, you know, surely the word is surely. And not to say a precise, a accurate, and sesa, and satura, be bent me naneno, surely. Ye near doyeno, and cancer no go say ampara. Ye nyan gaza ampara.
2: Ampara.
0: Baby, I will be a.
2: Ampara.
0: Baby, I will to be a.
2: Ampara.
0: Baby, I will to be a.
2: Ampara.
0: Ain't me, menamwe, ampara, bidi dimechi. Ampara, bidi. It is not negotiable, it is not optional. Ampara etitiasiase David e kansan se munyana no na oy e declaration e ye declaration na o make a request to e ye declaration e ye paimuka surely it is a me kunu be mami o me yire be mami o me mami be 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surely coming on your way.
1: Amen.
0: There is something called surely just say ye your name kosuo puntuo eh de o say surely surely goodness so nyama mi ansa wa surely is one statement eh one nation surely eno nya aban na de ma and work as so my penny what do you mean for mommy would need be no dear mommy he doesn't have that one but num consequence quite full palm and I'm so and can you surely in the coming one nanka kwa no can you baby I'm a fire me drive about almost 8 hours but you are buying your road minister. He's not functioning as he's supposed to. Ko function yeah, ka yeah citizens be yeah namkwa no soa. Yeah smooth. But that one, but nyamia ye wonunti. There is always surely in our lives.
1: Amen.
0: We say the truth without any fear. Surely. Surely means that we cannot compromise what the nyame be yo. Mami hwe wadem na menka the nyame be yo no, yeah surely blessings.
1: Amen.
0: Yeah surely blessings.
1: Amen.
0: Be for to me sikwan, me yo so as me jina me to me sikwan, wo kunu to me sikwan, wo yiri to me sikwan, wo papa to me sikwan, wo nana to me sika. Ah, shout surely.
2: Surely.
0: Can it be your mama heard it?
2: Surely.
0: So can it be your mama heard it?
2: Surely.
0: Surely means that wo ba siri akira me wo siri akira me, there is a surely ampara. Ampara enti ena ebna day bibi onuma eya ampara ebeti wechi.
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0: Ampara bosumi aya August mu radini pebi eya ho ewo ho radini pebi wo ho sika dwuma bi ewo ho asomdwie bi ewo ho ye ni adoye papa bi ampara ampara ampara ampara and so ansami ababompae and let me just get you these understanding and these assurance we are someone we to be new from it is irrevocable bro for the immortal come on here
2: irrevocable
0: can it be a man here
2: irrevocable
0: I'm sorry dear bro for I can see I'm the kumu omo irrevocable we are done here as we made be man irrevocable. That's it. You are telling me when you hear. You are saying when you hear. That's why you are calling me to come forward. You are saying you are coming forward. But thank God, because of the enemy, you are irrevocable blessings is your portion.
2: Amen.
0: I said irrevocable blessings is your portion.
2: Amen.
0: You are telling me when you hear. You are saying when you hear. Will be to me when you hear. Will be cursed when you hear. You do shame when you hear. It is irrevocable. Kaduma la gadaya kada. Was say ampara yenyana enka ampara di machi That is up to him, but me surely it is my
2: chief.
0: Amen. Me yiri me me mami be shiramio. Driver no a utika no mo a wano timu biya wado ba manam pam pam pam pam you know. Enyo wano, but there is a surely following you.
2: Amen.
0: Aluka dabashata ya. Oh, surely will go with you.
2: Yes, Lord.
0: Surely business.
1: Yes,
0: sir. What's called register business? I call register surely business.
1: Amen.
0: Surely business. This is our business, you know. And go from and then be a strong one. It progresses because there is a surely supernatural blessings. The surely a para ye any onyamea doye. Na ye no ye di any baba yo. E ye di enyamedeba. Ye friend a package of God's kindness.
1: Amen.
0: Ah, bosume wo nyame kindness no benanti.
2: Amen.
0: Besi erade kindness no benanti.
2: Amen.
0: Erade goodness no benanti.
2: Amen.
0: Besi erade goodness no benanti.
2: Amen.
0: Ye ba all ten ma ye ma for cancel. Ye ba for the goodness of the Lord to reveal. I speak the goodness of the Lord.
2: When
0: I'm here, I know when I'm here. When I'm here, fair to my home. When I'm here, far one year. When I'm here, for school. When I'm here, for a war. When I'm here, for one
2: home.
0: And I'm here, for a fantastic. Surely the Lord goodness.
2: Yeah.
0: Oh,

0: goodness will follow you. Amen. Somebody shout, goodness is following me.
1: Goodness is following me.
0: Adonai, come on, shout, goodness is following me.
1: Goodness is following me.
0: With the VIP move to come, goodness is going with you. Who are airport? Who are America? Goodness is following you.
1: Amen.
0: Who are Canada? Goodness is following you.
1: Amen.
0: Who are Canada? Goodness is over there.
1: Amen.
0: Who are Britain? Goodness is with you there.
1: Amen.
0: Now we know what makes our Germany was made change media. Hey, goodness is over there.
1: Amen.
0: But we were Holland. Goodness is over there.
1: Amen.

0: What do we have done? What say we get here? We are the Ubaye, sister Ubaye, Shawa on a gas and may ye. If it's a Radi,
1: if it's a Radi,
0: Edimimachi,
1: Edimimachi,
0: counselor, and Yadia no me dimachi.

0: Yeah. So follow me. Have creativity mind.
1: Yes, sir.
0: With the creativity, I continue.
1: Yes, sir.
0: Before the altar of the Lord.
2: Good.

0: faka kraka wansa ne ya pega mpae no
1: abusia onyamie ye enu na ebedi wo wachi
2: amen
1: me say the kindness of God will follow you man of God e kasano
0: God
1: it doesn't matter near open
0: us is it over me say man of God no eh shada wa change me day e kwia counselor
1: hallelujah
0: e kwia God e kwia God
1: enti man she near otan wo
0: man of God
1: power sam
0: woman of God
1: three wo
0: woman of God
1: papa say onyame ni ye ye
0: enti
1: no
0: na
1: be di wachi
0: yeah
1: enti no asama onyame ni pa no odi maaye
2: yeah
1: but the Lord's goodness
0: akara
1: e be di wachi ano pay onyame ye ye anyway ano pay onyame ye ye anyo ano pay onyame ye ye anyo ano pay onyame ye ye ama wadi da so ano pay onyame ye ye ama o ko so ano pay onyame ye ye encha ma
0: sha da go sha
1: Was it on Yami Ayamuye? On Yami Nipa, any Nimachi on this altar for on Yami Cassia?
2: Amen.
1: Say about altar anymore. On Yami Monchesa, Yapa altar anymore. On my ye, on my Cassia, on my Punsu, Monchayasimo, Yapa altar no soa, on Yami Cassatre, and a pay on Yami on Cassatre.
2: Amen.
1: In fact, o man o ama o goodness.
2: Amen.
1: They say o man na wa trust social no. Onyame wa maye ye atono so. Onyame anim pa atoju man so. Onyame anim tie atobu so. Onyame kase ye atone babu so.
2: Amen.
0: Counselor, wo ka re say no obi ne ne yire ne ne kuno, obi ne ne kuno, obi ne ne yire, obi ne ne ma wo mo fie, wo mo hwe a wo mo hwedie ne yebedie. But goodness is knocking at the door.
2: Amen.
0: But sure you see will be clean my light bill, my water bill. But I see goodness coming. Will be one man on it. You say, well, Jenny Sabbath, you'll bet me I send this car about 20 projects or so. But I see goodness.
2: Amen.
0: I see goodness.
2: Amen.
0: I see goodness.
2: Amen.
0: Scholarship more goodness.
2: Amen.
0: I want you more goodness.
2: Yes.
0: You say more goodness.
2: Amen.
0: And the Pamu goodness.
2: Amen.
0: Baby, I won't die out. Baby, my name. But I see goodness following you. Baby, I would you not down? When I get the goodness, oh, we do it. Down. Can you see the goodness? Hallelujah. Can you see the goodness? Can you see the goodness? Can you see the goodness? Can you see the goodness? Can you see the goodness? Can you see the goodness? Can you see the goodness?
2: I see goodness.
0: Who run the panel?
2: I see goodness.
0: Who run the panel?
2: Who
0: run the panel?
2: Who
0: run the panel?
2: Who
0: run the panel?
2: Who
0: run the panel?
2: Who
0: run the panel?

0: those on the YouTube, let me tell you, be beyond the world, oh, and change the goodness of the Lord. Debbie, Debbie. Say, Yami, I knew ye are. Why, the bit my you ye? Say, Yami, I'm free, be and free, Sura, my one. Mean to be penny penny, my domo, be pay ready, and my
1: amen.
0: Say, Radishrawa, baby, I wouldn't be a baby, I wouldn't be a baby, I wouldn't be a baby. Me mehunu mehunu nyame mehunu nyame bebo no a wonnam country bi so wonnam airport no obi ehu wonnim no baabiya o se are you not this person that me to cry me to play mo obi ne yire are you reverend who answer eno ano be see from say me ko me nyen no country na me ko na me I was going to the United States me drew corona year transit na almost see ya also when be omo beg him also but we can't just that is the goodness of the Lord.
1: Amen.
0: Minimum omo beg ya say nyame nyame e ye yo di wachi ya
1: Jehovah
0: wonam makola
1: eh
0: obi be ye wo ye.
1: Amen.
0: Wonam atebopu onyame be ye wo ye.
1: Amen.
0: Wonam adwira onyame be ye wo ye.
1: Amen.
0: The goodness of the Lord doesn't have one place. Yes, oh, this is hard. At that moment, I'm going to say, no, we'll be a friendly friend cry. Bishop Bacha, who of you? Missy Minifio. What's the number? Bacha, one of you, I'm so may you know, me bow. What's the Bacha? Me crania, maybe also a deep befeel.
1: Amen.
0: On your man, sorry, ba. On my man, sorry, crowd. I'm talking about the goodness. Say, Yamisu, obey you here. We here, sorry, ba, the attitude of Humba, and I know. A young bradina, a bradi, a bradi, a bacow. But when the goodness of the Lord locates you, I pray that this week encounter. Kasana me card ye bitchira me card ye akurani osusa osusa osuya mama ne beto ze adena oso eya just words and some na me catch them mama ne bibio me can some chance ah the next 1 year the next 2 years the next 3 months say ne nyame ba ba ye
1: amen
0: me akurani osusa osusa ne mama ye free mo dadada pa a grand fast seminar, Miss Ususa, if they are not a tad of crown, my effort. What an issue? It is all by no good tonight. I pray goodness will follow you. I pray goodness will be your portion. Your AR chaffer. When the woman, when you could, when you feel. I was just in a power, some of the pump pies, and running my year, your image. I don't want any curse. I am not under curse. I am under the goodness.

Alright, I'm sure I had you made in there because I would tell this. I know a year encountering the altar of God. Yeah, they brought our dance woman, my father's house. Sabre, you free radio. Oh, yeah, and you free radio so. Your free swa program the dear and no ye me a 7 and e baby. Tima won't patem one more Facebook in ammo. But cause what trust. All right, my dear, we say this month and you wombs are 4 to 7. 4 to 7 and t if it's a break on one more a some patem more dear much ready. No more Facebook. What dear monkos one transfer. Yeah, what radio if free so sabre. If it is a brain, why come home? It ain't you for a time, and I'm a teacher. Had my coba, Miss Mitty had my Zumba Bono, and my own call. I you 5 and let them has see. I mean, count on 10 and so no shows no more combines. Why, nay, yeah, what would Dana Mamma bar Facebook? You know, I mean, papa. And they all be on a happy birthday to you. But it ain't you for a time, you see. Bye-bye.

0: Adum 106.3 Ensha 104.5 Na Philly Station Safaka Sibuya Twapete Ghana Fanande Wamubruwa Ha Mami Ma Wachima Wakwaba Yena Se Se Ne Ene Ene Wafa Aye A Adum Na Wuti Adum Na Be Yishira Na Sempansu Diye 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
0: 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We're trying to social no so. YouTube ni Facebook ode. 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
3: 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Now, time, you need transport minister, Nikosia. 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
7: so impact ne ye available of availability of products and a price. In terms of availability, many present here are doing the share and daily impact because there were a lot of supply available in between the issue. Unfortunately, on price and the money of Mampany, I think that they are feeling impact of products and the last year, all turn the 10 Ghana cities per liter, and they all turn around 19 Ghana cities per liter, almost 9 Ghana cities per liter. So, can they feeling impact? Entirely accurate. I think that or personal said the availability of it, but in price and the Ghanaians are feeling the impact. They go on the international market. So share one American war here, cost will go off now. Ama in Bona Pajamo sharply. For example, diesel I increased by about 23% compared to the last week, and petrol is up about 11%. So these increments based on bullish factors are won a day man and I'm a Bona Pajamo. Unfortunately for us, it is well appreciated.
1: Mm-hmm. 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
7: the market is unpredictable suofu very volatile iti no unti and then yeah, and the cost of next week. But based on MP indicators, next week is a bond with Pijama Kakra. But currently, it depends on agreement, Iran, America, for Binya. So, much more positive agreement, there is a whole problem, no? And I conflict, no, diplomatically, and Diana, a bond in Pijama. But, so much more than Tokano, Asia Mokina, if in there, and then now, Timor, Kian Council, and Rabon, which metro. I think is one of the best interventions ever for Kama price, no? I say, Bukakra. 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
1: 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I dashed back and saw the inferno almost immediately. I was told it started from the third room, and then immediately we called the fire service.
0: And that is Al-Hassan Abu Juba Farah Etremono. 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
2: Sample a number of possible causes of fires. One has to do with what the electrical system of which is rightly admitted that there were some technical challenges. We have something that we call a smoldering, slow combustion, that the possibility of fire or naked fire dropping on a combustible material for a period of time without the notice. We have had power fluctuations yesterday, as indicated. So that is one possible cause.
0: And now it is a word seminal Kenya Junjuma Junjum Bibaba, what the mom Yemen Dano de Bana dia, and not Yamabian Kodano so ye, and teaches you more echo suni via, and I will be to me as you sujina ye. Now, Mansi Kratzi, your wawa, and ye is sat Nura, Danwana, what no so etcher, and when you ye, you know, one would say be a guaquansua, wash a san quada, one more near Masia, now one more de Masiano, one by never be your mutia to your bibisua, what bitch your monka cra.
1: Others who are this other block were moved to the classrooms to be there because the Form 3 students had completed and left.
0: Isa Nura Danwana, wano ni wa mansino abaye kratupeni.
3: Adum 106.3 FM, anopaka siyabo, ena wutiye yeno. 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
8: Pringa. 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
9: For Telecel play up. 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
8: Na dialing.
9: Star 500 hash.
8: 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Who do?
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7: 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Date is Saturday, 8th August 2026, 9 a.m. sharp at the Kumasi Academy Assembly Hall. 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We are all converging at the entrance of Kumasi Academy. Walk through the principal streets of Kumasi to celebrate Kumasi Academy. Some schools give you an education. Kumaka gives you a foundation of life. Akunini Nimdie. Akunini Nimdie.
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9: Saturday, 15 for guests, the biggest health walk in the capital. AC from King K. And when you're fit and free, health walk. Jenny, you're a bottom pin while you mess up. And I'm here for people now to buy a CCO large tavern. Baby, I say, it's a way to new home. So you're a class, so you're a penny. Yes, yeah. Multimedia presenters, the media personalities, I would want to help. Bloggers, senior for our musicians, religious organizations. Doctor for the NSF, I would want. Chess, I'll be a. It's a catcher, I'll be not a show, catcher, I'll be. So 15 for guests, 2026. And when you're fit and free health walk. Then you know yes, you know power you mess. And until for people not could be a lot to have in PBS. And you won't free more. See you there.
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11: Someone say a hot runny a mega.
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12: Send ye here on be a mega.
10: And you
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5: 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A Janice she here, pa. And now, I have found Gua, a she good for me to know. And my Bronosu are for in Ara and Hussein, and pa. We run at the Anina, as I'm a sonor, it's music. I do ye, in the amount of money about here, a Nipana woman or in Pam, you know. And my team, you know, I you my doma police for Sammy Aminoka say. Say on for Moko, I am watching on for Moko, no more pets in a prophecy. And pa, the Ghana National Fire Service. 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
6: don't throw away those who believed in you when you were nothing. Did you hear what I said? When you step into your season of appearance, trust reduces because those who watch you are watching your crowns. There are clothes on you now. They can't see your scars, but there are people who know your scars. Sometimes the flattery of seasons of appearing is that because you are in a hurry to change relationships, you can have relationships that have a physical advantage, but is full of betrayers and liars and sycophants. There are so many great people today who have been pierced and wounded because they are surrounded by liars and sycophants. Who would not say yes sir to a rich man when they see money? Who would not say yes sir to an anointed man when they see anointing? Who will not say yes sir to someone who is a captain having influence over people? You must be aware. In the midst of the many yes sirs, in the midst of people shouting King of Kings, celebrity, you must sustain the eye of the spirit to discern.

0: Well, mami mo achina minda wa se se waje bre sabre na uti na oshe jasu semana dum 106.3 FM mido man hene kwa bina sante. That's a Tuesday, correct? Fourth day for the 8th month in the year 2026. 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And we are gonna need this year tea. Our special guest this morning. Eye DVLA penny pa or honum. 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And no echisum ye benya draba phobi so one wa how kese pound be baba kaya waha na one day one how atuja edia mayina eti. And then other important conversations in so transfer by for anybody. And a Vigatum for us. Vigatum a panacea pharmacy dear by Jasso, malaria drusun cocras, asuna, endpoint homeopathic clinic in shadow maso quantum so one also say the end to your chronic disease. Anafe Auntie Mary's gripe mixture, a relieved child is a happy child. A social media trends. Franco Trading Enterprise Father Phone Papa Pafi Ehona Edi and Betri Niako Tobi Bia Kama Kama. 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easiest way out in all times yeah, over quite a hunye, him and as a hunchy. I've said my phone, your chairman, in pain for Nano, and I was a semi so much as your consul, because bound him that I say a drada copy me fiada, Bribiada, the best production team, very progressive, very development oriented, won no under this and she will not the bread and is led by Kofi Asan, ably supported by Iowa 05. New kid on the block, a queer more boating. Don't know for General Mosquito in charge of leaks. Anafi, a year, Caroline, I don't know for Ama. Afi, Ahine, Uboa, Hine, Anafi, Barakesi, Akosia, a year, high tension. Dominic is here, Boa, Chidom, technically, Mohammed in the team, and bro. And Mitra salute Mao, driver for Samaji Bramuti, especially Trotro drivers. No, we appreciate you so much. 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
1: oh there be trotrum de dabi
0: a trotrum de dabi
1: David.
0: And no damage. What
1: could you feel no name?
0: And a pass is a dog. Nano damage. Mission
1: says you are fine.
0: And mission says in Newtown. There's a Newtown to remember the exam for Trotro. And Metina Bimuno, Doc. So could you a panny panny or to window? No, we are not an open of angel. What in the zone? After window, no. And then we say, hey, Namami, you name the Oyana because so could you an outed Trotro now with the sea. 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
1: Ni Erade Helba Research and Clinic Edema OPPR Na Sedia Enra Yeshe Asien Yesina Watching Yeshe or how are your friends say Hepatitis B. Hepatitis B. 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So would the enipa bear se 40 age now? According to World Health Organization, we nipa 40 age now. Bakun e will be a on unim se obi. Would the nipa 40 be a age now? Because a baku e will be a on unim se obi. It will share a via se yen numbers I woho. Now would the nipa baku e would the nipa 40 age now? Na baku will be a unim. We in a maya rain agent. We in a maya can't yare and say, oh, yes, silent infection. 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Into the Oko hospital, what the Yawadin said, who screening hepatitis viral, hepatitis infection, who screening minina, the Awo Owo, a mum now working the B no, and a yeshe. Now one a hm, Yareno, one shed at the alphabet no, et to so said the Bayer, ni dino, and yet dinner and for mine, Tina de and a sense, ah, a B. any D, any E, atutoso. 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
1: that 40 now so obi wo mu a onu onim se owo inti mesre mema modane dane ma ene ema modane dane mema no eno so yen shen so
0: Wow, wow, wow, wow, wow, wow, wow, wow, wow, wow, wow, wow, wow, wow, wow, wow, wow, wow, wow, wow, wow, wow, wow, wow, wow, wow, wow, wow, wow, wow, wow, wow, wow, wow, wow, wow, wow, wow, wow, wow, wow, wow, wow, wow, wow, wow, wow, wow, wow, wow, wow, wow, wow, wow, wow, wow, wow, wow, wow, wow, wow, wow, wow, wow, wow, wow, wow, wow, wow, wow, wow, wow, wow, wow, wow, wow, wow, wow, wow, wow, wow, wow, wow, wow, wow, wow, wow, wow, wow, wow, wow, wow, wow, wow, wow, wow, wow, wow, wow, wow, wow, wow, wow, wow, wow, wow, wow, wow, wow, wow, wow, wow, wow, wow, wow, wow, wow, wow, wow, wow, wow, wow, wow, wow, wow, wow, eba nchiri mwa odi abre wa ushe wa uti. If you've just joined us, a doctor Nana Bonsu or Timira Herbal Research Clinic and ene tri gombo shasena hepatitis and ene otwaso the causes of hepatitis. He's walked us through nami adme china oba twaso a different area altogether. And by Friday, no, now what me a born who are dry ye, no one who say, oh, Nam Sally, Niman, and Yamiadum, Unim, and answers a so called test if you answer the NT. Master, Debia, than national cancer prevention is better than cure, but a non soon dresser, Sebi, Sebi, Oko Far Bansua, Sebi, Sebi, Nadio, Yamiadum, Nimdia, Obitim, the Aye, Abo, Ama, every hope, recuperate the bomb. Doc, on numbers are the two, any beer or hospital, no.
1: Yo, Wakra, your numbers are the DD Jumason, oh, yen, Iris Abiano. It's a doctor personal number of Dr. Nkasan and O. Kasa, a year 0543 282 282 0000 0000 0543 0543 282 282 0000 and that's a 0244 0244 96 96 16 96 16 0244 0244 96 96 16 96 yes. Doc,
0: yeah, that's it. Yeah, that's it. Yeah, that's it. Yeah, that's it. Yeah, that doctor Nana Bonsu asipi sanso ne da eye nyimeko ono so ase panacea pharmacy of the vegan tababa endpoint umu party ana Auntie Mary's gripe mixture mo Fredo Sunkwa se o sin fifi mo friend did not say dwane ntimi enye fo sane ya e isa ha no e dia free ho e dia mo kejuatrasi. We'll be right back.

0: to akyire ba me hwe kwabra kwabra nyum bia to nchae ma me now this wonderful woman
1: yeah.
0: My favorite artist pai kwabra kwabra yes
1: oh wow
0: the friend of Miss Martha Oforiwa
1: okay
0: yes Miss Martha
1: okay.
0: Oforiwa
1: okay
0: menra na ene birthday
1: okay
0: ba na me pese me follow okay. The wagon
1: yeah
0: so bia wish we
1: yeah.
0: Ma beta chiri
1: that's a smart way of wolf ya dia
0: oh that be me reveal
1: that's a smart
0: oh me jina me nice so
1: and
0: okko kwawa
1: yeah
0: the whole kwawa the trench shop on Bryce
1: yeah
0: the trench on Bryce station
1: yeah.
0: Wa
1: yeah.
0: And your friend kwa boutique Christ I said the whole kwawa kwawa no anya bi anya bi ba bia
1: kwawa
0: boutique yeah and the trench shop Bryce station wa
1: the trench boutique
0: yeah, yeah the trench shop it in but you see only Miss Martha Oforiwa Miss Martha yam sha na mine
1: Oforiwa
0: very wonderful yeah woman ya da ya aha ti kwa bia so ayia nyum ya na no dey say you were nyum ya
1: say
0: no yeah, ongai.
1: Only problem.
0: But ongai. Okay. I tell you, I'm bombing. I'm bombing. I'm not going to be funny, my dear.

0: 17 after 7, Jason Semadom 106.3 FM. I think, Maso Kuro Gusu Kasebiman.
1: Of course, I mean, if he tournament Basa Idi, I mean, this is how it will be. I mean, it be Bonisini. But the revelation, I'll buy 15 Roy Bang at $50,000, sir.
0: Okay.
1: Mosisama Paka Kokasa Kochimuse. The management committee for more Black Stars management committee. No? One more edge $50,000 as appearance fee or World Cup.
0: And a problem, Mamana.
1: A coffee breach, listen, no. I'm a management committee for much $50,000.
0: What is the problem?
1: I don't know what people want to say.
0: Been the norm.
1: No, but
0: I don't want to try no can.
1: And
0: say, I'm paying for transcassing. One more bonk or eight dog.
1: More
0: Omo rule I recognize.
1: Of course.
0: It was the problem.
1: Managing there. Man was 50 dollars on the door.
0: Maybe
1: a 10.
0: Omo ni 10. Next time when they are in that position, no more the 10. As much as 5.
1: Oh, man, that's harsh.
0: But of course, but then I'm not catching me. Why was the panel jana that the new man
1: is a journey? And the risk involved.
0: Yeah, the Kong base is the nationalism and patriotism.
1: It's a patriotism.
0: Peace. And then come players and go and equate it to you.
1: Yes, baby.
0: Yeah.
2: The bonus, that I'm a mini bonus. I mean, what we had was half of what they had on the, what do you call it, appearance fee. Yeah, they had 100,000. We had 50,000 with the management. Now, 50,000. We, Obia means careful whatever we do. We have to use, as a management member, you have to do, use those monies to, yes, for football bumpy, my master bumpy.
3: Yes, sir.
2: Corrections, you have to pay. That's whatever football, no, they give half of it. And it's good. So, media, you have to also what I say, it's part of it.
1: Moses Amapaka, a member of the Black Stars Management Committee, and our ordinance ceremony at Eja. I don't think I'm gonna for me to go money at the other, but I want some man. Under 20, no?
0: Yeah.
1: You better host the AFCON next year.
0: Ghana.
1: Yes. And it's a quay, won't say no. Lucky, Kawaki, we are movie people. But I don't say we're not qualification by any host nation since you're now, Master said, Tim Nayahuo, Wafun, you know, not the AFCON.
0: Please.
1: I'm saying, you better put different team. Sanoka.
4: Definitely, we will not present the same team during the Cup of Nations. Yeah, we augmented the squad. In the course of the preparations, we know Ghana, we have a lot of good youth players. That's why I said we will be reorganizing ourselves. Defense, for this tournament, we just have to maintain the local boys and, you know, use them to see what they can also offer. Yes, it's true. Some of them have demonstrated that if they get the chance, they can really, you know, prove what they've got. So me, I'm happy for some of the players. They did so well, you know. We never knew some of them would, you know, come up like they did in this tournament. So we are happy with the team, but not too happy with

0: say Maxwell could not do the two jack.
1: But it's so jack.
0: As some of the players did well.
1: It's so jack.
0: And so we beefy up the squad.
1: It is about, it's about results. It's not about where you now call Black Stars as some play they didn't do well.
0: Oh.
1: Yeah. So it's about the results.
0: But whole Maxwell could not do the experience and not winning match back. We need to go. But can I first home? Ah, David, be master Lesenka. Oh, can Honka Kanya? Yeah, yeah. The best Black Queen is also resting between finishing hard in the group. Our last game will be against Mali.
1: But some of you are more, you show my echo, my boy.
0: I show my echo.
1: And I said, Mali for one day.
0: Mali for one day, more stubborn. Now, no, I don't, but last time, I think you can draw. It's a very hour, which we say. But can last, but who held this tournament in the Yako? Who's asked any open? Won't be a narrated team, Biao. It's that game against Mali, and nobody.
2: All right. It's a little bit tricky to say. Like that there can be advances for you, but of course it's more open WAFCON this year than many people I think expected, so I think there will be very like close quarterfinals no matter what the position will be, if you finish first or second in the group, but to start with we are not there yet. I still think that we have a good chance if we start to play like we did in the second against Mali, then I'm pretty sure that we're going to finish this group stage in a good way, and then we're already for the quarterfinal, and then we will see if we make it who we're gonna play against.
0: Where you came last and somebody two tracks. So Thursday at 8 p.m. and Ghana, your name Mali, at the APM so in our last group game, I received back on the FACO. So far, we're a group room after two games. Ghana, it was 3 points. Now Cameroon lady with 6 points. Ghana tossed me on the three. Mali tossed me on the three. And a Kivedare, it was a group with the Mountain Patrol. The Ekoso, it was Black Queen, say, so, someone, no. Now, where the Eko and Rebbe Koso, and then so be Bekoso. Now, Kuchu Furiasa, your mind.
1: Yeah. Coach Ofuriasa.
0: Oh, no, yeah, boxers and black bombers, you know. I can't bombers. I've been putting him in. You can't bombers. You can't bombers. For second four, you can't bombers. Bombers, plumber. Hey, ah, bomba. You can't bob. You can't bob.
3: That's it.
0: Bob, bomb. Just a second four, dear. Oh, heavy. Oh, my. It's a black bombers, coach. Hey, yo.
1: I see the answer.
0: But. Yakuku is winning massive Commonwealth Games.
1: Yeah.
0: You have two medals, but okay, boxing for the year bronze back. But as some of the coaches, they can. Oh my, are you serious?
1: Wow, indeed.
4: Some of the, when we talk about logistics, some of the kits that we are supposed to receive, we didn't receive it. Three of my boxers were using one canvas that belongs to one person, that belongs to one of the athletes, which we have to be putting pressure to share. Whereas some of them too, they are less than pants. I tell you, the measurement wasn't correct, which even if you watch one of the videos, where I have to instruct the boxer to fight, the pant is going down and the referee threatened to disqualify the boxer. I have no option. Now go and look for plastic tape to come and use it around the boxer's
1: waist. Plastic tape.
0: Yeah. I said ne shorts no. But a box, I'm kind of trunk.
1: What kind
0: ne,
1: of error? What kind of preparation am we?
0: Hane error on it. Then said we be solid tape. I just challenge you.
1: What kind of preparation?
0: No, but somebody put that more than solid tape.
1: Who is in charge of this team?
0: Sabo on run head coach. And Charles has to be Wabahane. Can you Nepal, Yaman, and Boston? I'll train you.
1: I'm ready, Yankupo.
0: On a general secretary.
1: So, what was the challenge?
0: Of as well. Oh, I mean. Sikasem, yeah, that is what they are complaining about. Say, I'm first can ship, bridging Yan, and whole resource for any Yan. It was said to be an out referee cross or bear disqualifying.
1: Okay, and then the Meshumu.
0: Oh, Sumi, Matias,
1: Meshumu.
0: May I not rex on a force?
1: Meshumu, the idea, see, you know.
0: So,
1: Mini Paboni.
0: Oh, no, me to say. But you know, I don't want to walk on my wife. Okay, home patrol, almost
1: 72 hours.
0: Are you ready to go now?
1: 72 hours.
0: Yeah. MTN, 30 years. We patrol, because I'm MTN, no, and you're my age, and also you're being in your I like to learn the first time I can show the TV, no, because TV barrier, what they want to say is Nippon and Ginaway. I'm at the test of Cockney, the STV, and San Fanca, Umpe, Open, and McQueen, yes, I can call
1: Faka,
0: and it's possible to one by 10. I'm a ball quickie, why?
1: Faka,
0: so Upe quickie pass.
1: Faka,
0: so Upe quickie.
1: Faka,
0: Faka,
1: Faka,
0: oh, the Faka,
1: Faka,
0: and Fanaka Sanka,
1: Faka,
0: a Harab. Kijuana kasani Erica see the body.
1: All right.
0: Over to you, why?
1: All right.
0: Look for why?
1: And I'm
0: meant to
1: watch it, right?
0: Okay.

0: 27 minutes after 7, Joshua Semon Adom 106.3 FM. I told you, very packed. And in TK, there's that big interview coming up with Yera Julius Nikwe, CEO, DVLA. They're saying ahemfo from Atroni. And of course, you know, the challenges in regards to illegal mining, Galamsey, and Tia Hong Komo, Ibidi, but one special conversation, Mempesa Obe Messi, Abenapo Kriahunye, Ebe Woku through another pay. You miss out, you miss something big. Machabna?
1: Yeah, real man, that's the same.
0: You sure say Kung Fu?
1: Oh. Yes, I'm ready. Mama Viti, or no fight.
0: Menye chwe se kung fu.
1: Debbie. Miana, miana me wohe. Na, also ya hafo. Beme na mpacho ufri.
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0: if you care to know, Adeshimantu has been in existence for a long
1: time. For a very long time. Yes. Adeshiman, or our system, you might say. It's a secret, and I'm better saying. It's Yasha SMS, no, Diana Emma Ningin and Yahoo and Tentem, my Mesha Sujo.
3: Yo, Pacho, a Mefa, a Quenya, so Achia, a Machief Union, Timemobia. Morning. Ah, I know, Yentia Yana, a Juma home, a yet in the same fancy will be a statue, Juma Nansu, a do ten Biana and Coso Papano. Nina no Esica. Sister, I can see Kay Moja. And ye do a baby soa. One more than a dear or home, Nansu here be beer, would be
0: pian.
3: No, Yanesica, Sam no so, Yana, Ghana no so, I yet be beer or home, because we hear Scar. Eso kwa nese se no so de yesesem che ne se ehia se wo kwa bank bia so wo phone MTN na wo ye my merchant utimi nya usika
1: so
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4: 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Unibi, Obiso, so called Bobosia, Ebia, now, own Pesa, Cobosia, Oko Bank, so I say, for Garanta, Bra, and their blames will be able to be in a whole month. Into the end, say, Obe Pet. O MTN merchant sim. Now we make sure say we do payment fast so now this card too so now you pick here you bet to me I say okay ababa wa we your money say ya or bet to me to ya no they pushing the business.
0: Okay so you know na me MTN wants it because of but ni pe ku any o mudin ko no eh you can merchant sim now at the end you patch me sim ya me use MTN
1: no master no and I say sim for free
0: sim for free
3: sɛmfoforɔ MTN no nɔma yɛ ne sɛ sɛ sɛbe woyɛ wora no restaurant anaasɛ wodi dwa bia na na wohia ɛyɛ
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3: yes
0: okay
3: ha wo bi sa bi timi
0: okay twa nkomo no so
4: e na no short code ye different we say yeah ya normal one ye use na mo fane consumer sem no and here star 170 cash and we star 171
0: okay
4: hash
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1: okay into a we mu nyina into the mark of a misika bay into to crow ben a misika eba be fele se beya ye be yisa to crow na free eba ni jedi ma
4: 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Make sure say at the end of the day, Obe pay baby now the cash no.
1: At online.
4: Oh yes, sir. Now you are creating something we call digital footprint. Ah, you picky. 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
3: 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Se wo qualify a wutimi e bo bose a.
1: Okay.
3: Enti anopa kra no se 5 am fire anopa him.
1: Tem bia. Now,
4: Yes, yes, yes, yes, yes, yes, yes, yes, yes, yes, yes, yes, yes, yes, yes, yes, yes, yes, yes, yes, yes, yes, yes, yes, yes, yes, yes, yes, yes, yes, yes, yes, yes, yes, yes, yes, yes, yes, yes, 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extra 30 days
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0: so text message bi baba me he say mutu na boa me ni pan person hunu se ono ni merchant line ba oyin adwuma eno no jene ti sey
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0: no, no, no. So this conversation is targeted at merchant.
1: Merchant. And I will say, yeah, copy merchant.
0: I'm going to give my phone to buy a neighbor.
1: There was a pay merchant sim, maybe. It's the process, no? Process no at the same say
0: and the MTN phone but my simple amount it took was me dwa me din
1: yeah
0: be say me free the normal sim eco merchant you be say you qualify for such say an episode
1: then me me qualify crab bro so then I'm going to check me me ba
4: was all qualify it is business you qualify but that star 171 hash
1: star 171 hash e wo phone so
4: no option 4 financial services
1: it will be on no merchant now did the juma dada need to me gb sia sia
0: Ah, one power.
1: And took on my back or tomorrow.
4: And took on tobacco financial services, which you said three loans.
1: Okay,
4: and the first product,
1: Missica.
4: Yeah, the first in that merchant space. I am Mabusia.
0: And you do any question with your car. Additional savings and loans, and more depa.
1: And I look the DFS, a more German of this, I say, and I'm T and Tetch, I'm on this seminal. Now, a man here can say the more the dead, any idea or sit. 2 months, okay, 1 month. Obi or Bobby seeing our phones to be any himself, no, yeah, my own robo summit. But you would want to say, yeah, my extra 30 days, yeah, 1 month, the account one would be to ya.
0: What I want to suggest to teach you, yeah, patronizing this wonderful opening, and say, Edibiada. Rich factors now, Omotiki.
1: Yeah.
0: Only would GDB so mobile Bwagana for the drone, I'm a monument. I'm a more for Nipa. I'm a Nipa to drones when you move fast. Nobody, because terms and conditions are applicable in this situation.
4: Yes.
0: But you see, and some of my social, else when you're conduit, I'll be misbehave. Nobody should take advantage and abuse that privilege now. Edema Ghana for genuine Ghanaian guys, any ladies or Muya Juma Kamakamano. mesere party tru nipa do dona kokwa so e merchant sem ya na omude fa fa mu adeko e dia kwanya na ebebie amani pa bi ni manya mfaso e bro adwene ntenzo obi anywa so de enfufuko dane obi akwae ya besere ah e bia no mu nkomo bi omude
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1: kakese
4: mo transact as much as possible to able to build your statement
1: okay
0: the GMAS here
1: yeah the GMAS pa managing director Adishiman Savings and Loans. They be a mehuda no so mehu nipa wo na de besia ba ko a. They be a na mo say inside sa. Ya ba nte wa de pepegepege ya ni say ya ba. Ene ye hu ye radio MM e wo ha say. Sanso na e ko asa e ye growth and portfolio ono ye head growth and portfolio e wo look DFS. Ena ye nyo mu di nkomo. Nti no we de mu di good news na ba.
0: Very good news.
1: De aka ne se be ko je merchant no mo so mo merchant na da de. Mo de mo no mo de ye.
0: Ye
1: de ho aji. Ye de ho aji ye baba. 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
0: All right.

0: 45 minutes after 7, just on 7 at Dome 106.3 FM, a truly traditional council at the Krata Tintin TV. I'm a double hand. Now, if you have any idea, you didn't come out in Dindin FA and I'm on to be a former good year to a year to know on the council. A cost to a Wahonum. Any a truly traditional council, the Krata Kessia Abatua. Want to say a truly traditional authority. And the people of Atroni reject Bono Rexek's response to the destruction of the Atroni Amon River. Unkomo abeda na oke ka kata tete ya woneka wona abeda na mama training dia ebe mama bodo to fana omonante se won dia to edwa dia mai but making kai kakra dia ma say the Atroni traditional authority and the people of Atroni have noted with deep disappointment the press statement issued by the Bono Regional Security Council, RECSEC, following its visit to the illegal mining site responsible for the destruction of the Atroni Amoma River and surrounding farmland at Jinejine, a farming community at Atroni. We wish to state that we reject the conclusions and directives contained in the statement as they fail to address the urgent environmental crisis confronting our community. During RECSEC's visit, members of the council witnessed at first hand the extensive destruction caused by the ongoing illegal mining activities. They saw the heavily polluted Atroni Amoma River, destroyed farmlands, a degraded environment, and the devastating impact these activities continue to have on the livelihoods and health of our people. Despite this, instead of ordering an immediate halt to illegal mining operations, RECSEC has given the operators time to produce licenses and other documents while they continue to pollute our only source of drinking water. The people of Atroni find this decision completely unacceptable. We also find RECSEC's position on the documentation contradictory. During the first visit by the chiefs to the Bono regional minister to report these illegal mine activities, the minister emphatically stated that if mining operations were legitimate, their documents would have been on his desk. He further indicated that since he had no knowledge of the operations, they were illegal. If that was the position of the regional minister, why is RECSEC now requesting the same operators to submit documents? If these operations are lawful or were lawful, those documents should already have been available to the relevant authorities. We therefore reject this contradictory approach. And this is coming from Atroni Traditional Council and is signed Nairi Pubiri David, Acting Regional Coordinating Director for Regional Minister. Where the Krata Regional? Oh, okay. Where Regional Minister Krata? Okay. Fine. 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Over to you, Aminia.
1: Na omane sanko mwana na ye wana na krampa hega ne waha. 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
2: Thank you.
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3: 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Very beginning nano Atroni hine ko regional minister ho echo alerte and say this is what is happening. Nana da Roma on try say obekum na wama security agencies akushe na dio say ye yeno ya ye na insure kesi and tisa a sevo the entire town and the community, no. See, she, shehina, eseya, ebe hardwine. And only the only source of drinking water. And then I equia for you, ye farmers, e you. I'm say, Yeah, I'm going to go to the second April. The third one I hear call so why busy work doing for activities into the intermediate and Asia. And a regional minister I am Shehai Emma Sa Idiga operation. Yeah, wa regional minister will say and say in Kratabia and Meda with him. I actually say I buy a mom coin say omu to a good year. Why am Shehai Momu to a good basin there? I mean, Ukasi Omugusu too. Yes, unstoppable. She say, what the letter brain say. Nana Mbishia ever cite. Letter I would buy, you know. And I read, we say, first paragraph, we say, it has come to the attention of the Regional Borno Coordinating Council through viral videos circulating on the various social media platforms. Alleged mining activities at Jinjene, a suburb of Atronie in the Sunyani municipality. Into who? Regional minister and cabinet now recognizes say Jinjene is part of Atroni. Oko by visit now the letter bread and anum say yenkono. Ah wow magalam say for the private nananum from entering the place only I'll say three nananum to me entire. Why regional minister Oma Langat deprive you from using your convoy over there almost stop you mouse dante.
0: Nana Wadama, how did you arrive at Saint Nipani Langat?
3: Oh, because sir Omuna could a two armed, heavily armed.
1: And Omunya police
3: for Omunya police
1: for Omunya soldier
3: for Omunya soldier for
1: Sebi Anomia Nymos for ya
3: Omunya Nymos for by Omba Ahimfie recognize all of them.
0: Okay, but so we mudie we no mudi minister chi and anomu assassin so mudie we
4: mamrahano ko me pacho na yakokoto omu assassin so ah assassin so de e kamia ye se brani brano enyina omo te ho no mu a omo gade eye garabsi no site ho no. Now before say e ba bi duro ho no no police belly ya e gasa e wo ho a mo she police uniform ah do policeman be 10
0: amu ho
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0: yes o mo na o mo bo e o mo tu sa na mo no
4: e tu sa na mo no ka chira ye se yo so ye be man on cross ha se
0: na a police for ni o mo ntem wa na
4: police for no ni wa montem wa kakra na se e su ya ko no nsusu no that regional minister nsusu could have police for be say 6 and 8 and soldiers nsusu 6 nsusu no you do ho no mo soldier car no ko no o ma na o ma ma na enwura inside.
3: Oh yes, tells you the magnitude of the problem.
4: Minister Bano Beye sa krata we the bar na ye ye tenas ye
0: soldier car na nya kwenya
3: enwura.
1: Regional
4: minister so can so oh mama mama and you say so ho ye minister so it said ye kwoso no ya dia e haye
3: erem. That was not the first time Mesa can be. There was a time a BNI came to engage us oboba ahimfie and then nananom betnase. Could you believe so omo free nananom ahimfie koye no they went to the side Langat am a BNI, a whole national security in Rasai, just to investigate what was going
0: now
3: on.
0: Now, when I say, you know,
3: up to now, regional minister and to me and my country, and say, we see me see an hour of Benting, and he decided to my way. Our true news to
0: me. I have true near this year now.
3: A honey a problem, a honey a how. As a regional minister, dear, you are the head of RISEC. I didn't know Oma Quine must such illegal activities. Create your water, main water body, no, Amama Abuna River, no, polluted. A moon, a moon, a
1: moon,
3: a river, wake up, botanum. So you can imagine the magnitude of this problem. Ah, why, yeah, Shahai, ah, Minu Kase, Yagusu, Kase, and ye, ah, ya confirm, no, a jume, a coso, a tututu. Warning shots. They are scaring the people. Some of them have run away. Assemblyman in that area, Wojani. Dikro in that area, Wojani. Why should that happen?
0: Atronie. Are you sure?
3: I'm telling you this. I'm in Koswahini. Me sebi me metna radio so en kandia minim. It's very heartening. It's not acceptable. Sebi yota freche yo 20th century. Yo up to 21st century. Adena. Yeah, ma kwa ma such things are happening. Abre wo regional minister.
1: Inti na nawo sha adwuma na bro regional minister no so ana.
3: And then you ask for help. A simple basic governance.
0: Unya
3: yes. You ask for help.
5: Sanya nananu mube tu no atronye hini e tutu ni mpabuwa mube tina wo office for two occasions. E kachro senana. So wo yun sosa adi wo yu anuwa. Problem wo ene beba.
0: Ba mikra mkata eka se nano da 27 July. 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
4: Me pacha wo debi.
0: Ah.
4: Oni obaye.
0: Accordingly, nananu are hereby respectfully informed that about the emergency visit, which is scheduled to take place tomorrow, Monday, 27 July, at 2026 at 11 a.m. prompt. Obaye.
1: I'm a meeting now, so.
4: Me pacho.
1: And I will plan a visit.
5: I will say visit.
1: Yeah.
5: It was not a cordial meeting. Eddie, in Shishaye,
4: my mimi say, Obaye.
0: Maybe you, Nana, Okra, Tanacha, say, you're two and sir from RCC conference room. Sunyani. Or say, I'm brassing or two and sir from Samumbra. Kratana, like I was.
5: Yeah, you call meeting here to life. Yeah.
0: Na ma nko ndi dia na managing aso otro krata tin
4: ti bi bai.
5: Enti na ya rejected this no. Ohun say bibia won engine aso. Answer obetu anamo bi no. Na there has been series of issues ah. Wa as a nipa untumi handle bi wa. That is what happens. Ye ntumi regional minister in your ma wo ye no.
0: Atronie na Alexi Bonfira na.
4: Yes, e ba cho ho wa.
0: 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They say Alexi Bom no mo. Kama ko bo mama ne ana.
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0: regional minister
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0: regional minister
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0: I'm saying that you know this is a regional minister Otiwana amanyo seme huni mfaso wangu wano ye uhu. That's number one.
1: Yes. Yetoshu
0: game. Ya kuna. And our ex-president, Mahama. 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
1: Yeah.
0: Mampenyi ko jina asoy the men's fellowship in command of the Assemblies of God. Sa hu masu uwi. Because uye ya kuwa. Osum ye yo. Nye ye ni ye sumo. So if you have a regional minister like this, now the a region anima, how do you expect the region to progress and develop?
5: That's right.
0: How do you expect it? Ankabeka se bia nananom kra se bia de omokei. 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Countless occasion now you release. You put out a release. Release now there banyina so ya tro ana wodi. So who are you deceiving? That is the challenge. You are not ready to speak, but you are ready. Say only MP before didn't tawantawa dia. Ana wo lawyer. Ana wo ye koko. Ana wo na wo ye say irrelevant conversations. Nyoma wo nyu faso. But I'll urge the president. And nyoma wo ye na ne gu man no. Apart from adaji a all say e wo bunu honom no. Any mpuntu on fa mane papa mu a opese babu no honom. The president will take a decision on ministers of it like a sort.
3: Yeah.
0: It's unfortunate.
3: Yeah. Me ne oya adwene pa.
0: Very unfortunate.
3: Me ne oya adwene pa because
1: e na ma adwuma na ye ne dem ro so.
0: Very unfortunate.
1: Say o man pani akase
0: ka na me say. If you are not complicit.
1: Eh, di ti na wotumi to ensi ano to dey.
0: Say unnim ni pa eye. Say unfo asa na montu no so a. Why has it been difficult? Now minister ka onya access to Sabia wa. Ono na na me be no onya access to Sabia.
1: Minister ka everyone my
3: sister. And that is exactly what happened for me. That is exactly how.
0: What do you mean?
3: E galam say a whole rex. The boss of the rec,
1: chairman of the
3: chairman of the coordinating security coordinating council. Yes, sue every langa they sue. Send sinananti. How can this happen?
1: Atroni
3: me refuse it. Say ono die. So basic form ananti die. Enye ye mo tu kano. As a matter of fact, where ye do ono threatening upon threatening. Who will do me boat yo? Me ye say me no read na minister na nam say.
1: Eno mo ke kansan sem no.
3: In fact, me na mi soul in sema ye ko. On you couldn't alter. Say a word to these people. Say, oh hey. No! Stop it! This is
1: a be a powerful power, how man.
3: How can this be?
0: Can you imagine?
3: Must say you see your case and say ano mess man penny so ombre mami. Ma on suma bio. Or she go that ombre me head ye ekoso. Onu ani puno minister or sunyani east constituency. Say 80% of the river bodies no na say.
1: No, 80%.
3: I'm telling you this. Share Amama is a very big river. A kobotanum. Na say Amama Akolutu, yes, from Brekum. Asaya from Brekum. I'm present Bisa regional minister something. Say Biota Freche, Amama Abna River. Say a river beer that will fear an amen sing a true ekodoma. Kobaya and Sheha, Naninia be an anima, maybe an anis sister be a sebi. Edi be a poultry farm in a yen or no. Kobaya man show where I. Deplorable. Ah, just say a best say complete. Yen to me, obian to me, no. Obian to me, Fanya.
1: Galam said, um, 2 years.
3: Bare 4 months in your
1: start. Yes, almost as same point. Yes, Miss Norman.
3: All the machines in the good one, yeah. Power office, you be catch all say, this is what was going to go on. It's bra. Oh, my national security in the air, Koye, and Kusiaga.
1: Mokwa omo to be ma mon krata say no. Minerals commission ma yen krata and I say
4: as minister say oni paper bia obi dia da to che say
1: minister say omo mo ye etu galam say no omo
3: ni to paper bia obi dia for office or see oni omo mon krata. So how can you allow somebody who is doing such an illegal thing say such a great river
1: na say release omo de ba ya na no mo se munyi ntum yi okay kai mo a omo kan wo fa ba ko se obi a otu fo ma gudi o honom no munyi nan nyai na obi afa ne nkrata emra emekyre e wo regional minister coordinating council honom na fo mu hunhun akwan
3: e afraka dam o ye free honom ye free the galamsey site any 1 hour then the machine started running
1: eh
3: be sin na me no kasai and run adu information am me nya from there
4: e tu tu
3: land guards the guns are running scaring the people in fact. So disheartening. I say, my penny didn't need better the air cost of Bruno region.
1: Oh, that's a more.
0: Well, yeah, if you've Bema. Just joined us, we are too near this year. That's a UTN. UTN, baby, UTN, baby. You can call in and suggest to Nananum Domo. Yeah, if you are the Umbeko Lands Minister, say, oh, now, on a coca, Omakosemache Lands Minister. Then we'll take it from there because once I see 9 months for crab, I'm buying fear and you'll be thinking about what we are truly this year. We are going to need this year 0302216561 0302216562. Now, so the contribution
1: about me at me at the end. Come on, I mean, maybe I know a question. We be
0: himself, mom, be man, eh,
1: a man, video, and I'm a mobile, and I'm a woman, and I'm a woman, and I'm a woman, and I'm a woman, and I'm a woman, and I'm a woman, and I'm a woman, and I'm a woman, and I'm a woman, and I'm a woman, and I'm a woman, and I'm a woman, and I'm a woman, and I'm a woman, and I'm a woman, and I'm a woman, and I'm a woman, and I'm a woman, and I'm a woman, and I'm a woman, and I'm a woman, and I'm a woman, and I'm a woman, and I'm a woman, and I'm a woman, and I'm a woman, and I'm a woman, and I'm a woman, and I'm a woman, and I'm a woman, and I'm a woman, and I'm a woman, and I'm a woman, 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
1: Yeah,
0: me at home. Your friend, me at Piabuachi.
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1: 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I said, yes, you say, now Wahino and Katankata, me Wakaho. 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
0: Okay. 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
2: 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Intimate stress among Casa. Now, by way, the name of Galamsin is Sinsu.
0: All right.
2: It's Sinsu.
0: It does.
2: The Sue near ya. Bono, a dear nyai. I'm here just helping Ponko Yanni and then I be.
0: Yeah, that's it. After 4 minutes, I've been after Yabba back to Junior Rapport. 0302-216561 or 0302-216562. Good morning. I'm going to say.
3: I'm going to say, very useful.
0: Get you, Augustine.
3: Kalam sa same media. I say, on my pain, a bush hour saying, you know, and I'm so bad. You as I say, I'm in a science form. I'm an anonym cry, epem, one so ammonia. Wait here. Your mama just our son, sorry, wanted you man to send away a Kalam say phone over to me at 1 mile. I don't know if I had a mercy.
0: All right, yeah, that's it. For that wonderful edge, I'll demand president's own son, sorry. Good morning, I'm to say. Hello, good morning. Apom Tisei. Good morning, Apom Tisei.
4: Hello, good morning.
0: Yes, sir.
4: From Ibrahim, I can say the bunker half for a game.
0: Ibrahim, it's you.
4: Yo, you don't want to say my pa, one year, water bogana. You see, John Draman Mahama, on the try there, Kalam Seno, Obotum, war fight. You see, a human oil thing. Nepoko. What to get the major mono? Or do you need Nala, Yabu Abano? Because Galamseno, only one place in a 1 year. No, yet, I hear for no one of 1 year than one mass arsenal. Yambisha him for the day. In a phone by my assassin work or the Juma, would miss another human order here, and so what that assassin was Amana. She would miss a lesson for Locker or Galamseno, she done what that assassin was the man. Another cinnamon or book with fat in this or kind of different in our Abrington one question. What the question will be said, the reason why I can invite a group of factors, necessarily a galante. But Madina will be, sir, I don't know what cra. Now, when I hear from Sir, that's why you're what you are. I want you one master, your president, no, or that's what I'm going to okay, this round, okay, it's my different now. Who want to walk through it? What question? So you're in the guy, Madina, or don't want to wait there. What catch up, Madina, the Madina, or the Cordo? You're missing for why the Madina. You're about to transfer. wonwa abanu no to on fade galamse
0: yemwa yemwa yemwa yemwa abanu yemwa yemwa yemwa abanu kwan be su chirechire mukakra yemwa abanu kwan be su chirechire mukakra ono ankasa ebia na on tin komunasi nti yemfa nche friend you chat to na fi yem ra back to studio be rap wabo. Good morning.
5: Good morning, am I?
0: Yes, sir.
5: My name is Kojo Buatin.
0: Kojo eat you?
5: I'm from Boma area.
0: All right.
5: You see, as I'm saying it there, baby, first, Jesus, Boma, Ufa, Hoti, S.I.M., a friend is saying, I'm full. 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
8: 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You engage the community. You engage the chiefs. Nina Bibisa ANC. It's the other one I'll say, Basa.
0: All right. Yeah, that's it. Lance Minister Amakufi Boye Chana.

0: All right, 19 minutes after 8. Just as Mr. Nyoma is still behind the scenes, pal. That the guy called is here. Who is senior? They call you a chono.
1: Behind the scenes.
0: Come with Abila Samoa. Yeah, ciao.
1: Abila
0: Samoa, baby. Yeah. I mean, now here.
1: Yeah, me adromo man.
0: Okay, so me hun se nipa free e ye bro hafo asha the messages be.
1: Okay.
0: Eba. 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
1: Matias ye. Ba regional minister ndio man e wo se ye nyina yetu ne so sa.
0: Yeah, yeah.
1: E won to be international mama mpani sense form sa. O man what ya say? I say o man mpani adwuma no de man no ye no na wo ye no.
0: Yeah. Okay, so
1: na man ye fa say regional minister.
0: Ya me ni mikuri mikuri regional minister.
1: Matias be baso. Ye be baso no man unse. 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
0: yes
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0: work
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1: 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Nathaniel Badu. Tonight, Martin, at your phone, so Emma watching.
2: Emma watching, so.
1: Now, oh, dear, no, yes, sir. Would you answer the idea? Make a biana.
2: Pachay.
1: And once I'm the Briben, I'll call you a car, no, nay, if you're saying, see, Cassan and Nedasso Chibu.
2: Make a journey 2022.
1: Patrick Casago, my king. 2022. Just a 4 years money.
2: Pachay, 4 years money. You know, invite, sir, one more cast, some more cast, I want the malicious. 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
0: 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And om demand sa. Yeah, in fact, okay, mema. 4 years. 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Ine gusa ye. Yeah, 1 year pe. And om ka say we dollar rate na kosro. Inti one by two instead of 147. One more year no 176,000 plus.
1: Nti no odi 4 years na ne betu na ye be.
0: Odi 4 years na.
1: This is the kind of deba no e bi be ba be kan ho. Oh, okay.
0: Ne se ah. Na di aya sign agreement. Statement am odi my so much say much on say ye loan statement. Na me nim be bia loan na obekwa kwaji a dollar rate be koso e be ka say ye sign repeat e increase e wo tenor no say every month dey obetu ya. Me hu bi da. And I also know so no sika no enya fi na mu e dey mind ya ba be je dada. Nti afia den okay eno nkoda me metua ah bro sa 147 no. Emma me ni na 160. 1000 plus.
1: Okay. 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
0: 160,986.
1: 0.80 Okay.
0: And our musica, one musica, one two musica, could do 176,840.
1: Just a kaka crabby crown,
0: no way.
1: Give us a cabby 15,000.
0: 15,870. Repair fund and so on. Sika would you to send a bear say, no more a DCC. And no meteor assets and meteor 16,492. And a balancer, a cow, why? A warm warrior, and there must say 11,909
1: balance of 4,500.
0: And I know one bet if we know. Now, I say, I just
1: have 11,000. Okay,
0: fine. And I'm a call, I say, no. Musima to a sicanuma. Me calculate, you know, most starting to moon 50 initial stages. In kai it's year 1 year, that's over 2 months. So, best 50
1: to time every 1 year, no, at the accord, the next 3 years.
0: But who started 50 zero? Time a better car.
1: Hey,
0: and I'm a call, a catch on some mummy statement in a senior. No, mean who send a bear mean to your mean clear when you're off. Uka or the same mini office was a CCM material on my lucky car. No fee, make a hole into me don't crack or go to Bible police station about 3 weeks ago. So I didn't know my mentia say Mamba into Basim my friend when me chat I made new mu chatting if it has into Basim by Fra. They talk to you anyhow to say Abia only more right and I say so one more I will add favor Biama. But saying ka yes you are bejika and get you many go. Inti me explanation so oh mo church me mu be se si ano sika metua ene is into mu no be most certify hin wo mo say calculations wo mo eh wrong ene say ah into mu ni accountant bi wo ho at least obetu me explain in yema into details a chairman mama tell because sika wo mo ka no enye correct
1: inti so mo say o di o mo ka say
0: 11,000 enra me friend Friday no ene anka say ka me koko go sia no ene me friend ka chen say me say me hu no wo mo say wan ba office ene mo I'm saying, woman, I did you mind the woman locking mechanic? And she said, because, yeah, I agree with police station. Say it should not be, the car should not be locked until I've cleared everything. No, we agree. It is a one bedroom Friday. At least we catch us a one bedroom Friday. And I'm on the number. When we say so, whatever Monday, I know I'm a friend. And I'm sending a message. I want to come and I say, agreement, you know, you are overriding the agreement. And I say, oh, okay, this kind of intimate beside, say, okay. Repair funds, no. In maybe I'm a tutor and Muslim tutor. Mean just say matos and you might be to my breakdown, Mariana. Or say no, yeah. I'm saying, okay. As some of the kind, it's near your conference call. And now 1 more year win. I've been meeting and now it's like 1 more dink or more wage. And I'm saying, minimum cassa. I feel my test a mood in common Casane Casana, or say after this kind of one and not a semi-terran so no mintase. I'm so can I make the bassy.
1: Now, it's only a car on your way, which my
0: young man
1: can say to all not to you, no, see, it's a car in a was all the mouth.
0: Sika, I said, I just say, even woman to crowd wa o matum na so mo ye calculations ne writer sika me demo be say 900 cedis na even in reality say corner about at sa 147 a nka me tie wi da na say say 160
1: and the same tumu aba nti tumu no ne de ka sem say say to oti de tete to hwan ka de be sie sika no ne bibia no efri mo sika hin na wo wa kuma mu no wo hu ne say akai wo say wo de mo na wo ki faka
0: no eno na eno ame ko say wo mu chichi mi mu
1: enye calculation no ne hu no ba bia wugina
0: bibia mi gina na me please kan bro mo eno mo say afro there e wo ho na say mi tia na no si no me
1: tia say de wo wa so tia ne che sa hin no
0: 11,909 there be any 11,009 there is a figure.
1: Oh, okay.
0: There's a figure.
1: It is Sikana Kasa or what?
0: And also, it's around 11,600.
1: Mm. It's what more Giano and Sano say they are all there. It is a size 11,000 who to your account and it is what to your canoe. Abro 160,000.
0: My bro can meet you 160,000.
1: Na agreement a mo ko
0: and then I say almost say afi workers no they are stressed up into every day behind you into 15 cities and come on. I'm saying musi yenye mo adwuma efo se mo workers are stressed up and no e fire ho ben madam it's not easy to be using this guy to be on the road oh mo baby at times your guys need be parking and adwo obi wo wadakra no drive because of so making sure say e wetumi break
1: it every mutua na weekly and daily and as Monday
0: daily
1: it dey be mutua saying
0: e dey ba me mutua no weekly every mutua no weekly every mutua no weekly fine a week no 1850 plus Uber charges Uber near running on the charges into it's likely to be a 1,000 say
1: every week
0: we need promotions so you can even go below but Uber more promotions to me cover there are some periods because I know what we need bonus for Uber so there no clear or balances now on but say it was to me consistently and to me maintain this way now you break down. In their times, we catch ourselves. No, we are working hand in hand with you. Listen to us.
1: Hey, you won't no more. You wanna say driver for
0: oh, there are other guys on there. You know, it's so be any.
1: Yeah.
0: We always explain. I know how to establish a business. I know how it is and everything. To run down a business is not easy. But if you are really taking advantage of me, not explaining. Oh, it's about communication. Explain it to me. The other day, me call, yeah, I feel home for a woman who have home. Oh, first woman for a no, because anyhow, and catch us say, yeah, you know, yes, then come with you, my banner could be Angia. And can you don't have a way?
1: Say, so my lucky can I want to be fine? Yeah,
0: my lucky can I mean to be fine?
1: Ajumakono bet my woman, Diana.
0: Oh, yes,
1: Ajumako,
0: move Ghana. Move Ghana.
1: Ena drivers amuni mo eye adwuma mo dɔso
0: dɔso currently we also more about 120
1: nti se sana story ne tie dia na obi a wo sa ekwan no so auto so wo bembe ho se wo bewia beje wo ka no wo hwia ba besia sem kruya ebra wo bra so
0: yeah
1: wo
0: share contract ena contract nti e kwan no me in particular me need for other people. Man, woman, my man, kind. You call police station. There was something strange.
1: Because now, baby, so I said, "Sir, rate no more than mama or say exchange rate is same biaba near the biaka hono agreement. I'm okay. Now, your fixed rate is said the mama 3 years ago. Then one, I'm about to ya for 4 years. Then you know, and I said maybe ya and sakaya beba no. And also, be reflective. We can move
0: to you. You be sound consistently. Say, are you going to increase this fare, this amount? I'm saying no. You can do your secret survey, you can do your search and everything. Me run no big business now. I know how what it takes to bring up a business, but me kind of crash off. You be someone saying no, they are not going to increase it.
1: And I feel more increasing.
0: I feel more increasing. More explaining. Check your calculations. Calculations from Moyano is very wrong. Want to any business, so you don't have any accountant to come and sit down here and explain things.
1: Yes. Eti badu edie na sese wo hwe edie na yenye.
0: Oh mi hwe se government no be regularizing in your ma senior so bi ba ha no ba be establish business ah.
1: Mm-hmm.
0: On take it as for granted.
1: Omo ya ho ho ana.
0: Yeah.
1: Omo ya brofo.
0: Omo ye foreign company. Now omo bamba run.
1: Foreign company as in omo ya white and as omo ye blacks. Omo free hen.
0: Nigeria.
1: It's a Nigeria for business.
0: Nigeria for business.
1: Oh, you Nigerian? Okay. To our
0: I want to take advantage of the people here. Because, minimum or mine be a okwa, or you go according to their way.
1: Almost say any umbrano.
0: Unkansa won't you sue umbra and no sister and find ye bibi. Then find in take advantage of the people now crophoning tent him say oh a young man will be no over by say a sebi sebi pages or monk can in some I say and send you on mukan when person may come reduce so you understand because but people say things but saying can regulations be or a guide you a guided company be over by you see ya because man over no yen ye juma I'm a winyeska ama with me was him.
1: Yeah.
0: Now say Ubana so take advantage of us. Now it's like yeah now say serve you obi on our only bra. No be about you soon keke.
1: Matiasi. Mate Nathaniel, mame na se na yewie ye ye beko so a na ye dimun ko bibi ani e bi so a ye kan no driver ni bi so no ma o same situation mu eno so so no megidi se ye ko ye nim no ye bebia tum na fe ya hwe sa driver for concern no na ye dimun ko
2: bo fiere nyame aduma omra aloya phobia express interest
1: that
2: say ombe so ombe part of the conversation ombe so mu contract even though ye age contract so dia ma ya lawyer for omu ehwe mu dia but almost person me apart because it might not be entirely yeah, correct the submissions no
1: so say yeah be some na yeah
2: say it's very important so we be use as with
1: yeah
2: yeah call any me say yes see you say maintain me once you say baby na won e be a cross be she baby na won him ma so so that say ko ba say the whole canon say na tie then there's
1: na contracts no mo dem won kan ni nyina
0: madam wo ye call board no mo explain bibia che no mo say to say na wetin better when no ukita tab we pad
1: iPad
0: bank pad ashin so and I say or can say oh, you pay this you pay this and I say can you please sign here for me
1: now
0: sign here
1: and I was sign and then one miss a question
2: no one come my lawyer
0: I did one
2: for move yeah
0: senior adin here
2: okay it in me adma fiada there will be a lawyer in house ya the copy amano na wanso jibre na bra no so
1: we driver ni so na we same situation na we to me so afaha nyame adma fiada anopa wanso bra na ye hwe sa driver for concern because work and pay do man na easy o na what ya we miss we dey me we am be dey me ho anya me car e dey akoye madwuma na no so so no ye chinchim so ntino Nathaniel ye da se so ba ye ye be koso di mun ko why
0: ye bo man no ye ni wa ni ma bebebe to
2: so
0: na we are going to a hell of a street
1: like
0: ye ni boafo
2: if you da the person we san come na hoto boafo na is very important in the ye be ho adwuma why okay o show been a 34 minutes after 8 Jason Seminar Dome 106.3 FM Nagusa Wuchin. Yaka said the DVLE chief executive. What's nothing? Ibidin Komo DVLE in Sema Hodua APFD VLB. But latest from Kosye, your partner for life. 60 years and still counting. 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Namasa Kao also say, friend number 0302. 03220-29365 and 0302-231155 latest form. 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Who reload more airtime and our data and our top up telecell cash wallets no and now say your fixed broadband no oyɛ ho adwuma obetimi anya ɛyɛ akyɛdeɛ so nkwa yɛ ka ho asɛm yi Telcel Mahete ɛbɛma 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lot of energies I mean, I'm chief executive.
1: Minimum no pa.
2: Interview da.
1: I think they be on phone, but one on one they share.
2: And they only be interview.
1: Oh, man, so what?
2: The donor friend, Lugas.
1: Lugas, yeah.
2: The penny say, oh, chief executive wants say Lugas, no.
1: Sound.
2: Debbie.
1: Enoa. Are you? Sunday. Once a Lugas, always a Lugas.
2: Always a Lugas.
1: Yeah.
2: Now, the person say, why focus on a juma or you know and a lot of innovations in a ibi braba?
1: No, okay.
2: I'm sure say no, be walk you through. Yeah, the two just say, yeah, no, be din komono. A lot of people, in fact, maybe can kind of say, in much as it was a question, ask the CEO, if I'm here for questions, I see, please kindly ask the EVLA boss why is it that driving license exam date has been removed from weeks to 3 months and then the receipt is half. For 6 months and even after the card is not after the afterwards the card is not coming last year October you just say be brain now but
1: and obey any now
2: but or the idea for the brain
1: sir
2: it's a OTSA and training in a area nafi a bit of mana they will be an intimidate a mano Tiakwaba chief executive
3: bring me that say mamichia OTFONA and so Facebook too
2: yeah and your YouTube
3: YouTube nipa no more show or YouTube is mamichia money now
2: yeah.
3: I'm saying, most studio are every day in the afternoon. Most of the day, come on, I'm a AFA. I'm a shram manager. My papa, my mama, Ghana.
1: Yeah, that's it. Nah, Oman.
2: Well, Chichi, for the case, Wadaroma, you walk us through, yeah, okay. Face by face. In fact, and sana, yeah, on same Sebia, yet me the abroad. What is new at DVLA? And sana, yeah, same Sebia. General conversations like that, bunting, yet me at the abroad. In him saw the number plate to come by, in him saw the systems, I would be, I know somebody about all these matters. Just walk us through and then we'll ask our questions.
3: Thank you very much. When him say, currently, number plate are your honor. It lacks some Nyama as a developing developing country no Yanya. First of all, the number plate that was a Seattle, it is not scannable. You can't scan the number plate for easy information or easy access to any information by security agencies. No, number plate I want to, it has been infiltrated about 5%. About 5% of cars are Munna more coins, no, they've not paid duty. Number plate, you want to see, I know, Munya say, oh, my name, we knew it was him. No, but so on deal, Bonia, a simple money. And the other one says, oh, compact number, oh, you so. Now I call coin about 160 companies. I work on one more China, my plate, and my Kubia. Idea here security document see security idea VSA and then
2: Ubiya
3: sorry ultra number plate how I mean how possible my more example be they call Nigeria the entire Nigeria no ultra number plate for one place but as an amount distribution of plates now look at the size of Nigeria look at the size of Ghana Nigeria's number plate has not been infiltrated Ghana the number plate has been infiltrated
2: they call but Oka said crime review I feel like Oka no Obey my driver to any place where channel play for me.
3: Yes. And then don't ask you of document or mama don't pay and say omosika. And see obey per
2: number
3: kiss or power number plate. Now or they are called
2: or they call from the car.
3: For now they are called but now I drive card one for traces. One I let you know. Meanwhile you know you are innocent. Just yesterday, police didn't be Mechino, mama, I've made a report at Pips. Mechino, we talk to go car mobi.
2: Enua,
3: car has not been as there hasn't been any duty paid on the car. Now we talk about we been a many a complaint. Enua, we check here. Enua, a Peugeot car number. Now we try now. We actually Pontiac Vibe number car no more than 4 or 5 years, and the police knew any of my fault because there is no certificate. Mr. Police met one day, who said, number plates were fake, number plates were correct. There's nothing, there's no gadget that more here, and the plate is not scannable. There's no security feature. Yeah, our plate, sheriff, security feature on the number plate. So,
2: if you want, can't even try to find
3: it, and it's like it will be impossible. Sure, number plate, such a sensitive document, see. Na obia to me nipa I don't want to call it about the cabal nipa about 4 or 5 pe more about one assisted company sa more the try them up plate no ego musa
2: eh
3: musa say I mean where are we going to. So the first day you get to know something is wrong, that day is the day of rectification.
2: Mm-hmm.
3: And see changing number plate in Ghana o ma ye changing number plate in Ghana na last year, my share boss said, "Be starting this year, January." Mm-hmm. But now, Parliament, LINO, we're not able to finish. But this year, anyway, 28th of May, no, Attorney General my approval, LINO has gone through the 21 maturity days in Parliament. Mm-hmm. Now we can implement our policy. And see, play to me. Now, one other issue, you see, any system whereby probably. Cloning the detectors idea ba mama cho bebe uno uno se ukoport no uwa koyi ebia Land Cruiser 2026 na customs officers no bi ebi mu they can photocopy the documents no more from partners or more actually I have a Land Cruiser document for 2026 so go and bring Land Cruiser car from the neighboring countries. There are 25 illegal routes people used to bring cars to this country.
2: Ghana.
3: 25.
2: Hey.
3: Into or the car no bar. Now or the document or photocopy no amano. Now about DVL about registration. Wouldn't be over here. Or cloning the map plates chassis number no. You can never see it. They change the chassis number on the engine, on the screen, windscreen, everywhere you will never see it. And put the original chassis number no every port no and the sa car no on your duty no no about registration. Now when the original owner comes to then becomes problematic. Police station, omo who say cars be said beyond repairs no, no more quite one try number plates no with that to go car no. Or omo who say okay, car we were Tamale. Edward or Land Cruiser. Mm-hmm. Obama, someone, Sano, Manu, no, Abi, a worker, which I say,
2: eternity,
3: by this I can.
2: Hey, then a lot has gone on.
3: A lot has really happened. A lot, and people have milked the system. People have really milked the system. And yet, once in a year, two city, a second, Kesepa, just man, around February, yet she. Nipa bi ewo La Paz. Omo office. Omo try number plates.
2: La Paz.
3: BB plates. Yes, La Paz. We seize the machines. Them to set it to national security. Omo try omo number plates. The number plates were fake. The insurance tickets were also fake. The logbook were also fake. I went to ask for someone. Mister, I want to say I didn't know. For the time I'm in bad DV, the highest number plate I had thought for DV. Defective vehicle plates were 30,000.
2: Yeah.
3: But remember, see your money now. As I speak today, we've sold over 100,000.
2: So they were in the system.
3: So they were in the system
2: making money.
3: About 70,000
2: illegal business.
3: And they sell one about 2,000, 3,000. Calculate the 70,000 they were selling every year. So you can imagine why people want me out. You don't understand. If you are selling one plate at 2,000 cities, DB plate, and then you can sell like 70,000 of those.
2: You had good money.
3: Yes. And I've come and I've stopped that. How come DVL was not able to do all these things? We're not able to set 30,000 plates. Well, we know that. And my boys went on the streets to arrest the DVL plates.
2: Yeah,
3: we
2: arrested
3: over 100,000 plates.
2: Fake.
3: And we are still going to resume that operation again. Because Omonu say yeah, drift so almost
2: Eddie Goo.
3: Yes, but I said Omonu la pass. We'll surely get them. We'll surely get them. When you might echo so what DVL, you know, it will take someone who needs, someone who says, I'll do it before you can do it. And we'll do it. Because, share, So the state is supposed to benefit from every number plate. Now what copper per machine bang bang bang.
2: Yes, Edgman.
3: No, yes, Edgman. The state is losing. Who say every cars ever accident by say change number plate? Say when transfer of ownership when any state na benefit.
2: A call be ho.
3: But our roads are no good. We need money. Last year I gave road fund 80 million Ghana cedis.
2: 80 million?
3: Yes. Because 85% of our vehicle related IGF must go to road fund. As the road fund, this is the time they got the highest amount of money.
2: 80 million?
3: 80 million Ghana cedis. Road fund. And it is statutory. In the first quarter of 2026, we raised revenue by 67%.
2: Wow.
3: I mean, it's not because we are doing any much, because we are blocking loopholes.
2: The holes, no?
3: No. If DVLA, we can block all loopholes, no? DVLA, we can make good money for road funds to construct more roads.
2: Hey. Anyway, Sikai, you know, baby, pal. So what is the new thing that is going to check all these things?
3: It's a number plate. You're starting building da. Like the cloning detectors, Eddie Bayer, you know, if you're coming to register your car, we'll insert the cloning detectors in. It tells us the actual VIM number, no, actual chassis number from the manufacturer. And you know, 3 cars. In the 1 month, you know, you achieve 133 cars.
1: Wow.
3: Oh, master chassis. Wow. Master chassis. And we, any new number plate, we system one car.
2: Or my phone call.
3: You can imagine the number of cars are more from a common to your duty in just 1 month.
1: Yes,
3: watching 133 cars. And we are paying 3 cars.
2: Where they?
3: They've changed the one cloning chassis number, no? And they are coming. So, for me, technical team on my report, yeah, but who say. Court say,
2: that's a VMAC or you?
3: VMAC. And then he should be at home. Before I got into office, the previous CEO, Honorable Bozi Amamuchiano, now was signing contract B. Now, contract means the people must enhance the aluminum quantity in the plates, and also. So my plates went to my book anytime. So they should increase it to, I think, to 70%. Currently at 30%. They should increase it. And to sign my OB, a friend Omel, company engineer Omel, to enhance and emboss 2.2 million plates. So me buy me contract. Don't other people don't come come buy me or sell. Mommy, my papa no near Juma. Me say why? Or see you know? Or yeah, Juma. Or be blocky. You also went to apply. So why didn't you raise this concern earlier? But now that you've lost the bid, you are saying this to me, and I can't let the state lose money through judgment debt. It's me to me here. And I But I'm saying, I'm bringing something different. Cars are able to register from this August through the piloting. I'm only a year of registration bill. Until when we say 24 or 25 or 26 or any of you. Because you drew August, every I could December. Obi a register card bill.
2: Obi a trend.
3: Obi a trend the next year.
2: The year side any year
3: free. And now current system no year one. Preface you call a bill say adenta a dinu. Yeah only 10,000 numbers. But with the new one, you buy 6.7 million numbers.
2: So I generate a lot of air.
3: Because you are here in Wefiro. Now you've brought a software called the algorithm. And see,
2: are you now there to hammer? Why?
3: Old ones in the. Yeah, starting free page 20, 21, 22.
2: Okay, are you identified to my George? YouTube.
3: Because they were all 20.
2: Okay.
3: Yes, yes, but that's it. It's Obian Show. It's Obian who say, your baby FM, Biania renewal sticker. Oh, Minya, if you ask me the number of cars are ever quantities here as DBL Chief Executive, I don't know.
2: Unim cars are
3: quantities? I don't know.
2: Hey,
3: one, you could be from my national security with my Ghana police, and sometimes the car is not in the system. Most people are now yet we get information. Unya accepts us here Friday enumerate. I say we train Monday before DVLA can verify. Say car where your mind in there and your mind in there.
2: We should not be so.
3: We should not be so in this modern age. And see this way, it is to verify the number of cars in Ghana every 2 years. And what airline? Now your ISO specified country of
4: renewal stickers.
3: Yes.
2: Okay.
3: Every 2 years, the APA would be no commercial say your car is still running.
2: Okay.
3: Now your Republic of Ghana. So
2: map of the Republic of Ghana.
3: Maybe your Republic of Ghana.
2: Republic of Ghana also.
3: Okay, country's name.
2: Yeah.
3: Now your Ghana national flag. So your beautiful national flag. So Ubai no be the map of the Republic of Ghana. And we have watermark. I be what. Behind the
2: well, I didn't know.
3: But Ubehunu, very light. Na place now, RFID chip, smart chip.
2: Smart chip?
3: Yes, our plates. Me, Julius Dibuku, I don't know where the chip is. So I can't tell you, say, why. Nipa Domu Shempu Damunu, if I ever. And now, Babu say, Greater Accra.
2: We
3: said the car was registered in Greater Accra. Every region be having a needing a war.
2: So under Greater Accra, vehicle number, region of registration,
3: exactly.
2: Registration center code.
3: Exactly.
2: Hey, let's say the man is a power.
3: And you complicate it. Very simple. But make sure we be very simple. One would drink our own. And I registration code. And so we say, DVL, every office be our code, our prefix, our edition, card.
2: And him.
3: And see, if you call wage, I'll call it like a bunch GW, who call Tama, who call GT, who call Adenta, who call AD, who call Hatch, who call GR. GR is a Hatch office, GNO.
2: Okay.
3: Who call Hatch, who call GR, who buy head office, who call GH. Sanity. And see, these two alphabets are constant.
2: And every car.
3: Every car be
2: within that locality. No?
3: Thank you. A constant, it will never change. So
2: into the changing features,
3: start X, Y, no, and open the changing features. No, so what I say, and I go with him. No, and see, who got that car or testing the one must start to my end, testing the office. No, almost a memo TN. Start TN, it will be constant in all the cars
2: registered.
3: Testing one.
2: Okay, it is a new TNB and I say, testing one simple. Ever facilitated security matters, simple.
3: Yes, Tadam Yellow. Oh, envy and Navrongo. Yes. Oh, TM, Tumu. Yes. Son of a Yeno. Oh, NR and Narugu.
2: Wow.
3: So, no, NI, Northern Region, Tamale, NL and Narugu. So, these two alphabets are constant based on where the car was registered. Then the external, and see, Minya, 958 GRAA. Now, my sister, 958 GRAB.
2: AB. Okay.
3: And see, these two, it changes according to the alphabet. 958 GRBB. 958 GRAC. So, these two be changing according to the alphabet. Now, what one number one say? The public brave one number one say, but Usha, near
2: a change, my sister.
3: And to 958 AD. AA. 958 AB, AD, BB. So these two will always be constant whilst the back, the randomly identification mark always changes.
2: Okay, so my say, I'm on for joining a power YouTube. I'm a son Kai. Edda, Adiana, a chief executive who can add that YouTube. I'm say, plate in the features in a church or in the city in our arms. In Chilimun or Dema, in Chile, Besha, Waha, now all chill now soon, the Oye, now for the questions in town. Chief Yankubi.
3: My uncle,
2: okay.
3: Yeah, your studio air forces, yeah.
2: Yeah.
3: Yeah, for the Nabet Banya 958. By the Omani Udian Bear GRAA.
2: Okay.
3: Median Bear 958 GRBB. Mrs. Tadia Bear 958 GRAB. Median Bear 958 GRZZ.
2: Okay.
3: So at every point in time, the two alphabet are constant based on where the car was registered.
2: Yeah. Your name.
3: It's when you buy a private car.
2: 9999
3: Private car. This how it will be.
2: Are you a Fabra house? My 999. The next plate.
1: Private vehicle registration.
2: Got the next plate.
3: Private vehicle registration. Brother, we won't say well.
2: Okay.
3: It's one BBC.
2: Okay.
3: What one? 999 Now I have no answer, sir.
1: I said the way features no is no, and all those features no
3: remember.
1: Oh, okay.
3: All those features. Who said round one? Round one registration.
2: Say natural bibia we should
3: say bibia wa and see say private plate. Commercial plate say na be
2: yellow
3: background.
1: Na Ghana Ghana map so dey.
2: We need a commercial.
1: Commercial. Yeah.
3: Let me say something about here. See say there mrano amaye kwan. O commercial license very different from o private license.
2: You're a commercial driver.
3: You can drive private car. You're a private car driver. You cannot drive commercial.
2: Yeah.
3: I
1: didn't
3: hear. Experience I did driving commercial is different from experience I did driving private. And private age is different from commercial age. But because we issued the license to the same license, we'll be 18 years now or driving taxi. But Ghana Mrano, I said only 21 years, so that means driving taxi. And see, who were commercial license, you can drive private. Who were private license, you cannot drive commercial.
2: What you say?
1: You're kind of material, say, but me, it's answered the Ochi private, no. In fact, so I brought 21 years. Otumichi commercial money,
3: You see. The mere fact that we're actually private doesn't mean we're actually commercial.
1: Difference
3: between them. Except for training. Commercial, we are carrying people's lives. People hear noise for car anymore. That experience of driving commercial is even from Messi Waha. The rate at Uber City.
2: Chief Executive, my name is Sam. You are a cheap VIP. And I say, Evan Bassi. And it was all true while myself.
1: Oman, to say, say commercial and a crown, no more classification.
2: Exactly.
1: You're between the tree and your car. You're between the tree, bus. You're between taxi. Oh, Nina, a honum. It's the infant, say, bus, a kitten, because private, no. If you don't say private, between me, kitten, you pay 4 or 5, and I say, you pay 8. It is so, I'm just a classification woman.
3: I'm not sure if you're a private. I'm not sure if you're a private. And see,
2: in certain controls,
3: the age for driving commercial, and the mindset for driving, we need to be more mature to drive a commercial or to run a commercial business in the transport sector as compared to you driving your own car. Maybe I own TSS.
1: I
3: would have
1: meant TSS. I
3: don't know what you. Government cars.
2: Ghana flag,
3: no, Pan African colors, Ghana flag, no, and I own the code boots. And I'm sure we are not a super issue. If I agree with the income, the government is specific according to ministries, the agencies. And to own number 0402, we can say what call.
2: Yeah,
3: 0402. 04 represents the ministry, and 02 represents the agency under the ministry. And it's a car way a DDL car where we say Ministry of Transport is the fourth institution as we've coded it, and DDL the second institution under the Ministry of. Transport. So we are not ministry.
2: The bigger picture is that the Ministry of Transport is number 4.
3: No. We are example.
4: Okay.
3: The man, every minister should be our code.
4: And I'm a
3: starting from the office of the president.
4: So we are stating that, for instance, for purposes of education,
3: yes.
4: Ministry of Transport, A4.
3: Yes.
4: DVLA, a subset of Ministry of Transport.
3: Exactly.
4: You don't know the code A2.
3: Into
4: 04 be a, and yes, I'm saying, yeah, the addition to Kasa. Into 04 be a Ministry of Transport car. And I said, you know, Ghana flag, no one chain, normal plate, you know, Sronko from commercial and private. It do the and one, let's say, under eight, you know, number be a short agency it and I department.
3: Yes. Now, it's not to say, but who's a number is not really visible.
4: Okay.
3: Uh-huh.
4: Okay.
3: Where the electric vehicles? A monoma plate.
4: Okay, a monoma plate. Electric vehicles.
3: I know that green strip of
4: L-Wall
3: design.
4: Yeah.
3: Say, and who's an IAD?
4: It can be
3: just say, I didn't wait. You restart away at Adenta.
4: Okay.
3: And then
4: electric vehicle, we restart with Adenta.
3: And see, and then Emma Ahaba Edino.
4: Okay.
3: Now, consular call soon.

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1: Asking them, have you filled the form? It's wrong because you are supposed to move from where you are to a mechanic shop. That's the only reason you can fix a defect on the car. What is the defect?
2: Maybe yes. A big credit card. Exactly. And then for driving around.
1: And as you say, also, you had the code about the shell. Or my name car company. Ubeji plates for your Jamal plates 100 for your cars. Now you say, minimum you pay.
2: I'm not car company.
1: Air call around or the car saw in the manner. You see, you bought code with and you say,
2: my name car company.
1: Now your new money and your same. And now you see, we are normal citizen. Now person will install car, but I bet you temporary plates, temporary sticker. As it's been done in the US.
2: So, one person will be registered card.
1: Card one.
2: For whatever reason, you don't want you from there. But the car needs to be identified in the system.
1: Exactly, that is it. Mercedes Benz, chassis number 991 for 6 months, pay. That's what we
2: subject to renewal?
1: No, no, not. We can't renew.
3: It's after 6 months, also registered.
1: Compared to register.
3: Because we turn a year ahead.
1: You don't sell cars because you're not the car dealer.
3: Say, me can't see the back of my card. No, at one.
1: It's the common card.
2: No, no, the number plate number.
1: Or the number.
3: Let me register. Okay, so say, yeah, new. Hey, where you swatch?
2: The moment you take your car to the car dealer, this plate now operates. Your temporary one does not operate. It has expired after 6 months.
1: Citizen, now you are not ready. No, 6 months. It's a sticker. Like it's been done in the US. I'll give it to you.
2: Yeah, Marana Bao.
1: Now, you're introducing what you call the ceremonial plate.
2: Oh wow, just married. It's me to paper my home.
1: Which
2: one person would you crown?
1: I have did woman. I said by his hand. Oh, you rest in peace in our fake. Rest in peace in our fake.
2: It's in the other level.
3: You're ready.
1: But you can use it for only 1 week.
2: Just married.
1: One week. But before we say we show the car, we are coming for it. Now we are registered.
2: Okay.
1: Otherwise,
2: now the winner bought it temporary.
1: That's all. That's all. Hey. And now my man catch you. We have a one-time screw on.
2: Okay.
1: Screws are here. The baby here new number plate. No.
2: Yeah.
1: They call only clockwise. We call no anti-clockwise. But what's the
2: hell?
1: So we two car plates. No. And you go share. Now they are check our way. Now they are cock our way. What's that plate? You know? Our gun trees will identify you as fake.
2: Okay, so before we get to the next plate, you know, say, me car no kunyan kwenshi, and I have no map plate, they're
1: you know. I said about the DVLA. We are the only institution mandated by law to emboss the map plates.
2: Number two, me war and crime. Na ma kunya eye no plate issue kumasi. You be the sheet, told you, mwa mechanic. It's
1: the master of it. Who one can sell my register? Tamale, okay. Upe Tamale number,
2: okay.
1: And it's been there for long. I didn't.
2: Okay.
1: Yes. And we, the MMA assembly of parliament, you know, we.
2: Gamanche.
1: Personalized identification mark. We see, okay. We as DBA don't see it as your surname. We see it as your particular identification mark. And so, Mutual Mahama. We don't see it as President Mama's surname or Brian Mama's surname. We see it as his particular identification mark. And as I say, as to the year, it doesn't inspire you. Say, Gamaje 24, Gamaje 25, Gamaje, no, Gamaje, Pe, or Gamaje will cast 3, 91, 2, 3, Ashaya, Amano. And to Omani 1. Or my intro, or mine 24, or mine 25, or mine 20, HM2. It's or mine who cast 3, or mine 1, but be more mine 2, or mine 3.
2: Hey, well, a lot of a lot of questions. So,
3: yeah, be brave. So,
2: my brother, a private one.
3: Look at some.
2: It's in Patrol, remember? Private ones, you know. I say, I am a celebrities, and I know we are interested more. I jump to phone footballers, you know, and there's some businessmen, so I am involved in it.
1: Yeah.
2: The, also, if you say, with the

0: you were question going using your own person. Therefore, Kwasi Chum
1: one.
0: Yes. Mm-hmm. Is it Katie one? Katie.
1: Oh, no,
0: I'm sorry.
1: I can do it for you.
0: Okay.
1: Open, open, say, draw A1.
0: Okay.
1: A5. One. No, you're
0: okay. Okay.
1: And I'll be a bit back or the BB.
0: We can, no,
1: do,
0: no.
1: We can do it for you.
0: Okay. Okay, now because of Yeshe, you know. Mm-hmm. Say say Ahwene Ekba private number, Ahwene 1. Miss Baba, me see me pe Ahwene.
1: Mhm. Ewo ye. Even the law says here, if you come to register and Odie na sadin wall be yeye ma wo. We don't do it, we don't do it for you.
0: Okay.
1: Ewo that one there was here.
2: Jini, to say me ye na. Okay, but to be register to hold now.
1: That's all. We are very good. We are
0: very
2: good.
1: We are very good. We are very good. We are very good. We are very good. We are very good. We are very good. We are very good. We are very good. We are very good. We are very good. We are very good. We are very good. We are very good. We are very good. We are very good. We are very good. We are very good. We are very good. We are very good. We are very good. We are very good. We are very good. We are very good. We are very good. We are very good. We are very good. We are very good. We are very good. We are very good. We are very good. We are very good. We are very good. We are very good. We are very good. We are very good. We are very good. We are very good. We are very good. We are very good. We are very good. We are very good. We are very good. We are very good. We are very good. We are very good. We are very good. We are very good. We are very good. We are very good. We are very good. We are very good. We are very good. We are very good. We are very good. We are very good. We are very good. We are very good. We are very good. We are very good. We are very good. We are very good. We are very good. We are very good. We are very good. We are very good. We are very good. We are very good. We are very good. We are very good. We are very good. We are very good. We are very good. We are very good. We

0: But you can use it for only 1 week.
1: Just married.
0: Ah, 1 week. But before Uber, now we know. I said, "Who the car? We are coming for it now. We are ready to now."
1: Okay. Now the winner bought it temporary.
0: That's all. That's all. Hey. And now, my man catch you. We have to one time screw on.
1: Okay.
0: Screws are here. The baby here new number plates. No.
1: Yeah.
0: They call only clockwise. We call no anti clockwise. But what's
1: the
0: celebrity? So ultimately two car. Plates no, and you go share now that check our way or now that cock our way. What's that plate? No, our gun trees will identify you as fake.
1: Okay, so before we get to the next plate, you know, say me car no kunyan question. I no map with the two in our
0: so about the DVLA. We are the only institution mandated by law to emboss the map plates.
1: Number two, may war could and crime. Na makonya eye no plate issue kumasi. Obi be sheet to jam one more mechanic to it.
0: Who won can start for Tamale? Upe Tamale number, Ebemo, and it's been there for long. I didn't.
1: Okay.
0: Yes. And we, the MM assembled parliament in a way.
1: Gamanche.
0: Personalized administration mark. We see how the Omani Esha, not Omani, we as DBA don't see it as your surname. We see it as your particular identification mark. And so, Mutual Mahama. We don't see it as President Mama's anymore or Brian Mama's name. We see it as his particular identification mark. And as I say, as to the year, it doesn't inspire you. Say, Gamma 24, Gamma 25, Gamma 1, 2, 3, Ashaya, Amano.
1: Hey, well, a lot of a lot of questions. So
2: yeah, baby, so
1: private ones, you know. Me won say I na inyanum celebrities na na mo ye interested more. Adjum to phone footballers, you know. And there's some businessmen who are involved in it.
0: Okay. And I be a bit back of the BB. We can do it for you.
1: Okay. Okay, now, because of your share, you know, say, I'm here, Ekba private number, I'm here one. Mr. Baba, I'm here,
0: Even the laws is here, you know, if you come to register and we don't do it for you.
1: Okay.
0: Well, that alone, the laws is
2: here. Okay, but to be registered to her now.
0: But because why diamond to
1: you be anything
0: you get into your man?
1: And a lot of people are not paying attention to that. And they want more card. I got to baby basa basa. Then they go, "Munye careful." Okay. So, chief, the basa basa. But my before we trim beef,
0: okay.
1: Awake. Yeah. In soon, I see a couple of chineko. Very good. Bribia darum open swanum dia. Awake. And that is our coffee check. Oh no, my wake, you know, not just a Bibian, I'm the cause. Awake purified drinking water, and you're one for life. The amount

0: da so kwa ne se ene yi bre bi a wo toro na eye ye tisika bi e de akoso National Cardiothoracic Center okolebu ti se ye nsu nko na wo nom dia dwene awake ho na nom na bibia nko kama emfa ema wo me 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Na reduce what you spend getting around. The APSA de San Shewe in Egua kwe muko wane branch biana busa about the APSA Green Finance Loaner. Wane buwa APSA se say yes to a greener tomorrow. Terms and condition seminar a very very very good sale which may use because a new may be a woman a magesha a dance okra a rose lemon shea butter and a coconut no a brow deep and bibian amne kwasuna home can a kama kama from a 10 Ghana cedi for the 180 gram no and 12 Ghana cedi so and also a dance war to share so nakope eye geisha your black soup no 180 gram ne for 12 Ghana cedi ana the shea 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We are back. What's our joining? Be make out DVL. Nothing a year Lucas. On an energy combo and we say, and the motion and so more nano damoco. A yes, you are pon legua na odia sam.
1: Oh, what I mean, you come out. Oh, you're charging this hour. God knows best.
0: I tell you. You we try Lucas in the Masasa and I'm here. Oh, Nim Lucas.
1: Yeah, but you said my pai was once a dancer.
0: Oh, really?
1: My papa, I just saw any slim bastard. My papa, I quoted the Puma.
0: Way back.
1: We need.
0: Because now the Kramusa is Zigzag Junior and your mother, yes, I'm way back.
1: We need how to dance. Na otoka numa omanhenia.
2: Mhm.
1: Amela obeyi uka numa plates se ya.
2: Me. Obeyi. Ama oman akoje foforo.
1: Exactly.
2: Oh, okay.
1: It's omanhenia. It say you can't use Abinez car with the car numa plates again.
0: Ah.
2: Mhm.
0: Adei.
1: Because yanya instance bebre ya. Nipa eba omuka chere say, "Oh, car no ya kode de bon ma me to car 2 years ago to car 3 years ago say me to car 4 years ago now all the numbers you are going to issue will issue it into your name
2: until you would dear forever
1: but o to car no ma o man here now you come for DVL that the activity free within one within 5 years if you buy the same category of car no e bet ma wo sana ma no biom
2: but to different car want to mean some for the same
1: obi a what salon car it what the private number plate but what go to tipper track there's no
0: any want to drink
2: but say the same salon car category
1: now go the is for you it's a bona fide property so instance like we catch him say oh car no yakoye ye di koye am no be but me can wo enye me dia ma to car no 5 years
0: ago
1: it does and that instance be brave. And now, are there other issues? Is there? Now, if you don't have the old owner or talk car, man, will not put the car in your name. You are losing over 80 to 100 cases. What are there before we buy power? Because I cannot continue like this. The court is saying, say, DVLA cannot determine who the car is for. It is not part of our mandate. Our mandate is to register the car based on the documents we have. So, what talk car man or mining? Now, mining see on whom, Bioma. Omayeni should go to the court. Na court won't investigation. Now they can conclude, say, okay, legitimacy of the car now belongs to mining. Mm-hmm. Instruct DVL, will register it in mining's name. But without you, the old owner, your consent, no, will not register the car into mining's name.
2: You say, be an am car na ikita me na yemedia na metamo my papers no ayira, but car na yemedia.
1: Any papers are same.
2: Any papers are same. Oh, okay.
1: Car papers no ayira. DVL has copies.
2: Okay.
0: Because we register.
1: Where were you? Where were you?
2: Okay.
1: And see, but you better frame your phone so. You frame now offer with your number. Would you register car no? Oh, car no. We are talking about mining. Fine. We transfer it into mining's name. But your friends are there to be young one. We will not register into mining's name until we get your consent.
2: Oh, okay.
0: What you say? Maybe I know what you have from.
1: Maybe I people be talk about no move to here.
0: Yeah.
1: No more by.
0: You see actually.
1: Because she not no pardon near Akokot.
0: But transfer ownership not free akwa for problem.
1: Yes, and see and so yeah yeah mobile.
0: And transfer ownership on the same she shop.
1: Tricks the world one. Many tricks the world.
0: Okay, so yan your brain money who the aba or a YouTuber. Now for other questions so I'm for the brain man for be on be 5 days be at.
2: Okay.
0: The questions been all.
2: Omanti wade your debay no say ne ka na DVL system no eche no say you blocking no or quite any road wedding no.
0: Okay.
2: That's why you tinted glass nibi.
0: Okay.
2: But when your information be a okodru wana or quite registration no, and also quite renew one no, and ye bona money SC. Especially ni we not just say tinted nya so no na ye you a your home country no. And I need woman to know the buy on finding some punk. And as I delay near buying a ma penalty, a bermoa, never saw sounds to be three or four, ne expired roadworthy certificates, and I or call according you know. It's no, Obisa, I then I say, BBC, a be a ma, mahun say, a get tinted and saw off a red light to move. Now more block here, more my mail, more my notification.
0: Alert me,
2: no, the panel follow up even before. Even before we pass over any road,
1: text message.
2: But
1: ABN,
2: the
1: numbers. Yeah, now they've not come for update of information.
0: What has he heard? Oh, say, oh, Hana Bank, a cry after what catch you say. Come and upgrade your duties.
1: Yes, you know, means that either the number
0: or the system
1: wrong, and now you've changed your number and you've not informed us.
0: Okay,
2: until a court.
1: I said, I'll be on your test message. You have to and I blocked it, so it didn't start at the moment. Last week, I spent my one.
0: Yeah.
1: Mm-hmm. Start a long time, not today. It started about 8 years ago.
2: Okay. Will be say, DV plates, no, will be to me, are you soon? For, okay, so can 2 weeks.
1: DV plates is not meant for normal citizens to use. It's meant for only garage owners to use. So if you are, don't go for it. If you don't sell cars.
0: There's only a garage in your DV, you should
1: be able to use it.
0: Now, wow, car coffee reporter, within how many weeks has registered?
1: 2 weeks.
0: Within the 2 weeks, then I'll be issued.
1: Within the 2 weeks, and own personal will be registered. I'll be called for
0: temporary. 6 months.
1: 6 months.
0: 6 months, that's how I expire.
1: Now, then there's
2: no see a renewal.
1: You have to register the car now.
2: Okay.
0: Okay, train. What do you want to say? Me register. Me present me call temporary as well.
1: They be more in it. Mrano got a mrano chest. After 2 weeks, I say, register. Me and mama 6 months grace period. And I'm saying, after 6 months, you have more grace period. I want Mranimo Airline 2180 Road Traffic Regulation at Koshawa.
0: That's how Jessica
2: is here for 10
1: grand.
0: That's how Jessica. And I'm saying,
1: Only say, cars be prepared at Eddie Bonny Walk, so cars are here registered.
0: But this is in your system. And I said I prefer the temporary one because me share him say be a me kwako jama garage for me.
1: Are you a citizen of Ghana?
0: Okay.
1: Can you wake up and kill someone and say I prefer to kill you?
0: Yeah.
1: I'm running here, Jamal.
0: Yeah, okay.
2: It's a temporary. And to DV need here, who are one of them to be used to DV?
1: No, you're not.
2: It's also Babaji temporary.
1: For 6 months.
2: But where will be saying on a new year, no, Nidino Benjamin Suman.
0: Okay.
2: Now, man, Michael Akowa, or say, na Kingsford summer so every side the same. Mm-hmm. I'm saying since October, December, no, as a month issue driver's license. So, it's
1: okay. Assembly woman, I can explain if
2: you want to change my
1: mom. Your friend, your friend, instant printing of cards now.
0: A Honda genealogy.
1: Genealogy for only Nepal or mobile replacement of license. Now, my name, now your machine is for printing. Remember, I know. Yeah, I got only two.
0: Mm-hmm.
1: When you say machines two per day printing the whole Ghana license.
0: Mm-hmm. Machines two
1: per day printing the whole Ghana license. Certainly no delays bebemu. But idea me person me acronym say delays bemwa. We don't need to charge them a delinquency. And minister kokasa for some level of amnesty, I don't have that power. We have to write to parliament. Now mumma is all now omunji sa e kanu and free must because any for some license ache. Na you start instant printing one. I did we are doing this decentralization. Every office now will printing its own license.
2: You be started that bang.
0: Most of the
1: we are about to launch.
0: You'll be overwhelmed though.
1: Meaning it's another system, it is centralized. So we are doing it for now. We are decentralizing every system, every session. We are printing one license. The machine is black, be about what the purpose is for. Because we will take people and train them so that they can print. And I want to beg. Most of my message I say about the 3 months license. Yeah. ISO, it goes beyond me. An international standard practice. So if you want license, it should take you 3 months to have it. And then the meant to be found. And today, I don't call for new license. I'm the

0: to write to parliament now mo man sala na omo yi sa e ka no e free mo so because enye mo fort some license ache na you start instant printing one ade we are do this decentralization every office now will printing its own license
1: na mo so
2: be started aben
1: mo so be let
0: we are about to launch
1: you will overwhelm do
0: mean na enye sada system it is centralized na be won here. So we are doing it for now. We are decentralizing every system, every session. Baby printing on one license. The machine is black, be about omo name what the purpose is for. We will take people and train them so that they can print. And I want to beg. Most of my message earlier say about the 3 months license. Yeah. ISO, it goes beyond me. An international standard practice. Say if you want license, it should take you 3 months to have it. And on the air, we actually found. And the panel will call for new license. Some of them will 3 months.
1: Mm-hmm.
0: Normal. But the panel wash your system for a very long time after 6 years. So, okay, you get your license instant printed for you.
1: Okay, I mean, questions.
2: To know when so or per se or be so see or tone motorbike if free China. Now, unfortunately, no man fire a document to be uncle. And no bed and register.
0: Then, NHS to auto free China.
1: I
2: say a clearing document, no, but they didn't provide.
0: Without customs documents, we can never register any car because we need to input the declaration number.
1: Now, in a while, we
0: for the same open for you.
1: Who not then out to documents are they back crew for so in yen and did you
0: say any document? I wouldn't free cook
2: clearance
0: documents now. Yeah, and I had the register car. No,
2: and only clearance.
0: Yes. Customs, second document. Because without it, your system will be
1: so that. How did it
2: say Abdullah Mohammed? Wadaroma, Mucha said, was so called Jinti, the coin be as no, Cocasum, no more faster clearance document, no amount. Why?
1: How is that possible?
2: And now, man, I said, my be son, so men's son, Abby Saw has say. Say be my register Mikita license are michi private. Car michi no a family car abusuyan be nipa 7 7 seater car na michi. E den e chese mean to be michi taxi mani nye ye. Because my register say my license here private license in Tino. What's mean to meet you commercial? Now, meet you nipa 7 text in the nipa and age.
0: You carry that shows your experience.
1: It's a different field you find yourself
0: different
1: in.
0: Field you find yourself
2: and
0: in.
2: And you're quite
0: chronic. Yeah,
1: my man example. Baby, you free by hand, you know. I say, baby, I'm free by touching my classic every
2: month.
1: Now, oh, because I was a limited space.
0: Yes.
1: But what's the multimedia? Oh, hey. It's one of perspective. It's a sample.
0: Who said, mate, stop, mate, yeah. It's a different experience.
1: You don't go through that with your family driving.
0: No.
1: Yeah.
0: So it's a different experience. I mean, let's protect our roots. Our roots is more.
1: And how the man who say yeah, they say Oji wanna to.
2: But my.
0: No, you try airline. You do okra. Any portable money is it? I was saying on say, but I mean after every all the expertise,
1: yeah,
0: he understood all the everyone. Ghana police, Alexander Obey, money na must support the idea, no.
1: Okay.
2: Okay. See, when so I say. Or see me missa or say or so talk a few be honum. And on ye change of ownership no and our first owner no were free into no way forward near the
0: uncle na court no emanu crater of umbrella. Because owner no from one send the family war uncle court.
1: I dance your chest of
0: because
1: can you need
0: what show say can you in the owner no new. Now that the owner no barrier see can no tomano made alususka.
2: Okay. When so Bernardo Safo so register the license 2020 and onya kwanya it took as you say or bafie into ye also best starting process ni be mana.
0: What or license is another?
2: And Pacho Bernard Mami who license no sa Canada.
0: What license is that? You don't need to do any
2: okay.
0: But hey, what's that? Wa or mudi car no could see workshop more than 1 year, 2 years. Omu apply for vehicle layoff certification. Because Uba and yes, Uber to your baby abium who apply for vehicle layoff. No, Uba who to your but if you don't apply, how would I know the car has been at magazine for 1 year or 2 years? How would they know?
2: Yes. Okay, now Paul Kumin, so or see your per se or your change of ownership for car.
3: Ah, hence, and run between say, Eco school, not guys, will any yes, no.
1: Abaso. Yes.
3: As ye trick.
1: Yeah.
3: Na ube dear be no one moon in ashes show.
1: Okay.
3: And so berry.
1: Gumption say, oh, we show happy birthday.
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1: And your new Crystal Hospital, I'm there to also cash in as a supplement. And a Ewo Abrabuimo, and into a new Crystal Hospital for ne a Shaman Municipal Assembly for Naka Bumwa. One more day, health screening map, a day a bre, one more wash Shaman in Porta Munana, almost as if you fear chassis, one more a river, a yam ronum ronon, a walk, a Shaman in a so a womukusua a commonim. Almost a match in April, no more mua jog, but me a May. And June, blabber to nigh July, chinai be your augusty, ya, ye woman, nanya mea, bosumi, a bit some way, September, no, woman come my mumu, man

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1: 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We are my way insurance for any dia ba. 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
0: 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We hear machine be an adage now so mutumuse. If you free be free wokra dia dance yes say 190 nkwan so e hia pa. And see and kwa fit and free health work in yami ya duma. 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
0: 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A year in good and good. Onya, aha, Nanka,
1: Nay,
0: the Bram, no, yet is here now. Some messages in neighbor, Madame Massey.
1: Messages in Bantam Shram.
0: The wish alone is even enough, Namish Shram.
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2: God will change your story. I said God will change your story. Makololabosa, your test is going to change your testimony. God is refining you, preparing you, adoring you, cutting off the excess.
3: Thank you, Jesus. We bless you. 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

0: we glorify your name. And we thank you for sending your son, Jesus. We know, Lord, that you care about all our problems and all our hurts and every disease. And Jesus, we know that as we release ourselves in faith, trusting only in you, that the power of the Holy Spirit will be released, healing and wiping away all doubt, disappointment and fear. 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Let your living water flow.
1: God will change your story. I said God will change your story.
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1: God is refining you, preparing you, adoring you, cutting off the excess.

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Preparing you, adoring you, cutting off the excess.

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0: 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Hey, you know, the worshippers are hold on us. Our drum live worship drum edition. Good afternoon, welcome to our drum live worship. 30 minutes past two here. In the next 30 minutes, I'll say goodbye to you and make way for Ophir Council with Jerry Justice, Papa Bill, African, and Scott, and the entire team. Jerry, yeah, Joe, Tata, the old Connie, the old my son, the team. We did it because Joe Watson, Colin, the team here from Cosby, the Joe Sodudu. Every year, Rade, I am dumb. Say, you go so, yes, I know more. You need some penny back, Cassano, and you have a chair, Radia, some no shame crying, no, and you have bomb pie in tea. And also, maybe when you need a dynamic believers chapel, as you are a walk, commonly, hey, yes, a disco traffic light, on moa, a horn moa, and a soft penny, a war, and a papa joining ye eye, and no, a bit in common, and as on here, be Radia, some no shame crying, and what she edited a canoe, a bro, dynamic. Believers Chapel, a whole and as of Penny Wana. So Penny said, because we can die, she are no HRT 4K. 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
0: a sign of your poem, Jerry Justice, and
1: that's
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1: 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normal service profession maybe 31st all night okwa sorry ye se unkom se bi obetu kwan afisi se no wa wo ba I feel what you say, but from January, basically July, we who so. Sister, me ma me papa, which one of four? Eno inchre se ni nyangu pony panaka ni nyamia kano embem ebebem. Kaya me kasi ofie pa. Hallelujah. If you say you gra month of August, na month of August no a new beginning. Enti fanya esi no ekemuko. Enti uka Isaiah. Isaiah 43 verse 18 Bible say and kai a Canadian forget about the former thing and press on ko wani mu abrabom if we say July the atwam ko ye wura month of August busumu and watwe no a new beginning na me ne wo chonya me asem e wo 2 Kings chapter 2 verse 19 eba Bible said, then the men of the city said to Elisha, please master, notice that the city is pleasant, but the water is barren. Hallelujah. Bible said a crum of war by Elisha and chain made of it and I'm too here. Elisha and Yamidi for Anna and Yamina Elijah so and a training. No, the man was city of Jericho. Now, what can Bible Joshua a your Maya no Masuadi? Ain't he sorry, Miss Joshua? Yes, I know we are Maya Masuadi. Ain't he Bible said, no, we are Suadino. On Yamibufu Abamoso. I'm a Joshua, okay, Bible, Joshua chapter 6. Verse 26 now. Bible said Joshua a case Jericho. Now okay, Bible history now. DJ a taking 513 years before the coming of Elijah. And Elijah ba no na no money de chronoso. And Elijah on mine na ko Elijah and chain. Say nyamini pa share bre and yako school away. 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We two school fees, makɔ SSC wie, makɔ university ba me tifie me nyɛ dwuma yɛ. So for my Elijah, my worry, I want ma bibi ankɔ so. And the Bible say, they notice that Elijah is a gentleman of God. Tie me, anya Elijah na ma man no home situation. A man nankase hu se dabi we had discovered the man of God, a genuine man of God, because Elijah konum or the mountain to Elijah so enti omukwe Elijah so Elijah te or semonfa ayewa bring me a new bow and a sword o diga u tie me Elijah an kan chomo se ni se ni se number 1 and ya dision a break case ya me tacha enu nti na se bi ya born again ya bow su ya du nusuo ya ni initiate you.
2: Okay.
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2: Mm.
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2: Okay.
1: 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Nti number 1 enchene yade a ya the preserve ade. Nti Elisha say mumbra mayiwa. Na mumfa enchene mbra me. 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
2: Wow.
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2: Okay.
1: Yeah, into bako Israel several time. Mm. That is so that spring of Elisha na our hope.
2: Okay.
1: 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Na wo ma na wo sabi numu a. With this 7 months, u be nyise wo 9 months na wa wo.
2: Wow.
1: Yeah. Me ko Israel dey bi am dey bi ba.
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1: 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Enti se o modin insulin gum. Na o modin o stick ata no.
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2: Israel for no so ton.
1: Ya.
2: Ah, so you don't mean
1: I'm telling you, we to be far makeke.
2: Na mo cosa the friends, they are almost so their business.
1: Even though Jordan River, we to be far cross so e ma mo airport. I just almost stamp so. Dead Sea. Mm-hmm. E funcion e suona lot yire.
2: Danny
1: 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E ka wani e wani be fra.
2: Mhm.
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1: Pa go Jimmy. And Elisha, e sa the same e suo no. And our bomb pie goes to approve it. So say, I am a man of God. I carry the mantle of Elijah.
2: Okay.
1: And I dare be a dimwichi, and my brother, I am so panel. Someone who said, I'm in the panel, my discover me, no more by my channel. Miss me prove me say, I have a God.
2: Wow.
1: And I know my two a woman
2: here.
1: And penny for baby say, sir, I'm when there a two opinion will be here.
2: Yeah.
1: And a bishop for so in your coin. nti obi tie me ne wie ɛwɔ adom fm ha wowɔ problem Matthew 11:28 ɔse come unto me all you labored nti wosuade so a mepatwa dg sɛ mamba adom sɛ ka obi ntie me nka nti anomatuohohia
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1: 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O si by prophet I deliver Israel. By prophet I provide them a food. O se Elisha ka se bi amomra na me mom pa ye enja tie mu. By o ya kwankere e de mo man no.
2: Okay.
1: Enti adar akwanche we last me ka ke se, o ka se ba, me na me di emergency prayer ba Ghana.
2: Yeah.
1: 2000
2: last time I'm back catching.
1: Yeah, 2006. Na me name here bomb pile ofie. And God give my wife this message. And you can emergency, I'm so kokolebu a. You were surgical. You were emergency.
2: You
1: were OPD. Na emergency ni your critical condition. I'm so hono bi e kwa, obi e tiem, Dr. Jimmy, obi tu also bit to me tiem come and na or disable bi o ho. Na say doctors ni tell me
2: no no
1: pay attention. E masani pano. Into the word emergency, no, like I said, was good, will condition your critical. Into you need divine attention from Jehovah God.
2: Wow.
1: And you're by Jinjini.
2: Wow.
1: By Jinjini. 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And I joy from traffic light. 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Friday nyibre. 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Hallelujah.
2: Amen.
1: 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Aye resado macha de ene awo. Me bi bia wo stroke achi wo. Wo cancer, wo diabetes, wo yare bia da wo so no wo de frame no ma no. 0277 188555. 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Tema, Sprinter's Road, 1 o'clock, private car with a driver. Neges Brass, Sadisco traffic light. Udua, would there be a shrub building? Building on top, one yina, and a yaya, sorcas, I'm what day. 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

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They say, "Just say, me, manunti minka. 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Me who kwain pa me faswa me ndawase. 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

Baby, I saw me new. I had a drum 106.3 FM. All guests, but so many there toss on 9 in the and that a banana. And said there every Tuesday be a yen or no. And the confessions, my bro. And she be a baby, I'm man out to move. I'm more conny on one frail by Jimmy or so. Oh, friend, Bodin, Shane, baby, I can say friends with a frank at home. Just go straight to the point. And then no one share issue you know, with us. Say a year assembly between wo and the way. Anna A B I wono a year between one ukunu. Anna A B I O D no cry between uno mami and now no papa. Anna cry no between one oba. Between unu nebi. What down for be? O colleague be an enwedjum. Obi cry there in a church member. Obi there cry there in a pastor. And some is you. Eh, be a na won so na why you obi bibi. And yet there be a na obi na yo bibi. A thought that wa oni ye bi. When you want same bi. Wana mon tu obi. A conference you know I should be a ba. A ma confusion aye basa. Now so unu kwa ya won fan faso. A kwa ya ni ye. If be a woman to my friend, that can't sum the chain and said the attend the prepare. I said they are dame cano, Nyame and Nam counselor, Oscar, CP, SO. You better find a solution to that problem, no? Now, assume so at me, a befie. It's all about confessions. Here on our Doom 106.3 FM. And of course, on your own show, Ophir Kwanso, with me, Jerry. And instead of me, Kankan, and Chibiano, you better not yet be a man out to move. Now you try money to more. Now also wait me a boy remo. Oh by the eye embo embody. Baby I can say friends with the men fan count. I am queen. But I'm sana no. And proper chick a crancer. So the bena it been come to be a business. 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

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papa no precon to mattress ta mattress ah can be can trust na akwoche was ah to mattress ah if you trusted brand what you say company ah eye tried and tested for almost 60 years. Ghana for Aswash and Omwa Jatum say latest foam rubber products there, second to none. And they, a few foam mattresses, Dikosi spring mattress, near, you know, pocketed spring mattress, just say, Dina, you will be ever home. Orthopedic, you know, are available. And until you say, what do you have, Brian Chang? 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fe northern sector no ma fra 0322 029 365 obetimi so shopping online www.latestfoamghana.com they are available on social media platforms so you can reach out to us. Do not settle for less. 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Or else, you did do yourself. Latest foam, your partner for life. We are now me follow news. I've been here. I want to say, I can't afford no. GPR 24 ne sa union for mo hwehwe driver che say driver unions ahodo when hremu a ahobwabo a egu epono so say when ehwe say animanimye no ahintuade no betimi atutum a che say eye likely say transport fares no ebetimi akosoro because when chira fu no say dey aye no sa na aya bani nyina mu no aya tofu na ye papa ade ye egbo ya kosoro na ukoton so na nye na egu ka mu na be ma problem na ukoton so aye de enu ti ne ka fo goil e de amao ene wakofa goil super xp e de aba we aye premium quality amount the correct choice when you are buying regular fuel. It is 45 with a special additive that gives longevity to your engine. And my engine performing to the max while bro use to minimal fuel. And so I don't call quantity, baby. And you see, I'm going to go to now we tell you, vroom, vroom, vroom, we there. And then I'm going to go to the yeah, now what to go to the goil. Goil Super XP. Or say, Ophelia, Ubefilia. Go
Goyle, good energy. 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Obetwa na partner dem na wanya Land Cruiser Prado bako. Brand new Tierra bag. Enye san so abekohwe yi. Over 10 million Ghana cedis. 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Now so wanya chefa wo mu. E basa na ye enije nko a. And it's Bobondi answer MTN 30 promo. No, don't want ever shimmy. Wabrao dial *530#. And I'll use my MTN app. No, now so TA, yeah, better there. Come up, MTN 30 promo. Make every move count. And she share a crown home in TA. I am not washing on some Echo Bank and so they are bassy and found to him. Says no time, no day. A brand new mother send this out. Because I will bring in our banking hall just because of, you know, some small transaction be up as all yet. There be now there a corner digital, you know what I mean? We be out here, be out. And that was him. And until you know, over there now, or download the Echo Bank mobile app now. And no boy, mom, put me a BBA and mobile phone as well. Brought one how home. Echo Banking Hall. What I said. And they Echo Bank at 20 boys. I am she no come on, they are my Ghana for any of the money with one seamless banking, you know, experience across 34 African countries. 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Yes, Eshoa Empire. 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Friend, Ejo, dear, 0244-335-168. And I'll beat me, so I shop it online. www.sintesgh.com. Sintes, then, I say, a strong, a tough. One thing brutal.

0: right, so get ready to give me that call. 0302-216561. 0302-216562. We any numbers I'll be to me afraid. Esi so no aba eye confession so ewo ofie kwazume di so 0302-216561 0302-216562 ofra me modin baby akase free so enfanka ho na fe ye ni enkomo first caller already on the line. Hello, good afternoon.
1: Captain Abraje
0: Beme na etisen
1: ne adoma na ose
0: adom ni ntime so we pa patro ye ntie we
1: I am a young couple. Amano, if you obey any me part, no, I made the media account. Now, because I didn't have any BBA wanting. Once the charges in the account of Crown, he is become one, but the media, I didn't have my madam for no problem. Now, Jerry Winner, on sending me or no part, na me for media and account in the account, or sending me a Oja one city was so. And I'm afraid it is under. Just because I was sending me to you, your better send me and say, one city, there is just one city, so me from count. I'm going to show you. So if you just want to be there, then the chance is not the whole to come money alone. Make you come boom, the money is one for one city in count. No one send me mommy. I'm going to come to me, the account when I'm in chairman. Okay, I also want to say. Be the back and forth, long story short, me, Jay, and I'm in the median account, and I'm in chairman. Fast forward, I didn't know about. I feel the answer because of that internal you know, or mommy attitude. And I made the answer on better or no bay with you and I'm a life man. Life goes on. Nancy, I feel the or see the angel be a man and God. And I'm a people. Let me know why I mean your body. One hour for it. It's in the car. Oh, for yeah, my respect to this issue. Mr. Mammy, time I'm in general. There is. I feel the moon say, yeah, I don't call for Nibino. I must have a bombing for him. The mind a day, you tell me any day, you will say, you know, a foot to open, may pay a little bit of a foot to about a fire minute, Madame Freedom.
0: What's the media? It is almost a boarding bonus. Why, then?
1: I don't even know, but you realize they won't say. Almost as a small amount of attitude that you can see what you are saying. But me, the young Yaka clan, they say, me, not for Yam and Mura, Muni, and Papa Yam. So if they be in a clan, I can't hear enough for an amphoe. So you can ask me, so who I can be sister say you may find it. I also tied here, say. But Oman, yet a movie, a be no more.
0: Okay. It is saying you fans are now for phone in the no crown head green say woman are you in for bonnie.
1: Yes, a binum. But a binum they may also mono only you many but revive normal. But a binum must say my attitude. As you tell me I'm not any for bonnie without knowing exactly what happened. Because you cannot have now you can endorse.
0: Okay.
1: The menu why agreement say you say do you made them in penal Jerry Omunim. Yes, I see. I hear what they are saying. Me, any me, be there. Go with customer. Me, first idea.
0: All right. We are saying, yeah. Better to contain. Why?
1: Better.
0: And some of you are, yeah, sorry. But well, yeah. To us, now, yeah, far offer food. You. Hello.
2: Hello, Gregory.
0: Yes. Good afternoon.
2: Afternoon.
0: Apani, bacho. Manu suka kama na intiyo.
2: We have been patrol gradually. The problem is, I work with that social media movement. Now, Obi Mama in Asasi said, "Me don't know me ya kuku me eche." 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
3: okay ye le beto counsel ni why wow e bi asen sem do sum right ye fa Back up into Sunday. Yeah. Hello.
4: Hello.
3: Yeah.
4: Good afternoon.
3: Afternoon. And then the member yeah, that is a mood.
4: I don't know. But some problem is 2071. She gave me. And I'm yeah, you need some beer. You need some mono. Nah. I can't say you call the crew. Quack. Ọwọ wo yan be 2 months na. No frame no frame so bra. But say me no can't say the bet me. I'm just saying say since I me ba o.
3: Wo say lady no. Wo no na twempna for how long?
4: Oh, best 7 months to 8 months.
3: Ah, enu mu na abusuafo na ya we.
4: Wo da be na abusuafo na ya we.
3: Na wo na wo yire na otwa fa ho ana say say na neti.
4: Ah, that time no be do wa na otwa fa ho.
3: Ah, na dey na no on ground so worry ni. Openi.
4: Hello sir.
3: Hey, idi.
4: Owo ye no.
3: Eh.
4: Ana be 2 months. 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Ana say oh, because me no can send be but since am enyim ya me ba na me we. 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
3: sa time na wawo
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4: No, cost them the same, and it's one. 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
4: ma ti yo
3: eh asemu that's the way it's really for any across as well. Where we go, cast aside. Huh? Abusu, I am come from Mother Range of Products, Emma. We need boy for you to be able to stay fresh and clean all the time. From Mother Soap for a refreshing bath to Mother Ghetto, nafe Mother Zone, a powerful cleaning. Ope se won say you keeping your gem free. Mother Hand Wash and a Mother Sanitizer. And a bebwa or sa kwan so. On tad any near any betray you po neat come and when we am dia a mother powder and a mother washing powder and ya too much name. Yeah the oxy plus I wanna teach your name near say you po muam kama. Set tough stains bina et won so dia a ye mother Renzo and also be handles are toughest stains nina at the amount. And it's more amount san can a mother range of products e be there were shops and stores and supermarkets. How do we train when she or my fan baby? Go on, have a fresh start every day with mother like no other. Nation said, say my way, dear. Abusia can say no way. It's not saying no any papa no my way. And now affordable and simple life insurance or option. Yeah, bitch me a sign CV account. It's you phone and dial *165# or MTN. So let's sign up. What's me? I enjoy life insurance cover
0: up to 19,170 Ghana cedis for yourself and a free cover for one family member, say your biological, you know, mother or father, any of your siblings, any of your children, or your spouse. With me trying to so. Diana Wabomodian dial *165#. Say unya nye nsa. Now we follow prompts. No wait me to be out to so. Don't miss out on this great opportunity to, you know, secure your future. Sign up, Cecilia. Wabra dial *165#. 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Yeah, shall I connect with AI counselor Oscar Sripi na SMO man for the Abeda no waboye ewo ho. 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No nitrogen, no interference, just pure growth. It boosts your plants, no, a resistance to drought and diseases, while bra ensure a uniform, you know, ripening and a fair, longer shelf life. 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Yana counselor Oscar GP and Twasso. Hello, counselor, good afternoon.
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6: Ɛyɛ no dat me pɛsɛ me start on this note ɔnso bibiaa no wɔn wi advice sɛ wone ɔba nama mɛne ne nda no these are some of the things that ɛbɛ prevent you from ɛbɛ prevent you from those things ɔn sɛ one the guy ne ne lady ne nda ɛsa a
3: whether
6: she was pregnant or for him or not no obia ne ne nka pregnant asɛm yes you see when you are advising people maybe I'm can say because of you see what we know and all that you know and what you have studied you know, sometimes you know only a man for kasa they think they won't oh yeah then what is he saying oh no no what is he saying na my body ni ye firewood the minu bin na maden sa mini ninda because the first say only will be nam see the first say only will be nam I'm who have the intention to become a husband and wife in future no does not mean say chinchina na say automatically no we be worry eh age o no bi nam so o dey say no the first mini ni pa we nam no and in case ni ma mini ni papa ni no automatically be worry no am abon ni am for bibia na ntia am worry fiki say uni ni nye bibida o dwin me jawo ni me catch o say pregnant no enye wo dia na me nkan jeni ma me then later she come and tell you no no dia bro so on to me and you are safe you see you, those things you are prevented let me be wow but the first only na e bibi no and otimi dia so can say adent na lady mba be can say na che no o can say ma mo kan je ni ma mi adent why say when you be nam na mo go di agro na o joke ya why do you bring your mother inside the men can fit say ma mi dis e na kan fit atio bia number 3 ga na ye mistake say 9 years thing now, no, on your DNA test. I'm surprised. I'm very surprised.
3: It's been so long.
6: For 9 years. No. No. 9 years. No.
3: It's too much.
6: The dear assembly do, you know, it was not about feeling. Say, we want to be feeling. Say, no. It does go beyond feeling. That go beyond your own dream here. The moment the lady made that statement, me busa for bem no so dey be agro no. Be also Yeshua sakura ni yoba. So it's not about oh, see I'm missing and say, you know, 9 years. If you started getting the money grab from some of the work, and in fact, I'm not only one of cancer at him. That was when you also do sika, you throw this car back together. Put this car back together, say, okay, I could have, you know, you won't have made any test.
3: Also, or one of the answer no catch or cancer at
6: him. Oh, we'll be another catch,
3: yeah.
6: But 9 years,
3: it's too much.
6: At 9 years, that you are joking. Immediately, this is not about you want to be a machine. No. It's not about you must show. And I mean, no. Those things, they have no scientific reason. Go and make sure you are doing a DNA test to prove, say, Aquarano, Eoba, and Nyoba. Once you're able to resolve that issue, you may show me a back home. The reason why I'm more you should see because you're not even sure Sakurani or the if you're able to resolve that issue, Sakurani or Ba and then your Bano. So, you know, she's no. It will just vanish. So, my advice to him is Uncle, your DNA test, whatever you get the money from Uncle, because the more air channel, you know, or two and a session on M1 headwise. So, to know you should soon have the M1 headwise. In the data. Maybe you can use can boost your crap or G. Now you DNA test. The child is going so that you can resolve that issue. No, say, I am a bar. Memo being convinced the men your DNA test. Because of what the lady said, you are basing your decision on what the lady said. And based on what she has said, also call your DNA test. Whatever you get the money from, no, say, boost your crap or G. Because one thing here, something will happen in the future. na wan give me ya e be how more so e be do na year 9 years you have done enough mm-hmm. Do everything possible to have a DNA test but that is why we advise people say unyo bin na mo ware ya me ni ni no because for all you know only ye no me bi no oni obi so ye no me bi and sometimes one thing here ye the pregnant be say wa I anya wo dia ye den ku ni
3: yo ya twaso a papa you offer ye so chere say obi e de asase e ma no e wo akura bi ase na ba bi ana asase ne wo no e wo kwae mu pa e wura mu pa ai nue nua kese akese bebere wo mu ne ade nanso oje e 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
6: investment na wa yo no ntin jani sa
3: na ya sem no
6: you can do that what do you have to do is also fortify your spiritual spiritual but it just say we move from the sky there where spiritual is in the course of you should see it because oh the echoes in your physical oh as I said it is no as I said it is no I'm also an ordained pastor.
3: Sure.
6: An ordained minister. There are a lot of things that I want to do. So, you become a victim of those things. Whether you like it or not, it is there. Who did you, when did you? The person who said, whoa. Because you are not a human being. Human beings. We are a spirit. We have a soul, and we live in a body. Body, nearly we are living in it. Not only we are no just body, no. So we are a spirit. We have a soul, and we live in a body. So there's a spiritual aspect and a component of our brabo. Who did you grow? So me, you become a victim. But you right from the onset, you should have seen it. So the person who any physical, I don't know if you know GD, Obiani Joe GD, Obiani Phillips. But what I'll tell him is, say, no one we are, I'm making sure that before my class assistant, they will go there and neutralize some of your ground. So. And they are very important. I'm making sure, say, before they come back to us assistant, I'll be neutralizing some of your and send what I say alcohol. But also, as I say, the air cost is spiritual and physical thing. And in this life, whether you believe it or not, no, you some of us, we know that those things are there. Not the diagram, you become a victim. So please, assassin, men, Yanko, no. Men more being put into you, no. The reason why he's still alive is that you see, he has a good heart. And no beer bunny. That's why he's still alive. Whoever our person will put fear into him, for him to live in no man, because of the position of his heart, no. And sometimes, no, because of you, because you are innocent before Nyame. You know, who should give it a bomb for saying, I'm going to debate you, Bia. My sister, and to me, when you are innocent before Nyameno, God protects you. even though people do things against you. Once you are innocent, then your heart is pure. That is all that saved him. But advice I'm going to say, the thing is spiritual. Now, I don't know what we are, even though many believes, no. You should make sure it's assassin. Because honor, whatever benefit is coming from, you should make sure it's assassin. Whatever it is there, it is neutralized before he goes back. But not say uncle back here. No, I don't agree with you. Because no weapon of the enemy fashioned against us shall prosper. Every tongue risen against us in judgment, we condemn in Christ Jesus. That's what I believe in. But I don't know if he believes. And see, back, the thing is spiritual. Before you go back, you should make sure you say, why yes, spiritual work. That's what we just asked in the crowd here, that one. Mm. One, yes, sir.
3: Mm. Okay. Yeah, final one. I brought you your phrase, warning now for full moon. Why, yeah, Obia or support it. Anytime bia and afu for no obi ehia help bia provided say he's in the capacity of say obi me aboa no ko ade on his city kra na enche ye bia na omunafo for no oba ba ko wo mu na oto ade na ade na oto 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lady ni say on send it on one part of sika no ma no na ono emfa the promise yes all the bank no kan no on fa ntua for ade na lady na to no lady ni send this sika no na sika na short 1 cedi and o fra 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ntem e be ye bibi kakra afi na ge one ma na attitude nti ono so ye say we nti na obe ma me attitude ne me so me pe me be bi attitude we fi no and for some time girl now realizing who said the way in your fine no na obe apologize to her so to him say on twa so na unya menka and also ono so catch lady ni so said the one year advice em fi baby a wa na wa decide say so basically say me so no yes na me twem me ho no bibia you okay for me eti give me time for me to also think about whether I will still go back to said the na me no tie kan na na say me so me unya menka and only you know let me say, Unimu asema agi ono catch her. Ne other friends na as a group no, and now all the group members ni na ano, eh accuse ono say, wa nyade na kwanya ono agi ono fast wa sitemu no, it's not good. Now omu mumu no, eh bono idim boni. I don't know no person who say uncle son standing the grounds and now say, onya menka na.
6: When you want to
3: be? Want to be? Eh, we know what's there. Yes, I'm on. What's there?
6: What's there?
3: I say relationship, bro.
6: I'm on normal yard. I'm on yard. What's there? I'm on in our man yard. Only lady in our man yard. Only lady in our man yard. I don't know why he even went there to go and talk to the lady about one city. Onze man, onye mba di liya.
3: Mm-hmm.
6: Onye mba mba fani po, so, wedi anye bibi ya. So, I think the lady was surprised, or baby catch and say, one CD at them.
3: Scarra shot one CD.
6: Yes. And the one was, one CD there. I think that's what the lady spoke to him in that manner, anye ni deno.
3: Yeah.
6: Onze, women are like that. Oh, now, Ade, Oscar, one CD dino, yeah. Oh, so, I don't have beer, or also anye ni deba. Look at the strength that Adina come because of one CD.
3: Mm.
6: Look at the strength of damage. The relationship is destroyed because of one CD.
3: Yeah.
6: No. Only living in Oman Yadi. I'm going to ask no more. One CD in Yadibia. Well, I don't mean here, say, unless all this while, no. Not be big cookie under.
3: Mm-hmm.
6: I would say, sometimes, not be big as you. The big kaka not trigger. I would say, so we say any on over time. No, we catch us today. We've been in another issue because of one city.
3: Yeah, one day, one city.
6: Yes. So omo to mo gbono mo tan to mo resolve it. They should be able to overcome it. It's one thing. Any be here na omo free group ni nyina say Charlie. Yes, be a maintain as here. They want me kata na nyem deni ade. So the thing ye nyina hu say yan ni me da se no kwado me be counsel say ye nyina yan ni ye dinu. Let's come back. Because you don't know what will happen tomorrow.
3: Mhm.
6: Once you go na mo ku. Getting five selling BB and now I'm on recovery.
3: Oh, we're quite there. Ah.
6: We're quite the NBA for line. Yes,
3: we're quite there.
6: NBA for line.
3: A better cry, I said. To mend the relationship, no cry. I could not go to and come back from Mammy's and turn back.
6: Yes. This is wrong. That's a money idea. The moon trust in the Moody group in the moon trust, but I thought that they are leading official. I didn't know an old friend because of one CD.
3: Yeah.
6: That's why she spoke in that manner. And women sometimes are like, ah, yeah, but I thought you wouldn't hear now. Tell me about your mama, I thought you got five CD, wouldn't hear. It's like, ah, I didn't know, you know what you got five, wouldn't hear. You guys are with you. Call the group members, sit down. Now I'm going to trash it. This is just one CD. You might not know what China, be a more than the man, also a more than the man.
3: Sure.
6: So that's what I'll say.
3: Okay. All right,
6: even that even marriage.
3: Yeah.
6: So because I say even pace, they need to change the problem. But because on
3: that
6: pace,
3: yeah, it's true.
6: But those of us who know what is on the ground,

0: friend because of one CD.
1: Yeah.
0: That's how she spoke in that manner. And women sometimes are like, ah, yeah, you buy a tattoo in China. Then you buy a mama, you got five CD. It's like, ah, I didn't get a million of what you got five CD. That's a way to get a call the group members, sit down. Now, I'm trash it. This is just one CD. You might not know what China. Being more than the man, also more than the man.
1: Sure.
0: So that's what I'll see.
1: Okay. All right, Counselor.
0: Even marriage.
1: Yeah.
0: So because I'll say, if he pays, they need to change the problem. But because on
1: another case, yeah. It's true.
0: Yeah. But those of us who know what's on the ground, you know, once you do, friendship is going. But there is before my corner. Advise me, say, when you've been number, please. To prevent nothing will happen. I've said it on the radio on Adum FM several times. I don't even need to repeat myself. The last time I came, I said it. Many wife Nanti, people got married. Build moral integrity. Those of you are in courtship, build moral integrity. A big boy in future, it will save you from certain things. Build moral integrity. Today, if I travel, wherever I go, my wife is okay. She's calm. She doesn't suspect me heavily. Because I built moral integrity when we're in courtship. Build it. Focus Repeat TV, SIRIPI. I have started talking about foundations of marriage. And these are part of it. My study series via Yasa say you post videos in Foundations of Marriage. Tukos Repeat TV, SIRIPI on YouTube. But don't I started uploading videos in Foundations of Marriage. Go and check, say, be a problem on your husband. Is it coming from the foundation of your marriage? And for those of you who are yet to marry, the foundation of marriage, you know, make sure say you are building your foundation right. And all the things that you are doing with the guy and the lady doing the course, you know, and they're forming the foundation of your marriage. So I've started a series on Repeat TV, Foundations of Marriage. Go there, like the video, subscribe, and be part of the community. SIRIPI TV. The series is on Foundations of Marriage. We started with the social foundation, we'll continue with the other foundations. SIRIPI TV on YouTube. Subscribe, like the video. Yeah, you can show me.
1: We show us the counselor. I don't ask. Right, so counselor Oscar Sweepy. And you're telling me. And I don't say. You may have done next week. Now, the Akano Sono. Yeah, Timmy, Eddie, and also Atwasu. Ugusua Uti, Adom 106.3 FM, Ghana's number one radio station. And Chibiano, you're the irrigated sports. And so, Ebebrel, na yetimi ashe ako yen enim kama pa. Nenso, a fiaman kwa ansana memo a fia akwa ba no. Nyame adomwa on Saturday, the 22nd of August 2026, at the Church of Pentecost, a year FS Safo Memorial Temple, Watema Community 5. A year yinuya ba, Mrs. Roberta Amankwa, ne mame, a year Mrs. Georgina Ekuya Mensa Neyono Baso Den Tino Eho Tema 25 Church of Pentecost Shia Demo Anopa 8 Ena Memorial Service Ebekoso Meche Saturday the 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
0: Na, it is saying.
1: Nyamia dom.
0: Mafro pa.
1: Oh, Miss Mafro
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1: rasta obi are na ah why are the on wife mama nchia eh liran collection so nim so muti o
0: yeah eh ekwa no so o baby sa no yeah they call
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0: means
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0: Is ready.
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0: Ya be fan.
1: Papa o Germany. 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
0: Ono unye hu se me no aye isa na isa na na je se.
1: Papa de otie o fie concern. 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
0: on chum.
1: Aha,
0: yes, and they are never.
1: Yeah, to warm water. What do you order? 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
0: okay
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0: all right eti efia man kwa tamakru ne eti nka no nti nyame ya dom a ina ebeshie mu na ayi mensa ho na ya bon yes kakra sa on the 15th of August na ya di akwa ku bi esro obo ko ya tintin pum na bibia so etimi akoyie e de ama ye nyina no nan abo apai mu ayadom 106.3 FM gusutie ofie kwan so with me Jerry. 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And now, on also the way, a two moon. Now, I said, but could you have baby now? Come in if you are sharp. So I said, okay. Hey, then I'm going to watch one thing, good afternoon, Jerry. Boy, you are Wafa Yao Shu Doctor and the entire market crew. Want to say a happy birthday to Elder Moses Tete of Divine Healers Church Community 4 Assembly. He is a Shu Doctor as well. And also to Madam Cindy, a nail technician at Community One Market, asking for God's guidance and blessings upon them, and may they live to be 106+3. And then a happy birthday to my special person, Frank Loco, aka Zenden. I love him so much, and may he excel immensely. As another year adds up to his age, and may he also live to be 106+3. Okay, yeah, the sports air to us, but me war and number you are it is just 2.5 minutes. Be a more depart now. Your friend, trim quickly now. You really open now. A penny phone castle near for I get your sports air to us. Way a special one, and it goes out to all the lovers out there listening to me right about now.

0: And that's a beautiful song, All Over You, coming in from D.O.B. And take note, and you know, there. Inkum, and I, we know, who's that? And you, Emiana, I'm born first, we're going to how? Born release here, Nana, Oba, Ghana, where, and I, Oba, Timinini, yeah, Pena. The born re announced the debut, and you, there, Medebeka,
1: and I
0: playlist, oh, yeah, it's a beautiful song.
1: The lyrics is fantastic.
0: Nice one.
1: See, if you buy the finger away, it'll finger you.
0: Yeah,
1: I'll go fit do transfer.
0: Yes, and one, I'm the bear, you have you.
1: And I walk a few ways.
0: Yes, dear, very dark also. Sanity.
1: Because of who feeds you, controls you.
0: Yeah.
1: I can't get your body down. Look at that. I condition your new airboy as a commander. Who feeds you? But it's who feeds you, controls you.
0: All right, so Yama and 24 Kasana, Yamfa, I get a sports and so, and to us.
2: 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Keep listening, Ayergated Sports. It's real sports. 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
0: Right, best for you, good for you.
3: Well. Please, Ayergated Sports.
0: Mm-hmm.
3: A perfect program,
0: yeah.
3: Perfect engagement,
0: mm-hmm.
3: And perfect unrespected. Ayergated Sports. Hey, papa. So listen to I get a stop. You grow old and you die old. Thank you.
0: Thank you too.
4: Yeah.
5: 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So you listen, Prophet Kumchacha. I'm listening and I'm here. God bless you.
0: Bless you too. 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
6: Order for me in this Sisi Chum. Na debia miti irrigated sports. 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
0: Mercy. Say come on. Kwame akwa ba.
1: Okume jo so.
0: Say apun mu ye de.
1: Na dum ye tempo anu de na yetia mu mu an sa.
0: Oye. Oye. Oye. It's my two baby.
7: Yes, it is actually.
0: Ejabo ati akwa ba.
7: Yeah, this your baba.
0: Say on so ho ye.
7: Ewade adem oye pa.
0: Great. Ye denya mi ase.
1: There's a way I can watch a problem. Pama ni pebi o. I was giving
7: pebi. Say awo ana.
1: Say I will be your peba.
0: Ah.
1: Ni pebi pa.
0: Oh dey. Nase. Mepia.
1: Aposo
0: jam masane.
1: Mepia. Aposo jam.
0: First August year.
7: Ah. Obele la. Obele la
0: Oh, na sana ma Canada.
1: Na
0: ma Canada da say your friends in July ending na mitra.
7: Ah, oh, okay. Uh-huh. So the timeline too.
0: Yeah, and the 31st ni siwe na happen. You be first.
7: Yeah, they hold raster. We Ghana for the whole desire.
1: But we you go to war.
7: We go to war.
0: So there be.
1: Guess na you want to chill too.
0: Me sister later na omo catch him say omo let me.
1: I'm
0: say anka later no. Say dia me Jimmy self kakra but back on come bet me asa bo atos na asa atos and I was not things I'm in the
1: way me am a rasta for my party me go hunim dia fa
7: and I better so be ya kakra
1: yeah me dey na ya head me dey me pam am natural head but and dia me nya bibiam to am dia no me twetwe no adet I
0: so bet me akodi
7: na
1: kwa ku so mu bia bi nura say no ne dia ne ni wo
0: masa and utira bet ya anka me me here ya yes e ngama koy but me say me do
1: Oh, wow.
7: You're a hero.
1: I'm not sure if you're a good person.
7: I'm not sure if you're a good person. so for the idea.
1: But I don't mean I'm feel comfortable.
0: Hey, would you grow? Would you be
1: some way? I'm supposed to tell us about. I must say, I do face you. You know, then you catch up.
7: I don't know about the mystery.
1: I put you the one.
0: Every. And we have no Bostic.
7: Bostic. I'm on the
1: Amun Mia. I'm on the Amun Bostic. I don't need you there. You're going to make a war to me. I'm going to story at trendy. I was walking to a hospital. And now, I'm so much 20 banu, 30,000. I'm 27,000 now. 3,000 the current moment here. I'm going to go to the radio. So.
7: Abeka.
1: I can't say.
7: What do you say a crime?
0: Hey.
1: Yeah. Yeah. I'm going to hear TV. Ah, what you do? Or the just say all one.
7: Obeni.
0: Wow.
1: I want more tea.
7: Obeni.
1: Or the just say all one. I'm going to choke here. I want the wound. I'm going to say, I'm going to cry. I'm going to say, I'm going to cry. I'm going to have capacity to stretch back. Obana kano.
0: And I'm going to go and cry.
1: Don't force one of it when you're warrior.
0: Aish.
1: The real when you complications be brain. I'm going to say, Niba number tunnel.
0: Ah,
1: aye.
0: Sese
1: nto free fie ka sakwa na wu
0: eh
1: ai na otonk
7: e do won yezo ma kwa ma ne e kan sem we nyina
0: wo no ah me ba wo ba so mo so they don't have the right to tell the woman so better kwa
7: na be
1: there kwa ku
7: ni na criminal
1: come on
0: eh a crime
1: any make so far
0: no but matter no a crime
1: a crime pa
0: eh
1: a crime
0: obi a wo no ti catch sense better kwa la that means sad na e ko so na e wo confirm sad
7: wo confirm say no crime
0: some man for be woman mo
1: kwa ku mo to mo ma me say I see 3,000
0: wow.
1: The expenses and a 27 in the on the man.
0: Wow.
1: I will free figure change you could say, I can't
7: win. Is there no crap? Because at some way, no, I have Bususema Yanka. Do you want to draw cars? I'll be as a police for Cochino.
1: Oh, Umar, you can't pop one punk or sorry, and one was a set one fun. We're on for all more damn the bitch and you.
7: Anna,
1: you'll be our bottom, sir.
7: Anna, the other one say, wow, but
1: so not 20 minutes in my genius. What dress a camera?
7: Wow, but some radio so on our team soon. Or cast answer me winning in a. And this is also sons man so record.
1: That means also sons told us what you asem.
7: Eh, what you asem? What you a criminal a you say?
1: What
7: you we are so advise police
1: me. No obi timi wo akola kra to na twene. No bi akoto na dia no akwa.
7: Da bi to twene ma hu de ya hu de a.
1: Na de be fa bi a chimota.
7: Aha, ba woni pa na to twene se hu no. Ye hu na mra be chino.
1: Ba be de no obi timi ma ton.
0: Eni ma e koso.
1: Kwaku ni ma koso okrom ha.
0: And never cross over.
1: Anybody be a desperate for what mad to the extent say they are ready to do whatever. Yeah, a woman you could be a polyclinic. Say, yes, or a second wife. Now, say, on the
7: head is a woman will be put
1: on the head. Young, why you could have a water in account. Now, I'm pretty fully now. So, I just say, just a person like that. So,
0: wow.
1: And so, Obuna can tell me, so, tell you. That's my last of words. Glyphate. Free Glyphate do polyclinic, but I'm going to be bad in the
7: court. The initial stage in the grass, I'm going to buy a first will be crass at one word.
0: Yeah.
7: And maybe I wire too desperate. Now I will pay. No, I go. I want my ear. And those are the.
1: A man be brave for so only be my.
0: There be say
1: now for back.
0: For ya. Say one baby a mana.
1: Yeah.
0: Here ya na. I get next you walk off and
1: go. Maybe I say I want for say them Quran and church apart. They are wrong. Yeah. Captain Kwada. I'm going to the hospital. Yeah, the idea. Who might be so I want to make that charge.
0: Akwaba.
4: Yeah, yeah, Kwaku.
0: Say onwe ye.
4: Radiadom.
0: Okay,
4: Wakechi,
0: but what be there? Mine are no new. And meeting kakra. Na meeting na simuna ano na. Asem way for meeting no, but open the two any me who say, and that day ya ti ya ye kase ye. Any in fear do me no. Ah, or John. What media company, yes. Ah, now such a no PF meeting, I say. And yeah, no, I'm sorry, no, I'm sorry.
7: 80 years.
0: Yes, 80. Mommy, I'm on a basso for, you know, being with us for 12 solid years.
1: Yes.
0: Even more, 5 years. We're going to be a happy 12th anniversary to Mr. Michael Bwati, aka my two baby. Yeah.
7: Thank you.
0: When I say, yeah, there's already a new problem. 12 years old. Oh, you're betting me out to champion, man. Any problem? Oh, any problem?
7: Anyway,
0: squad way.
7: Squad. me be nso ye memreda on the 8
0: eh eh Eric say 12 pe just eh mo de gola we
7: no
0: champagne ba ko e yo ga ya champagne ba ko ko me mo
1: me pass ko wa me ya ko 12 na na I had to think
7: what mo de abran get free
6: me
1: mo abran get kan wa
6: me say me
7: wo
6: do
7: me
6: ensa na
1: do me
7: eh
1: do me ensa ko ba ya te bia
6: me ba 2013
0: Eric ba was a small boys are yo oh, Eric, oh no, but Eric has been so no. Yeah, yeah. Adom star no. And
1: sometimes I'm quite
0: now if you turn my back, I cry, say about 12 years no. Say about half an hour. And so that time no na Eric. Eric watch it.
7: No, just wa room watch
0: it. Watch it, Eric watch
7: it. 18 years.
0: Yeah, to get 18 onya obenya be Eric o me kasa break send ya den bra o me kasa kasa what are send bra na ehu so how long you are so ask what I say o comes on
7: obere yega ga yesu de na obenya na do de atudwa kaka ba e bada ba we de nya e wufia wadi
0: e wo wuyi oh ana me den de me che e no penia kan ya bi nu de ya pa o
7: se obere ga de kapa e ga me di 12 ga za be me ka crazy here
0: oh se na me ka se na se o de ya ya na se na o mama e nyama ya
7: e ga 12
0: ko ano me se me ti ai Essen ka wait me shishye bi
7: ka gram bi.
0: Boss, if you do no say.
7: Ega. Ega we meuse. Ya shishye wa japade ka kra wo.
0: Oh. Om so kwaku. For being loyal to the multi media group. O de jiwe na ye yo.
7: Se ka na ko ara 5 kra, o di 5 years ana.
0: Oh, na your friend anniversary. Money. Anniversary money. Me J.
6: Money money bo.
0: Adam Yen can add. Adi bina emu adene ne niwe
7: biyo Yen can.
0: First in the name oh. Me D 5 years. Yes I check mommy.
7: Okay.
0: Ena emma me ko emu yede.
7: What's on the ground GB?
0: Aha. Me D 10 years. Me D 10 years so me GB. Ena me D 15 years so.
7: Ena abaji kaka.
0: Oh. Ena fede.
7: Me yede me ya 5 5. Ena do me so ne ko.
0: Afede. Why?
1: Me ya mam certificate kaka. Skabia touch me.
0: Oh, champagne with your bar.
1: No one for cup one. Come
7: here.
1: A swamp containers are the one here. Containers you. What did they switch?
0: If we,
7: This is Abraham TV Kasa. Good afternoon. I am Raymond Labi, Multimedia
1: Group. Champion Labi!
7: I am Raymond Labi, Multimedia Group Limited. You brought some appointment application here. Are you still interested in the job?
1: Yes, sir.
7: And I'm saying, okay, you are picking your appointment on the 4th of August. That is Monday, and you are starting work the same day. So, yes, sir. What happened to you? What
1: happened to you? What happened
7: to you? What happened to you? What happened to you? What happened to you? What happened to you? What
6: happened
7: to you? What
1: happened to you? What
6: happened
8: Me frame multimedia Adom FM to be precise. Nkomo wo ho nti no.
1: Ze mo che se yugina he. Forget you nana mo yugo radio ku no. Se se woni mi se.
7: That's how I want it.
1: Emu ho na. 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
7: Won be ye yi.
1: Aka. 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
8: Onye yi.
1: 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Ori ma o bank e use se be.
8: Enti nkomo ho na msi pa cho yo. 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
9: ai ka se radio no nya
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9: e da fisha for mo show on YouTube ne so asante ya ye tu e ye tu adi ama ye nua mark 2 oba ha enfie pore dumie ni ye
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1: de na anniversary I get it yeah
8: yes eh and so ya da so
7: bia enye mpani nsa
1: eh
7: omo tutu se as enye mpani nsa ndi ele bo amode
1: eh enye re so kaka kebi just you yeah
7: so be breaking
8: ah as in 1974 4 August say ah na ni fani fa
1: yeah ah ay omo introduce you say we no
8: Cheers.
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9: Sky, yeah.
7: And then, Omumi Yeduna. 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
9: Yeah.
8: Afia na pudo wa pia.
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10: Oh, yeah,
9: Better be book company ni.
7: No, they
9: be me am.
7: The omo na adwuma.
9: Style,
10: most of the times omo dey na
7: go.
9: I will only deal with the lowest because they say they prefer the air for.
10: Usually aya star
9: to goyo,
10: na fi goyo no so atwa so one there.
7: Where if one so. Goal ni star no. O dey atahwe. Ba bia goal ni star wo bia no. Se bia fiti ha. Ekosi eh.
9: For say ha kosi poku ase.
7: Da bia wa, da bi junction ya traffic light yi. 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E na star wo ha. Udu ha na goal ha. Onom de ni nyina boye pe.
9: O dey atahwe. Say business.
7: Aha. Aha. Ba udu ba bia goal wo. Na say star ni ho ha.
9: O be tuma tumukakra.
7: O dey ahwe. Ma money down pa.
10: As a o money dey now best star dey no.
7: Say unim say call.
10: Oh, but
7: e call 9.99.
10: Yenyi the fact that ye advertising ma star oil.
9: Oh, what do you do?
10: You call me from a year. Goil and susu. So what you say? And me buy kwa my goil. This is goil.
7: Yeah.
10: I also have star oil.
7: Yeah.
10: We do advertise for all of them, but mama me bo star oil for abaso. In fact, omo yade.
9: Omo tough times in your chroma.
10: Yes, and be more year to me at the end na kwa. Still no mo agum. E na onim. Omo san eye bibi me dead ma hu say omo dwen ko fo
8: omo. Oh yeah.
10: Unim say na no ade ya. Flats ke see.
8: Yes, yeah.
10: Omo see you no, e see na pena oba out.
8: E friends e
10: chiri. Statement bi ba bontin say. Ebe ya ukoto fuola make sure so obe avoid the low areas bia flat it be because e like you say so betimi akọ
7: omo
10: tank ni wa ma ko bu a ebe say o engine o say obi a on kan o kama wetimi ahwe o hunse de be ya o moka so this is obi a o dwen ho
7: but what I say
10: Yes,
7: and I know my mommy wants
10: loyalty. One year,
7: 50 pesos will be
10: bizarre. What title, especially so you see your friends and mobile winner.
7: I did try.
10: No one's at work, community, a certain way.
8: Yeah.
10: Some fantastic man, Biba.
8: Fantastic man,
10: yeah. Una busu na.
8: Yeah.
9: Ghana.
8: Yeah.
9: Yeah.
8: Yeah.
9: Yeah.
8: Yeah. Yeah. Yeah. Yeah. Yeah. Yeah.
9: Yeah.
11: saa video no
10: na we no me pa cho no o wa bro chira na o da fi go
11: environment ta boga no so ah o so o so
10: problem nya ko ka fo no
11: wa me je fu yi wa no o ba ma o hu ko ku hu
10: ya ya susu ya
11: wa le bra na ya ti
10: dia
11: eh
10: e dia ko ni pa
11: dia but pam me she we no hu ase we no so no ya yi chen
12: ba eh na
10: o ga we hu ya
12: so ya dia so ebi akwa kakra
10: wa Where I trust my leg in the beer. If any Nike, Nigeria, we are the
12: Oh, that be minimum, sir. Hey, if you be.
10: Talk to me, I feel very beautiful. How on ye? Oh, Michel, I'm the same minimum, Fabra, me.
12: Ah, but my son, like I said, I'm going to get out of the
10: person. Jose.
11: Yeah, I'm going to get out of the
10: person. Hey, I'm the same minimum. I don't know.
11: Mammy,
10: oh,
11: I'm the same.
10: Police, my. Oh, I know.
11: Ah,
10: as I'm not
12: here, I'm the IGP with my own because
10: send me a deep one.
12: I'm a day. I'm a bit you, my dear.
10: I am a prisoner. I am a prisoner. I am a
12: prisoner. I am a prisoner.
11: I am a prisoner.
12: I am a police conduct. Service conduct. Be
10: a way for service. What point you, ma?
12: Sure.
10: Okay, statement.
12: When you do, maybe I'll be out the better and the image of the service or your company.
11: Better bring company into
12: dispute.
10: Yet. I don't know if it came on your followers. You can't talk about lunch.
12: Dispute.
10: I don't know.
12: But
10: once a couple any more mouth. If you are corner, the court win a genus. As we shall gay, nobody again.
11: Okay, Diano, I don't want to know.
10: As we shall gay, Nadia, and then the news
12: about you. I know that's what you do.
11: I was so on also homogeneity.
12: Yeah, I want you to
11: be the spoon, sir, on any tin of bassino. But who was a fool is on the edge of you?
10: That business is
11: a hanobai.
12: By what I make you know, I want to
10: preserve it.
12: Can say about you,
10: man. I don't know what to
11: work. And I make kind of say, what's it your down on any one?
12: And I may say, so I want you to zoom to Baba.
11: Some are pretty on there. What I have to say, you don't know.
10: But wait, tell a girl where I feel. I am ya. Me across.
11: Ah, oh, maybe fit.
10: And do I have
11: to have some kind of deep minimum? I'm not going to do
10: that. That means, sir, and then they just say, you know, about
11: when you shouldn't be. I wish I want to shame be.
10: Me, Jim, I'm for the picture. I'm not sure.
11: I am a dead dog.
10: What
11: the hell?
13: Sen ka kwa kuse ye no baby oti.
14: Ti gana on gase wo.
13: Na na se me baby ameti ye. Na aye me a.
15: Eh.
13: Ko free free sey beto abontin ya.
15: Eh.
13: The next week no. Won ti me kan from anum bi o. Na ye producer.
15: Mm.
13: Sa ne multimedia wo be producer o wade.
14: No ti kra be ye ma wo be producer. Wa ho ya wo. Oh, wow, wow, wow,
15: wow, wow, wow, wow, wow, wow, wow, wow, wow, wow, wow, wow, wow, wow, wow, wow, wow, wow,
14: wow,
15: wow, wow, wow, wow, wow, wow, wow, wow, wow, wow, wow, wow,
14: wow, wow, wow, wow, wow, wow,
15: wow, wow, wow, wow, wow,
13: wow, wow, wow, wow, wow, wow, wow,
15: wow, wow, wow, wow, wow, wow,
13: wow,
15: wow, wow,
13: wow, wow, wow, wow,
15: wow, wow, wow,
13: wow, wow, wow, wow, wow,
14: wow,
15: wow, wow, sabe video ko wende eh
13: sex ah bi ya no nim se akwana record no
15: record screen
14: no ma you obi o boy na kwa record no
15: obi o boy wa bro chire bi ya o nyebi na bi ya na be ma no aso woni aso onim sa me
13: and edu sa
15: obi o ni bi bi o bro chire bi
13: ya kwa edu critical point say ya obi bi ya wa ye bi bi ya na ma ye mi hihihu
14: mm
13: san se ya no ma run da ho ah wa wa
15: no yire na ya ya
13: da bi e ma na wa ha no guys wo ma me hwe for no so wono wa ye bi a
15: no partners
13: eh wa record that ho ti da wo ho anu ahwe na da no befuo no ah wo say ye ye ja
15: say eh criminal eh
13: yes
15: attorney what ti Dallas eh people is near the gather adia attorney wo ye eh ye
14: 21
15: the case where you tinted we are opening me ye do NPA direct or OMCs to hot discount for pricing and ensure uniform pricing across
13: are they normal yen dey yen
14: hwe
15: mami kase bi hwe
13: abi omo je me se o ma se o fo se o ma so se
15: o mami kase bi hwe
14: matias
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15: 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13 cities
14: na kon baby
15: na kon te mama na me kon baby na me de me hu nkrofo
14: na kwa kwa te se petrol cannot be
15: ah
14: ye de for baby mango and example
15: oh ha baby kwa no beti ye che mama me kase ni chawe me ba me ba mam ode mama no si mama no si
13: ye na ne boro form kwa
15: ayi obie it is where baby ye ne ko fan the same price kwa
13: so
15: me na me hwe ukwa brochi a
13: hwe margin
15: so prices nyanya nya peda fuel station bi obedu obabi a no behwe no prices no e dey
14: competitive market
15: in the US in the UK Europe baby a no
13: competitive market
15: yen ka say ye toni na 15 to fuel station bi an 2015 but when him say it got to a point Star Oil for reduce on my price, am I? They were warned. Only one young catch them say they should not go down for
14: the good. Why do you do that?
15: I'm not the test. I'm not the
14: one.
15: Ah, what to say? Between two stations,
13: I can say.
15: I'm not watch this. I'm running. And why ain't Ghana for team move for no? I'm
14: not the test. I'm going to be also one.
15: What is the meaning of that? So the that issue came. A bargain ding and then price ceiling.
14: Ah,
15: come from. But then did him almost share style you for catch them say they cannot go further down. Dem bo baby om dem are. You talk him meanwhile on so no dey ordin ho. E no say o cut down kakra san kan ho a. O mo ka. O so so dey mo nko.
14: Okay, so be mo mo
15: do that. Catch them when they do, they will sanction them. Aba sa issue e ba. E na masa san ko for masa baby.
14: Ono ho no wo.
15: Sa no mo ye no mo ya. Because where like you were saying.
14: And it is one.
15: Baby a Star Oil e ben go e no. Wo say go for na just on be Mr. Akwako e pe. But they think of this on me say it's not because of competition.
14: Competition.
15: Etin ke ya dia ya lawa. Enye Star Oil pe others bi no so bet to mo de so. E pa sa ye ne so ye on beto e. Mo mo de mo se de.
14: God of for ba foforo.
15: Ah.
14: Ghana Telecom do dey. Na on my SIM card
15: 3 million. 3 million.
14: Me kwa beto so na 1.2.
15: Me timi na mi. Eh. Me timi ya den. Mi timi kokumase ekoto Vodafone SIM ebeton
14: that na Ghana Telecom
15: 300 Ghana cedis
13: one touch
15: I don't
13: one touch
15: I'm say 20 Ghana
14: we
15: buy am be tugu fofofo e kaka kono am say na omo dey market
14: as na
15: e ba
14: one
15: cedis
14: e dey
15: ba one cedis but as am here kenam adam boko fena less no ha san no say kwacha text so say kwame video call no dey my e papa
13: ne so no record ya o ma o no record ya mo man ya mi
15: shi
13: ma
15: ya
13: mo nye man dadi mama na record Oh yeah, sure.
14: A man in time recorded.
13: A man in time recorded.
14: A man in time recorded. What do you say? What do you say?
15: But my secret woman is say. So when your baby, you know, on time for the new ma.
9: ye careful obu e de kosu ya so saa na bro do do
16: na me sa na so person he na na ma me he
9: na so saa no a uwe ni mu ba no
16: kwame
9: aya hwe ni ye
16: nyo mo na ka se fa be no fa be no
12: e man tam no godo
9: fa fo no ko fa
12: be kra kwame o ba no
16: dia pet na ma wa
12: ni sex ya yin to ba ya obetu ba me man no record to o ba no o
9: de ye opani ja ja ti ti ja se se ma
12: opani
9: e ni na ko he
12: e man tan ya
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9: onu pese wo hwe no hu se wo koba sa na e ne ma te fa wo de on nyi man bi jo ta boni a anka bibia no ka be fasen sa so no you know Sunday afternoon match. Now, every other next day, we are set TV. We are not going to down.
16: Ah! No,
9: no, no. Who's your phone? Who's your
16: phone? Now, why are you
9: Why wreck a civil weapon? I have a proposal for me.
16: I'm not going to be able to do it. Some sweet lady be part young girl doctor. Hey,
9: you two of us. Then I get into it. It's me trust your apartment. Sure, who say? Or my sister and I, or can or what? Or Miss Swaba.
12: What
9: happened? No, I said, Mrs. Saint Michino. And I, me boy, upon say,
15: me nyesa me yam bia mia but unim yes yes but the mama say looking sharp say some my dream say omo bisa me wo o pidi o ma me kan ma omo trotro wo fo danum ti e den a doctor no do wo hu but that time now we say the okwa mbo computer that time now folder kakraka bi na so no akwa na tro mu dadan ti we hu nyasa me din tro ma me nya kokuduro e wa na me kan no kra ne chere no e no so okay ti ono 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
15: e me ku ma ni ma so me di kwaku sho so sho so sa
17: kwaku ha wa be
15: o pie ye eji o pie no e na obeyi gloves bi share e na o eno se hena o apena mi ba
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17: do be hwe ya no
15: do hwe ya no na o yi o yi gloves to
17: o hwe no reaction se time
15: e be you know
12: professional professional
15: ya kwat na se eno hwe hwe bi mu anok obisa mi how long I mean me hunu ya don't know so sometimes it happens and you na be where anything serious be any at but obema me adru bi na na e will go it dey no no be say una abeh happen us but how old are you
9: and I got some yes any yes to
17: and I met na me be say say I see one reaction it for say
12: my catch
17: Nigeria no
12: that was go be say when one of the last time I bought match bra that's what be say
17: you know hey woman so how old are you na just say I
15: didn't know what you were doing. I could say, and from a before, I'm fine. Maybe because not me, she should
17: say.
9: I'm going to say, hey, craziness. A boy is you pay. Give me a coffee. No man, I'm that's the crowd.
17: What you say? What go idiot this actually?
9: No, no, no. That's the command. I'm blue pen. I kill you. But that's about what I can do. I'm
17: not going to. I'm not going to.
9: I'm not going to. Yeah, man, the tall guy be taller. Oh, very fantastic guy.
15: I taller, man.
9: Yeah, definitely need the taller.
15: That's what I'm saying. Wow, I want that. There be an
9: I'm very taller. Oh, yeah, Tintin, sir. So I'm not the owner of V103.
12: And now, back with Solar Sound.
9: Solar Sound, so on a UB40.
12: Hey,
9: Willie Chi. Willie Chi, so
12: on. Now, we was on my own posters, you know.
9: Is it
12: your mature posters, you know?
9: Is it your
12: mother's name? Who's that posters? It'll be what? Hey, La Paz.
15: I'm a 40th anniversary. Edema

0: Methodist Church there one from 9 to 12 midday. Tiana Aman for Makwa Kuja the late Auntie Felicia Ejie Abusuyano na the 40th anniversary celebration at Miyakoswo FDUASE in Ashanti region.
1: Pastor Daniel Zudi Weber say Mrs. Catherine Marion Sechi Watson, CEO Crystal Hayes Events, happy birthday and God's blessings. Kwaku St. Peterson so 70 years. I go so ayaya ho ahoboaboa. Aha, anti 70th anniversary of St. Peter's, the best school in the whole country.
0: And kwatia kwa school ye best.
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0: All right
2: now obani se ma me da so e wo do ho aho e wo nsa wo mu
0: ma me ben
2: ma me said na
1: sa. Now, okay, I'm going to go.
0: That's what I'm ready for. I was on it.
2: Why is she sharing?
3: And then, why? Oh, why?
2: Why? Why? Why? Why? Why? Why? Why? Why? Why? Why? Why? Why? Why?
3: Why? Why?
1: Acquaintance, no fine.
0: I didn't
3: know. I can't.
1: I'm not going to be able to do it.
0: 30,000
1: more.
0: 30,000
1: Five
0: accounts
1: in there.
3: 19,000 Baku. And Baku said 13,000.
2: Then I'm not there to say it's got to reside.
3: Is it almost so far? Here I'm charging on the abonnement. I'm saying Sika involved near 1 million Ghana cedis.
2: Who have you?
3: She said they have a bidun.
1: Why is it so?
3: They have 1 million Ghana cedis.
1: And I said, this is the Konasa.
3: Navi 1 million Ghana cedis in a city.
0: Bosha, you are so.
1: There's a boa.
0: Oh, that's it. They say, as from
1: Mama Udia,
0: who didn't drop. And as soon as I wash up on the
2: moon, that's why
3: you're afraid from it. I'm not here, but I could be home, Freno. No more Freno, and Yamunga. I'm going to go to the internet.
2: Zero
1: na.

0: Tam.
1: Ah, mami mo nyum gaka na chi na
2: wi. 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
0: Wo kura wadi ni to wa to wadi.
1: So me am a damn for nine is
2: I don't know what the hell
1: the hell guys out there hey I'm going to boy I'm going
2: yeah what is that hey you e be class eh amanyofu bi ya be anya mo ho amanya ko bisa say o papa me bobra
1: hi hi e be class eh
0: the sense no so don't akoshe mu no
2: e we say say why are you
1: say say onu should dagu mi
0: so onu should don't akoshe mama no say no say emunya da nko
2: am eh is it
1: happy birthday to Akos of Hannover, Germany. Now, I say she is such a hard working lady. I really enjoyed being, you know, friends. Hey, I said, of course, we're enjoying. I enjoy the day. And I said, you will be more. Enjoy the rest of your day. Okay, you. And happy birthday to you, Akos, or Hannover. Roddybridge. Ono so e kan bi e na ye de ayarigated sports e bre wo na unse onga no e sete ana sete na nei e ye the ungalicious abin wa happy mu nugu so koso den den den ya akonya no wo se over 4 million Ghana 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So, FDA, I said, ready in crowd to move him, Waja to say, yeah. And they, Duffy's Health and Beauty, so they are basse promo, no, will be him. 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I fe the this way a barco Duffy's snatch and only a flat tummy, you know, 100 cedis when you're barco Duffy's weight management the idea slim and slim, you know, and also 100 cedis watch your barco and I fe Femicare 200 cedis for one Duffy's acne cleanser 40 cedis for one and a Duffy's hair growth cream also 40 cedis for one. 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I say Ozone's Chemist. Ozone's Chemist on Sweden Master Pa and they walk off a speed dot spray. Eddie Abba, yarn a gel, a come home. Who says sometimes or share football match? Now go say, you show be pa, not that for no fitness. Nanny, ya. Bo say team medics now on my bag gidi most on bag kiti bi ekwa mo biem sa no ayi can be na o spray for the group player na 91 se si ana fe player asen jan national the name pimpim wa ono ko no speed 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A sap malaria, a tuna say if you nip a dreamu. Na, won't sweat me, and ya, I won't talk, come a come a pa. And really na, if he, Ozone's Chemist. 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Nini nano, a boy ye, William Pumudin. Now, Honso sign ye fair when you so tembia. As a man's a boy, what is here? On Ukraine and Maya, Lubitrust, and we anti malaria. Yeah, no, you want a tablet in a face, so on a flavored suspension for children. I feel talking about children, no, you wore a baby vite drops, yeah, in a shop, a can home, a supporting healthy growth in infants. It's a say, it wore all the essential vitamins and minerals. I feel so, and penny for the no, a bioglobin syrup, yeah, no. When you be not on a normal sa, a boy ye na iron, vitamin B12, ne folic acid, the woman swabwa na a reduce anemia. We once a day, not just a conveniently wabo, now are you free. Nemo say a son son net till dia, ye be careful a year Trazo 400 suspension at the amount, we a broad spectrum, you know, family di wema ya wunye bia en son son e ete te wuni yina no ebe ko mu na 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Abisha, yeah, basis here and I did a car trust, but I think say I saw a birthday message be somewhere. Make I check then see. Okay, so this one here says a happy birthday going out to y'all Richardson. We're Richardson, or Maryland. Well, United States of America, may God bless your new age with good health, long life, and prosperity in Jesus' name. From Sister Joyce in Hamburg and your friends and family also in Hamburg, Germany. Wishing you well on your birthday. Right, so ladies and gentlemen, boys and girls, on that note, let's take a quick turn. When we come back, more music, ye de twa na sia kopem se no sia bebo na ya sorry so. 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
3: k and kobe bia justice

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do de edu ba se ya me tia ka le tifa so a ala wa hwa bebo na o be pantoma yeah if you know say you know the love am I beg tell her make you go tell her make you go make you no keep am then titi am santis enu so e ka se but you know say usika no o bre na ape na onya e inti ese se o tutu na se keke kwasa what you say yes your money deserves the safest home and it's in a telesale cash saying can't you say yes with telesale cash you are protected every step of the way no risk no worries no long stories just peace of mind so go on and dial *110# or download the telesale play app now for safe secure transactions

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Na yɛ de the midweek edition of your own show. Ofie kwa so abro here on Adom 106.3 FM. Between 3 and 6 p.m., you know what I'm saying? Until then, as like I say, come on, you know, say, Mojay Brady, yeah. Next day, you also come on team, no Papa Bills, Robert Edu Tete, I feel so, eh, Presla, my man Kofi Scott, you soon come on, be a boy, Fenton, Fenton, come here, yeah, Kwame Obadi, yeah, and I feel so, Mike 2, baby. Miss Swam, do you chime in? You know, Jerry Justice. 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Now what's reaction on? It's not see we are seeing Nipa and Seshi. Thanks so much for your time with us. And do have a great evening. We out of here.

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2: 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I was high on a man.
0: When your
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1: Otherwise, 6.3 and you're anonymous and 94.7 in shower 04.5 naked castle. But one you go so I can card my young quadrado and one called Comportamo and walk west, Messin in the Emu, Puyamanta Moon. And also, I was them as you and Quadam and nine. And they assume my quack tools from the Kuya Sim, you know what one anonymous said. 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Now, some of us in another NSA. Yes, you are my wolf walk or so more quack or bomb fire. We didn't get quoted by Ramam Arkasia and the Sankore. 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
2: Ala bi Sunday no ina atesu wadin sam etuja no na Tanka Drivers Association or Vice President. 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
4: Thank you, drivers. You see, my own say adults accident, you know. No, I think say we need a lot of education. Me neither say NGO football on my oriented to my drivers, but I think say as 82 my papa so in character, you know. As 82 no who say BB, that is say arrest a hun here. Kwa mo pass to you overtaking a hun here. In other places, you know. Tanka kwa no say we a driver no be too ordinary. Anybody say na kwa mo ABB, you have to go to the report to the base. Thank you who say we arrest. But that is some call long distance. In as I can say, you say, Ubequa Juma, who duty Tuesday, as at least Monday, where have the no report? You say, oh, come, what me that if you be? Because he probably wouldn't fear, wouldn't be a way. Maybe be a court lap, maybe an anthem, maybe crowd or family issues, or via the machine, car, no action, and so on. What's a coffer or how can say a power? And can you move fast to overtaking me, driver? I go across the country. The crowd driver seems to be fast to overtaking. And I mean, yes, sure, there are moments in TV. Because driving a tanker is different from driving any other car. And they say they don't put the team about driving safety.
2: Dr. Gamara no no na enwa chee ino si abosuba na meja pa ye na adisadie no wade tu mpanyifo mo na ehwesa ku no so ese ebe ya nkomo mo mani enko mo adwuma yefo no pa ebra no bra no adwuma di omu di omu fo mani ni omu chi no mahwe hu no se bibia ne namna kwa mu monitoring e yade ehu hia
4: I don't know, but some of the vehicles, they have speed limit. You can't go beyond that speed. I don't matter so why time limit among so from Takwa to Accra, you need to spend 12 hours. Over the next day, no one call better. And the Nipano to be Kakra and say, and Kusiaga, there's all two the boys who do us in the game. And the Udu and Tema, you should be punished. You should be within the limit time. You need to open them too much. As I said, it's 10 hours now. It's all the free. Takwa, Kwankaya. It's all making sure, say, at least what do all 30 minutes flies or minus. Because I said before, more measure time is on Monday. Almost half a crime is why a test case, the acceptable range of time is video. Who do want my anger say? Load the whole design of Faco. Some men say, what will it be a awkward step about when I would do it? You rest for the that day, the next day you go for another trip. In him, I must say, by saying it's becoming and becoming, it will be a say, thank God, never be a you overtaking now. Ask myself, why? Me, I made them in private care, because of the mechanical, I don't understand them.
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1: 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Aha, and yet you know, and so Facebook, YouTube, see, and I'm so tra. Yet you don't want one, you're bocassia, but naked, you're piano amount. Now you're rich, like a crab down, a gomwanyano, and Nickas one a bush here, Honam de Okro, a good form, Akumako, a henum, you're true on my D. A woman said, Cobra, near Batron, where Bierge Mawatu didn't say Royal Drive Group. Now, what catcher one must say, one, and you're saying, Trinatia. Aye, Utia, Nuatia, Chinuatia, Chinuatia, let us a work and pay. What the Bama? A fee, Wopa Bossin on Bamabi. They say, Claudia, almost say, one more, Voxy, and a Boboya Ibia, or Made Manti, Ubibia, or Niji Hon for Hujim, Niasa, Grenade, the former to see so. No much the more. Sika, what the Ebashasia Crasa, Biabo, Okofa Crata, Abia, who saw Yabianti, or see a Martians with their card, 70 Ghana cities, and some Pona Yajuatu, then your Omoji to where we are bam. Near catcher was all per se. A shay away, Unia be, and I'll be one of the beer. At the Ossia de Mawama, it me boa one, a young famo. Enti, and one, sir, 700 cities, and now watch them more, Ebinum de Chassis, 700 alcohol, 45,000 Ghana cities, and I say, Ebinum Kutemoa, and then day. Now, was it, and now I catch on saying, can never day, Yabama Mobusian, to what we are 45,000, no, and what we are 700 Ghana cities, and Munina Mamra will be answered by Cannabusian. 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And you might have one more sika kwa kwa dimko for in semuno. 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
5: 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Open 10,000, 12 million, 1,002. 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Open 30,000, 3,600. 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Run you 4 days in here, and then the time you say, you remember this card, you buy no, omu gane. But yen ti, yese, omachi, workers, nebe se, sis, omu millennium police station.
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7: I think is roughly no 6 plus this physical ni nyina 9 something 9.3 ni 9.3 na e ko mo ho o mu ka say oh the next day and I say we be jiska man e no mu play o ma ba ha abaya registration bi bia ti mi ni say loan ti ma ji obi sika
1: Ayaka, according 5 billion, crowdfunding the journey. Your friend one drivers, Royal Driver Group, Royal Driver Group. Woman, I just got 5 billion. Woman, they call. Woman, the journey.
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8: supporting testing and treating for HIV sexually transmitted disease and a strong core pillar is the fact that they do condom services. I didn't say condom distribution, condom services, and it's more entailed in that, and that is free. Within next year, AHF gets their condom brands certified by the FDA. We'll be seeing very improved, high quality, very sensitive condom services within Ghana as part of our national condom distribution strategy.
2: Ehnti doctor Kambon no na we kura dia Kambon e no dey say matu dwa no say condom no cry say o mu ya ayi online delivery ai ubetimi aye ehnti condom afidie ni nsi ono condom machine we dey as a 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san say manfo bi ero ye fro mo
8: we emphasize on you the media today because society hold you and your opinions and your information in high esteem and consume what you send to society hook, line and sinker. Sometimes your opinions become almost impossible to correct or disabuse people's mind anytime your opinions are expressed either in forms of wrong information or misinformation or disinformation. And therefore, we feel that in this particular exercise, especially with HIV/AIDS and other legal issues surrounding HIV/AIDS, we feel we should have this discussion regarding the sensitivity of the disease and the public opinion and stigma and discrimination.
2: Panyin Power, one of the AIDS Commission, what I know, and I what they said to Jana Dr. Kamasel, Prosper Akambon.
1: You're in Tubrika, and I am feeling just sentiment and propose my similar corner thanks to you, Computer Clinic. 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tear fire card of Edgy.
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1: From long tennis to javelin, swimming, edeco wrestling. The way a Tiger Woods is swinging, I say Ramos is tackling. The way a Messi is dribbling, Cristiano Ronaldo is scoring. The way a Olilaji Olympics, Aboswa onoso is diving. 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
4: 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Nah, opening me on Animal Age, Kobe Stone, Yami Shroud, and the Prophet Kumchacha Meko.
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4: 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To a double man, who knew your Kumchacha. Me coin in a meet you.
5: I know the answer.
4: And Papa Ninsu.
5: That's right.
4: Yes, and that's African Ukrum. That's me, Kobe Stone, Yami Shroud. About why I feel like I am. It's feeling guy.
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0: 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Because that time even kwa kese. At that time the year 2000. Kwa kese.
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0: 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Malo disabled there.
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0: 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No they are sorry enyum kwa na na out of the year 2000.
1: Enya sorry enyum kwa.
0: Obariti onano genius sponsor na.
2: Eti.
0: Sponsor be ya overy.
2: Me di opani
0: ti.
2: Asana me ba wo so no. Me di opani we so ya ka. Na.
0: Ye bu so.
2: 2K no bi ni ade na.
0: Ose my lord is able.
2: My lord is able.
0: Easy.
2: Opani.
0: Are you guys happy?
2: Wo ya ma juma na ade.
0: Ye go I 2K nyuma.
2: Why 2K?
0: And you know that time again as well.
2: You know what I mean?
0: Ah!
2: Now you're the papi.
0: Ah!
2: Sometimes you said that tic-tac would change your soul.
0: Tic-tac!
2: Me jemu.
0: Who's that? Ah!
2: Ah!
0: Ah!
2: Oh! What do you know? You know what I show?
0: Now, Santa will tell again. If you don't post, I'm going to tell again.
2: Santa, look in your mouth. Pe-pe-pe. Pe-pe-pe. Pe-pe-pe. Pe-pe-pe. Pe-pe-pe. Pe-pe-pe. Pe-pe-pe. Pe-pe-pe. Pe-pe-pe.
0: Ah!
2: What's up? Now, a VIP
0: Chale,
2: basi. Kama mnyama suti yana.
0: Oh, my lord is able. Chale, wanyama ni kuraguma.
2: My lord is able.
0: Anu me ni kwa se maria sponsor.
2: Asore dem kurani
0: yendo. Ni yamwa that time. My lord is able. Ni yamwa kwa asore dem.
2: Ofeni jaja.
0: Oh, that's why you get your money
2: from me. Why you get your money from me?
0: Why you get your money from me? Simple.
2: Ah, why you get no? Yaba ma kwa trefi.
0: That's a banana from Ghana. Everybody.
2: And your friend, you wear no no. Yaba asante sana.
0: Back to the
2: water.
0: Open the fruits.
2: Mami chow you there. Come now.
0: Back to the water.
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2: 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What's up, Jay? What's up? 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
4: Trillan, I think that you could see his smile how we great feeling was for him to be part of a team because he's been long time training on his own and fitness level we will see but he has been working hard and now it's about trying to get to do things passing the ball to teammates having to integrate in the dynamic but the first feeling from everyone we are happy that he's back with us in the team.
3: Ti wenin sema na se ura Javi Alonso enso de atuja unun se enzo emra ye kono anase ye beko work up na brante no aye so na so beko kopem e wo Madrid ma oko garanti interviews bi e ma Chelsea for 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
4: It's a moment to invest, to buy, to get players, to sell players, but to do things with a plan that we had in mind. So we are still 3 weeks to go in the transfer market, but we have an idea how we want to finish. Let's try to accomplish it the best possible way, and that makes sense with the finances as well.
3: Okay, into when is my next and also a bit to jar, maybe a two and him and so a honti Kobe and 70 Dawson.
0: Okay,
3: once you are my friends announced,
0: I will be a commander Dawson.
3: Once if you come on my own baby, say Papa Moses and so you interview about Moses Amapaga.
0: Message is in a banner, a San Yumana American, Yakuni, Yumna, Neakana, Unumna Boy Roger.
3: My Lord is able.
0: Hey, Boomer.

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0: That is their opinion. I mean, you see this job, eh? Without pressure, football won't be football. Football will not be where it is today. So the pressure is what makes football what it is today. So when you want to talk about pressure, yes, football must always generate this pressure. Especially today that social media is very, very powerful and so common. Any small thing is out there. So we are used to it. The only thing is that some of you guys take things personal. You go and, you know, talk about, you know, trying to defame not me alone, but other coaches. That one is not acceptable, but it's part of the job. You know, there's nothing we can do about it. This is a profession we have chosen, and I don't know when it will change, but we have to learn to live with it.
1: Eti si e pamana na ade ba ko a omo afemo a adwuma na ya na pressure e ka ho nso bi eti pressure bi e bebe bia no wonim se de obetimi aso anu no wiye after say aye disappointment no apa no and watch say say no ni focus pa ne se obetimi aso no abode aye stronger team na eno aboama ana 20 team no afane ntuma pefra.
0: We know that the performance wasn't the best as Ghanaians were expecting of us. But having said that, you know, this is a preparatory tournament into the Rare AFCON. That is why we just didn't involve any foreign player like the other countries did. Yeah, we wanted to see the quality we have back home. Yes, I'm confident and I'm convinced, because when you look at the way the tournament went, it gives me hope that, you know, there are talents around that we can really, you know, gather together to achieve our goals going forward. But for the performance, it wasn't what Ghanaians were expecting. We all know.
1: Eti nese weno ena coach ne chia se wobe prepare unim se Ghana ena eba be hostu and a 20 African Cup of Nations, no. 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
4: Wow,
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4: Wow,
3: ona minister.
4: Wow,
3: na president ketu kru.
4: Wow,
3: pushi meeting upon meeting.
4: Wow.
3: Now I'm a from MP, President, the chairman, management committee.
4: Wow.
3: Radiabi. Pushing, because we needed the guy. The guy was in top form.
4: Yeah.
3: But he was in top form. Prepare for the World Cup.
4: Wow.
3: Didn't care. But I know they create a lot. They create a break here. But it didn't affect you.
1: Hmm. Eti pate

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1: panama de no
0: debut
1: on first match oh boy that was
0: canada eh no
1: eh canada 1-0 patan kobi
0: ah de ahin na patan kobi no
1: a canada game
0: against why
1: against panama
0: eh
1: on first match
0: se no ni wini ye
1: no ni ye se no
0: eh but se no de ya wan kobi crown so wini ya na ana bi anka o
1: ko yi we need amani ma yi we need one
0: once a workup we need ya goals nsu ko bi anka no so be ma goals na do so
1: ni ya goals for den
0: ya fourth place ya na ya di kobo bi
1: and say ya to so 33 nti ni ya goals bi
0: eti baba wasaka safa eye medium sporting club ni readiness a wode kwa ko jine mo e wa bibire mo oni se medium na e kwa ko bokaf Champions League. Now Ghostars. Say Ghostars.
1: And about Ghostars in more. Nations FC.
0: Nations. Wanna say Ghostars no.
1: Nations Neji FA Cup.
0: Nti ono FA Cup only one echo final.
1: Nations ne Dreams FC ne
0: only Dreams
1: final.
0: Rather. Yes. Only Dreams.
1: Two division one, but on a cobo confidence.
0: Yeah. Oko Asiho. But on a cobo confidence. Anya one. And say Ghana ye league. They are watching go king, no. Someone attack us. I was share six goals be last minute. Yeah. The final game now was share six goals. So video soon the basis I tell me I'm out to that.
1: And then say never panty.
0: What is our video? Never papa. Was share six goals, no.
1: And never papa.
0: And can see her videos in here? Then the work up.
1: You can't no crash there. Who are never papa?
0: But you see there, you are Moses. I'm a candidate for Africa. Omo kono.
2: Target me make on the line. You say different. You bet me a Arachi. Quarter semi-finals.
3: Wow.
2: Yeah. This is what I was. But Batidian boom na na Jenny na ye ye qualify ye kosi ye kosi. In fact, ebe hati nipa ebe hagana. Cause man ye di obe. Even President Krabbe mu pushi. So we salute you. You defend you the quality. Who obe to me no? Aye. So we to me as a idea. Because me I went promo compare me you. And now players are parody this year. Me start it team, you know. I think this the team may need a super. It will come a point I'm sure Ghana Chan Bomber present team what I'm doing now. It's very quality now. I'm telling you. We in Diagro. We need to go. All out. We was very crossing there. Masa, Uku in you know, yeah, you place wise. Yeah, but from here, step one, step two, another. Let's go. Go forever.
0: Me dia Africa re ko ni nyankware mo wo re ho re ofu se ye ko dia go president na kasa no eti maye nyina so na ye mfa aye ensem no ye defensive form one sa na chese ye be dia chire nkomo pia so wa 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I took an amma ye, only now, all kind.
1: The purpose,
0: na gospel,
1: purpose, na urban, and your gospel,
0: and all my
1: dynamic purpose, na urban,
0: and your gospel, and your gospel. A Julia, my credit, dear, and winter money will be now so member. Yes, sir, Memenda, Omoe Tight Ye, Adum Entertainment Hall. I catch it all. You be a quantity tomb, hold there, you be a tumor, a yawdia, a yaw show. It's every Saturday, Bomadin say, Ubeti, Adum 106.3 FM, not my two, and for their council. And to Asuma, Goma Jaman, Nisha Tenenka, Edward Robert Tetenda, Sekese, Odia, Midene Kobe Stone, Yadamuninasi.

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Hotel to say yes. They've come to do it. And they are still. The songs are still raining. Songs on that's yet there. 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

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That's right. But I'm sending Dr. Bekasano. For Dr. Faz 024486 7068. 024486 7068.

0: diage. 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Okay. 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But ni ngire bra fu be hia so. Yede apomu de e common so beba. Dan say apomu yede ya entumi mbu ye mu. Yeah. Reggie Rockstone with this one. Eje si aya kona fe ya ne doctor enkasa doctor nti answer na ebesha se na kra se akra ha na mfana mo na fe o de o telephone numbers so amaye
1: enkan ha no ye was Spintex. It is Spintex Shell signboard to the offer car baby offer baby no o catch a driver na say obesi wo Shell
0: signboard
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0: Number.
1: Na, ye number no, eye 0244-86-70-68 to Fra, Dr. Penny Quantre for Dr. Dubwatin, or no bidding come on, come. And near my beer will be signed, some Sabia will be ano. My two,
0: Chasia Fre.
1: Exactly, Ofres a CR or no becassa. It be an out, we are in or ye more dean were hand net, cause I never becassa after diabetes.
0: Good,
1: cause diabetes any ACD gun of phone, you my two. And all day, papa. Ya quiet household name, quiet household condition. Ah, to say that come here is a fear beer, will be drum beano, my two be no be back, and now me, nami and sa, ah, more diabetes, ya rabbi. Now, pimpy, ne yanny a bay, ye be slim be bray. Now, so you have complications, how what diabetes. 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
0: obi will be so,
1: obi be onim, because diabetes no biana.
0: It me high this ah.
1: Exactly, diabetes to me see. Until there was this man oba yasue, ono ne di no wan for diabetes ne baye.
0: Okay.
1: Nemo mo de neni, ene baye. Na ne a referral from an eye doctor bi, a o kwa na ho. Ne osi neni suye no kusu na one day o sorry to call eye specialist bi. Ana eye specialist ne shi eye nshi muno no check in sugar share. Ino hu se ni sugar no was true. And I'll say any diabetes no and I am man and you know a yenisa. Then you'll be referred number yasue yena fe yashe a man because any specialist in treating diabetes and its related complications.
0: Okay.
1: Na oba ye no obedi de say unya symptoms eh. You nim say diabetes de bank, I'll be jun so be brave. So come back de o ne or so bet any adiade. Would ni emu biebi. 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Any who say over diabetes. Inti ya you treat no e kamu. As I say nene so atseno kama. 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Do how boss when it's why you wissy wissy, I say, oh, one day ye will be where chill cry and oshana, oh, honey panny ye.
0: And na, near. Nam when you sooner the one year of one uncle baby, a bay or test ye pa.
1: Exactly.
0: What better now my eye clinics are?
1: No, correct. One say ya. Now, what would you copy eye clinic?
0: Because the Honso Conso, I am diagnosed. Debbie, yes, Debbie, a diabetes, sir.
1: To be a bedroom baby, and yes, suggest a quiet operation. Operation is we are no one say ya when in a fracra. It's any friend number ye, Nanny ye link it a horse see ya. A 0244-86-70-68 It's my two, apart from said diabetes, and more be near frano. Diabetes, it may be in tinimu yare eba. Bibi a friend say diabetic neuropathy. Idi kakaka. So yare ne ba osoa, e hawa e de brown. My two bedje de say nipa bibri waha. I was a seer, I bet dear almost one was seer and uncle. I was a seer, mu de beer on what the air condition muckra and an ossison. Need to finish trim, a basin and nasty, as a sinner to say the meconia, the assran and I'm diabetes. It's me, yes, sir. You might eat in the say a say nerves in tinny. I won't nip a diano.
0: Okay,
1: in tinny say ya, nothing I think a crank was a wunyano, I think a papa was a wunyano,
0: wunya,
1: nothing I think a bonny to say burning sensation. Nothing wash as yes, sir. So, obi wa hane diye nye burning. 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Se wo wasa problem ni biya. E wo se wuse ebe ti mi aya diabetes. Because wo nerves no ene huwaka. 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aba hum ah diabetes a bit me a day sa problem yaba it will be a unconqua chakeno diabetes bit me then who's ye nafe amount or sa or how ya mebo boswinina to wa or how sabia fre Nejin to the moon, Fre 0244-86-70-68 Baby, I will be a branch, a bell, nothing, wako. My two apart from say, no, diabetes, it made a kidney failure, eba. No, your friend is a diabetic nephropathy. To diabetes, a show water. It's missay with kidneys. Oko, your friend is a colibu kidney unit. And a renal unit. Nipadodo one, waha omu kidneys are saying on. It's a diabetes here, the leading cause of kidney diseases. Inti, oh, fan is a diabetes, no? And ya dia, eko fa waha ubi ya brewa. 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I want them. 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When you diabetes, I remember because of diabetes.
0: The complications now have been
1: exactly complications. 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My two say, I can't say, you're cunning. 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
0: Okay.
1: 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Doc say from the beginning of the year no ni ema mu aden ema ni pa bebre nti no. Ye nkoso na ye nye free screening, free scanning no. 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Ye be ye scan ama free. 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Ye ye ma wo 200 cedis because say Dr. Dubois ten say we give it back to the society. Oba wo menses e ma ye wo menses wo fiti ko mu ye wo bebre na wo te. 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cheapest one amehu around ko folder plus consultation for 404 my two. See, then I will take advantage. Now, mommy, you see, you feed the eye, the abbas, say, I did ma, Ghana for say, I seven more. I am seven more, seven pa. Nothing, you know, you're here, a walk or so. Into diabetes, you're here, I'm making you treat my two. Arthritis, ubi be an enumpemo, a yad a ya, see, you're here, will be an a two or such a channel, nintinimo chino, will be one a tidimune chino, nini, I eat was here. Hepatitis B, you're here, I want she ye are not a do. And see, be you two are seeing. Nancy, I will be by a say, I'm a walk hepatitis B. Now, a young guy, 38 years. Na me akwa na me raho but my tune dia na akwa ye na se baby ya na akodru na ye ntimi nya ho hwe cause one farm mantem hepatitis B yare na say liver no
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0: baby a doctor what you can say uhu yare a eye
1: exactly.
0: The way many way.
1: Sapepepe.
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1: Because they say no yari yari wano kra no by two S sano. And yari wana ni nim da.
0: Is it omo ya computer?
1: Exactly. Almost the same omo. Even infections, it will be wah. Infection a wunya and we treat wano antibiotics. Ah, enko. 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Because omo wano mama modify omo. As I say, omo wano antibiotics na ache. Into omo modify omo. 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
0: Sure.
1: Inti bra. 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For number is siya, 0244-86-70-68. 0244-86-70-68. 7068 0244 867068. Endpoint Homeopathic Clinic. You say end to all chronic diseases.
0: All right. Yeah, that's a power, Dr. Kevin Quartin.
1: Mr. Bedassa.
0: Yeah, me in show. Endpoint Homeopathic Clinic. Dr. Boatine Dano. Nene. Dr. Kevin Quartin. And Edin Komo. And your friend 0244 867068. 0244 867068.

ene eye na woda. 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Yeah. 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So once again, happy birthday to you, Kwesi P.

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I say thank you, ready now, I say thank you. Multimedia, adwuma efo nyina, ne mpanimfo titiri ni kwasi. 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
0: me ya do mo so Saturday
1: that
0: time my birthday Saturday my birthday
1: do got some muscle so back
0: wow ya me ya dey
1: sunday
0: ya me ya say ya dey ready as ba me what

kofana ho te sɛ FM Mark Mike 2 baby yes so na ye de ye mon komo chi media to aso de bro aso aso beti adom 106.3 FM follow me on Instagram Mike 2 Playhouse Facebook Mike 2 Playhouse TikTok Mike 2 Playhouse and there's got a mind check me birthday they do a check yes I'm as I go tribute

0: The play was amazing. I loved
1: 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Oh my god, the play was nice.
2: I laughed the whole time through.
0: We did.
3: I love the set. It had that wow factor when it first came down.
4: Absolutely.
1: It was so funny. It was amazing.
5: I laughed a lot. You can see tears dropping from my eyes.
2: There was a lot of drama. A lot. Like, I mean, diva level drama.
1: I really enjoyed it. I would like to come and watch it tomorrow again.
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1: Yeah.
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9: 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I be loud and bold. I know they blend in.
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2: 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Join us for the official launch of the Kumasi Academy's 70th anniversary lunch as we honor our proud history and begin this important milestone together. Date is Saturday, 8th August 2026, 9 a.m. sharp at the Kumasi Academy Assembly Hall. 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We are all converging at the entrance of Kumasi Academy. Walk through the principal streets of Kumasi to celebrate Kumasi Academy. Some schools give you an education. Kumaka gives you a foundation of life. Akunini Nindye. Akunini Nindye.
3: Sorry,
4: sorry. Yeah.
5: Machine,
6: you said it. You know, it's a
5: I don't know. I don't know. I don't know. I don't know.

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6: 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I be loud and bold. I know they blend in.
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0: 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It's a celebration of who we are. To wanna people, enjoy your origin.
1: 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Not for sale to persons under 18 years of age. Not recommended to pregnant women and lactating mothers. Don't drink and drive. This advert is FDA approved.
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3: yeah
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4: unigender
3: unne mu keke mama
5: omo ye wicked. I'm telling you.
6: Oh yeah, there.
5: What boy Bema? What to? Usika no. 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Me can say what to? Ego be 91st. Bema ni shunye na udu uti ato no show.
4: Kasa mi tio.
7: Yes. 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
4: Hey, busi afuene ni ebe bubu bi show isu.
8: Ni Bema na wadi ya wangu na miensa.
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0: 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Hey, Ira. 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I didn't think I'm crophobia. What? Saturdays, mimi debe ni mba akono, ane, miami ni yaba ifi ama nkwa tamo klo, ene edisa jumedie yu hon, akutene, aha. 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Eh, there, tie. Penalty shootout. Be womb, lineman, spoon, sack race, arm wrestling, female penalty shootout. Ah, ebusia. In your home, from Branebe, Dankasa. Ain't he say, we juma or bank? It's a corporate organizations, banks, and yeah, dear offices. A four. Yeah, tremor. Matina siache. Timombrani, and Tinity, the umpumo. It's in a joy, the invitational, a year, sports, abba. Aha, we joy sports for what's the brand new and compete and connect a true spirit of corporate Ghana. Joy Sports Invitational Tournament, no Toyota Ghana is superior quality. Ayuda, Ghana's number one service app. Abba, co service bibri. Mineral Commission, or say the regulator of the mining industry in Ghana. And the latest from Wawin Imdada, your partner for life. Ha, ha, Jumanus. 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
0: 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That's all. And Prophetess Dora Angsong. 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
3: No retain in CCA. Ever sem never catching. Also do J and I also do it's now because you end the topic here. We said there, didn't know be our relationship nor a bread, but see be our water, say no, you couldn't yen ye. 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
1: Tama and a mecano. 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Being a friend, I crow on court. 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
1: 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I will boah. 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On fashion, yes, she's the beer or brand, no snot home. 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And so I find the man, no more you, when ye. Eya Christopher nti wo wo yem den kra mo sofo se mentena wona mi wu the mother party no
3: no ne wu den
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3: I see.
1: If you cry no or dresser or for not for that, or would that or your bessie and all your fell?
3: Because what
1: one them and the benign now for them, mamma, or you want to me there or your bessie, no so or your messia for what was the be.
3: Okay, ma, medassi, messana baudum. 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Na nipano wate te wa wari enim. 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
2: Yo me that's it.
3: Send the say won't ye pasi yeti ya se.
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4: you, Mammy, I'm a fat man, so for mammy. 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Yamisrao, and here you, my pa, old boy, and you producer, San Aqua, San. I fear to say, never, I don't know why I can see it. Now, or the call.
3: Who are signing?
4: I know a signing now, or call, pa. 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
1: Me that say I won't fetch ma. 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
0: Once.
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1: Hey, Mr. Papa Nosso, Marco Marco, it's in Yami Yawadamakusia Papa Nibia. Now what did Yamias? 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Sabe, my metama, it was ska, ye juma, obedibiaco. Yes, we are our cobay before fro, and the Jumani business. A man is one wouldn't say now what they are called your business.
0: We
1: I know him. Ah, minimum be already 35 years. Wawali escafo four. Only in a jay. I have wedding a cock quarter. The edica yet in the job had him. Any idea for my obano. 2 years in Wale. And was some kujay. And no cock quarter in the chibem and the job had him in the famano. Wawal of now Wale and now Wale to see a fool. 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
0: 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Hello. Oh, yewo live ewo YouTube. Hello.
3: Hello, Kuma.
0: Yes.
3: Good evening. Ne wajuma pa moye. In fact, we be say James me yele youth no yewo problem angasa. In fact, my chick down from beginning, sometimes I come years. We were 30 plus, well, we were 6 years. Obama, she maintained 4 years, 2 months. My year, they also made me a year, better. Obama, we were maintained, down free. But the miracle, I saw you feel. I saw you miss you. Only the moon, only your calling for divorce. I'm sorry, I'm saying to me, I won't be home and wish and for now, they were saying, you know, up to now. No, I said, we'll be the same to the same way, or better the girl will be.
0: Ah, mentia si o nti oba no we. PZTV, thank you Eugene. Thank you so much. Good evening. Ah, mentia si nti ade nti no oba na yesa woni reason no.
3: Me nim reason. Ono se o call for divorce. And yeah, means me per se, yentina because and me uwaha uwaha and one pa.
0: Na wude na wodi aye no.
3: Oh BB. Yes. And me
0: yes say and what's ye? Afar ho.
3: Ah or say yeah uncle for catching the fanity.
0: And or say unko for say ba woon fanity.
3: Dabba I did back one. Ya meaning to mean you be no baba wo mean to na me finance and there exist any money do you ma
0: and money ada je am de cheat e o
3: dabbe e as one share ukwa wanting na obe fie uche wa na uche wa ha de me nyu bia ne be wo za kudu no ba and na ono na dwe ni mindset o wono no ono uwo is the one kwa juma ka o person we kwa juma
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0: 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Yesi anya da be ka do kra munya bo chairman me wife. Eh Michael say me bi kru ka the same thing no no is on na no cheat.
3: Good.
0: Yesi mu cheat asa. Hello. Ah, and kofo up the soldier say. Busy TV see where she go. Hello, yeah.
4: Good evening.
0: I'm
4: in the market. I'm going to check the address.
0: Can see that say.
4: Sister, now I say na lukunu. Yes, I am in na na ocean. Make out them be a channel. Lukunu na on this cow or banner.
0: Oh yeah, sure.
4: Ah, me a bema.
0: Nti embusa ma. Yesu ukunu no onse ska wo ba ho ampa.
4: No, onse ska wo ba no ho.
2: Eya. Oya adwuma. The whole year ni nyina ska ko this is that wo. Enu ti na me so fa akwa bi so gi ska
0: no. Beauties. Oh say. Beauties. Nti enya de wo dwene na ono so dwene. Strawberry fitness yeah. Me can't you say sometimes say the way I be communicate when in the best three outsiders no obi opia oni nkofo kwosiro obefia no obi mu na akire ne yire
4: Bato, eh, Bianca, Beman, eh, eh, eh, eh, eh, eh, eh, eh, eh, eh, eh, eh, eh, eh, eh, eh, eh, eh, eh, eh, eh, eh, eh, eh, eh, eh, eh, eh, eh, eh, eh, eh, eh, eh, eh,
0: eh, eh, eh,
4: eh,
0: eh, eh, eh, eh, eh, eh, eh, eh, eh, eh, eh, eh, eh, eh, eh, eh, eh, eh, eh, eh, eh, eh, eh, eh, eh, eh, eh, eh, eh, ɔno ne kuro no ɛde sika no ama other woman no na wo a woka wo afrɛ o do you agree anaasɛ wo agree wo deɛ mame hu no
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4: hello mama
0: yes that the to say
4: eh o na mo so
0: e irade adom
4: e frame Philip me kasa sikede
0: Philip, meet you, Papa.
4: You are dear, my enchanted, my Siania, my baby. Dear, Cecilia, my honor, my warrior, Google 14 years in it. 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And see, maybe Cecilia, or Ban, or John, I'm sure.
0: Ah, okay, Papa. Now, who won't you say?
4: Me was
0: 53. Opa ba we di say.
4: Oh, at least 50 and I say 40 column, see 45
0: ko. Oh, 63. But opa ba wo bear 40 and 50 column.
4: Uh-huh.
0: Oh, okay. Dan ba chama ti mi di betuja mi kai kura nko foti omo mo hwe wo YouTube ni omo mo hwe ye wo TikTok timpa cho papa we di 63 opo ba owo between 40 to 50 na papa won pe 60
4: oh 60 o won o won den ko
0: dia dan say
4: oba no 60 na won den ko dia
0: o wa won den na pa won den so obekun o
4: Uncle,
0: say one day. Oh, Luman Boogie. Oh, for Papa, don't worry. It's in part your application.
4: 40 years.
0: Papa say we 63, but all 40 years for blood. It's 40 years, 50 years, man or pe wagua. Don't come day. Medasi. Papa uko pension ana. Uko pension. It will be better at your barno. 40 dear, then we'll be a cacra. Obey that channel.
4: Oh, my channel.
0: Hey, Papa, obey your channel.
4: My investment will be your commer.
0: Ah, Papa, our investment. Yeah. Oh, a Ryan Pearl by my papa, strawberry. Yen Pearl by my papa, Miss Ro. Ain't it that, Jina so? Era, Sunday, me boss, sorry, I have be your audition. I'm up. Papa, why? Ye pe 40, 50 going. What ya say? Madame Fuera, strawberry, Mrs. Siama, say, ne mother in law, oh. Ne mother in law, nsunukunew, into ui upe kuninia. Sunday, ever cockles, swear around, mother in law, what is saying? 9 a.m. pe, only papa se kuna, I say, ye inja ma kwine, oh, no uncle, daddy ho. It's the say no, ye ain't your bear wedding. That unya wedding, abe. I tell you, oh, Jinasona. Hey, yeah, it's you. Hello.
5: Hello.
0: Hi, good evening.
5: Good evening.
0: Hey, Robert Biasri, what's it say?
5: This is 3, April 40. And you're cheating on everybody.
0: Ah, Samba, we're soon out, but I was saying, see, or 63. But more than age, Jinanimo, I'm wanting your 40. Horsepower.
5: Mommy.
0: Ah, on that dinner hall, are they?
5: Kitty Nan, a beba. Me, Papa. Hello.
0: Hi, darling, meet you.
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0: o say hello. Otemeka.
7: Hello.
0: Macho lowa radio ni mami. 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
0: 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Expect pick me final corner for my Jimmy. Me final words if you mommy mo. Nene ne call CDS Ukraine. 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O wo 63 years. I was si wo pe oba o wo 40. Nkofo bebreka wo app de say 40 de aso be ho oba no. Because 44 no me kwa next year me di 40 as a moje ni mo hye what you say strawberry fitness thank you so much for enjoying the program nyami shoba tuesday we are right now oh ha ha de dodo e be pa cho mother law ya be gina ware why ye de be me mother di o mother law di same me pe age was up 40 and e rami fa wa anko ka che mr sia ma se me do ko okwa ara kakara no aba kakara now do to kese le huru 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Me wa prophetess Dora and a prophetess Grace ewa ha. And the two great prophetess and I'm new omo ye show yi. 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What brings about those things? Na call se ba no. As you cray. 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Ain't you know, my main final words, a war, a your prophetess grace, so mommy, my main final words, I
8: know what saying, none, be been sitting at programming over. But your sets are well be home. No one following, yes, she in that. Inye pano muda inye bibi na yen na opedo ye wadi jenja oro bro oro gwei masi chomba oro tu wundi me guabu antina mepocho sandwich na kufie na sa hao baby wa njiwa baby wa bejo ai manke okay. 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
0: okay mami nyami own show minko prophetess Dorado mami own number don't worry me kante onna me shishi. They be on the man and me a PR.
8: My Friday, I call a confiade and sake program on night.
0: Oh, this Friday is 7.
8: In your Friday.
0: Hey, sorry. Friday is 7.
8: In your 8 and 7.
0: Friday.
8: Friday or your 7.
0: Shine is the 10th for so boy. Oh, yes, 7th. Yeah, Shine, I was right.
8: It's a must sing. I'm going to pray out tomorrow. When I was saying, you know, 14th, you know, I could see Mrs. Tepin, no 1 week we could fear then say, one more point, na, you're fat, you're in tea, but I want to say.
0: Yes, you're dancing. Now, my number is 0242 842 459. Oh, friend, mommy, for counseling, Pacho. 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
2: Oh, the American chat one is a warrior, a nipper mino, and a cotton. 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
2: 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If you are not listening to me, you will be so. You better calm down. 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I'm a when you die, no, I will pay you.
0: Ma, Obi, check your number, no, Mister. What's
2: Obi? What
0: number
2: is
0: Number
2: is 0242 924164
0: 0242 924164 Anna. Yeah. 0242 924164 Wow, per prophet number no. 0242 924164 Yeah, will be crucial. Ewoho. Ebusia. Sorry, screen a swa. E year on the 12th of September. Mia kasa. Mia tima. Nyamede afeba ko be coming for on the 17th of September. But this year no, me pese me ye women's conference. Programmer me ye ewa Dome TV, Dome FM, first time me ye Hit FM. It's about women. Na me share de wea e ma ko kwadan de moa. Me feel se me, I was born se me inspire the generation. E tinyamede atoma kuma so dia. Me kan she na daachi bi menu me ho se emra na me ye ejuma no de na me ye ma ema enu nti me ba ba ye women's conference me pacho eye free me nje one city mpo eye free ye be ye free health screening on that day on the 12th of September 2026 African pacho for flyer and na media partners ni multimedia because me bosses ama me omo power setima sa wo ye bibi say dia ye de tawechi sada no shine ne be produce show no what ya say eye women's conference na ekuku damfo a eba I would never take any money. Ah, me do omo ye. Eye Auntie Mary, Madam Mary Okufua, owo eye social media. Neba sebi eye living with autism. Ema niema ye fim as women. Me sansu wo Mrs. Na Joe Bichem, Pastor Joe Bichem wife. Onusu wo ne story to share. Ebusia eseweni ensesemi na mekacho miwo Pastor Selina. Ani, Pastor Selina, onu ne da general or ye general overseer of Faithway International Church. Na Sister Sandy be a guy na ye me MC. 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Ena face so no Gloria Boatimando so so ye mental health advocate. Ena Judith Kato Addison, ono so e ye living with disability. 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Be inspired by Tema 2026. Mami invite mo. 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What you say? Oba. Yes. 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Ewo Villa Vista. Inti pacho scan a QR code no. Ne come and join us. 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Midimu siya. 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Thank you so much. Now, Dr. Pounds, Dr. Shine, God bless you. Me dear Cynthia, to my bosom, come. Now from it to my kum, one name me, Chamini Fakanami Tokia, my mouth to my crow. Then you near Villa Vista is Lagon. Bye. Okay. Hey, Rami, you have a fro. Why? I'll call you, sis. Thank you, Usia.
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0351515151, and I'm gonna read them. WhatsApp, Anas SMS. Uko Facebook swa. Ubehu the Chancellor. Colorfully seated. Ewo Nasem University. Nasem University Facebook Live. Nasem University. And a beautiful day. And a message, you know. And a message, you know. Be here. Be here. When ya. Forever who we are seeing. Adia when ya. Forever who we are seeing. Apart from salvation, so get ready for the word. Okay, who call Facebook a behind topic? No, meanwhile, messages are bad. So I'm gonna read them. Sweet 16 and they were the first. Augustina Augustino, Uforidia, my darling, Augustina, also with you live. Sweet 16, Yamin Shramo, in Simuye, Edam Ponsan Ba, Hanover, Germany. Eda, Yamisha, Papa, Papa, Papa, Papa, Papa, Papa, Papa, Papa, Papa, Papa, Papa, Papa, Papa, Papa, Papa, Papa, Papa, Papa, Papa, Papa, Papa, Papa, Papa, Papa, Papa, Papa, Papa, Papa, Papa, Papa, Papa, Papa, Papa, Papa, Papa, Papa, Papa, Papa, Papa, Papa, Papa, Papa, Papa, Papa, Papa, Papa, Papa, Papa, Papa, Papa, Papa, Papa, Papa, Papa, Papa, Papa, Papa, Papa, Papa, Papa, Papa, Papa, Papa, Papa, Papa, Papa, Papa, Papa, Papa, Papa, Papa, Papa, Papa, Papa, Papa, Papa, Papa, Papa, Papa, Papa, Papa, Papa, Papa, Papa, Papa, Papa, Papa, Papa, Papa, Papa, Papa, Papa, Papa, Papa, Papa, Papa,

prefect. 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Kevin Gbagbo, Ose Ekoma Grandma Naomi, Busrochi, Vessel of Ghana, Kevin Gbagbo, Asante Solomon, Asante Solomon, all the way, Yaba, Samson Ekoma, Auntie Angie, Sirat, how are you doing? Angelina, I love the name, Angelina. DJ Alenzi, DJ, Apawane to say, Space FM Takwa, Nyamisha, Yachi Amani Jamami, Yachi Amani Jamami, Space FM 4, Yachi Amina, Takwa, Yusuaye, Munina, Mijirise Hono, Yusuene Niate, Galano, Utubia Mumre Mibi, Tuli de Muntu, Ya Munche Nsuene Ye. Nyamia Yadie Pa, Alezi, Sviafi, The Great One, Baba, Samson Ekoma, Eric Opari Mensah, Ahwidi Asila, Tekuya Pim, Auntie Paulina, Osu Tie Wedding, Alex, Committee 25, Onusu Ready, Justice Aba East, Legon Hills, Kwaku Akese, Onusu Aba, Kofi, I love this name, James Kofi, said Dino, yeah, it is a Dina check. Kofi, Utio Otakwa, all the way from Space FM, and Simuye, bless you so much. Yamia Yadia, Ejaku, Akesi, Aguna Swedro, Samson Driver, also I ready and pa. Yamia Yadia, Sejan Alexander, Asaman Kesi, bless you. Matthew Doe, sorry, Martin Doe, how are you doing, my own Martin? Pastor Abraham Accra, how are you doing? Bless you so much. In some force with you, Sechi Chrome, you crony DM it dead, Sechi Chrome, in some one, Adwajiri Foso, and Komamo, Senam 8, Timothy, all the way from Nungwabwade. Otie Esimie, MK Garment, was it tonight be tonight? Honorable Fifi Adams, near Fifi Kote, Fifi Adams, Namimani Suye, Steven, Fifi Afari Adams, Honorable, et say, Bechre Fuaba, Shepherd, Yanko, and Wadamai, Mrs. Lamte, let us say, bless you so much, Esimuye, Auntie Cynthia, bless you, Rosemont, Airport Hills, how are you doing, my own.

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Near. No, my buff from Pijano. 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Yeni jidi ako from to Nigidia. Yesu Christo demon. Let your word go. Let your word go. And let your word go. 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Uben we Facebook, Nasem University, Facebook Live. Okoha, Omoda ne share, and Obian share 20 times. Omoda ne share, who share we are no one like it. Who like it, we are no one send a comment. Elho, Nasem University, Facebook Live. Producer, I promise to party. Kepre Anseni. The message for tonight, good fortune. 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E a de o biye hiya. By the time we hear the message, you know, you understand it. Manoke kame, man hear me call message ni kwen fin fin. I may start in a boko. Dear we hear pa, so when we ready, when ya Yesu, I will say 3 years. If be a we ye be a whatever you are doing, you need a good fortune. You understand it? Because be brave, they are hit by a luck. A boy pony. Keep a cranny for my bonus one and number B or Bebo bonus. Ah, on your resource was in idea. It was hard luck. Once you say hard luck, oh my, your good fortune. Cause a rade, let me train your year. I want my bra, me bo, a coin, me too. 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

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Gebre ansene. Ene obi anye na for dear ready. Ya for the body and I'm tired sisudi obi anya ready say rade me be pa for the way ma mitinya yi una no better self wait me prepare affili forms US embassy a friend say Netherlands embassy British high commission we wait me affili forms ni bi kama one writing kra bet send your type no say online say whatever we be submit bi biara statement of account to proof certificate a back a friend say backup letter. Be bia, you be deny. To be bia, we bia no. You need a good fortune. Also 3 year, also 3 year kwa. Kase rade, enyumire. Abraham itie wasemi. Mi peja, mi jidie affordable. Eni affordable no, e jidie affordable. Offering of faith, eradi mi peja mi jidi afaribo, mami tinye ye, kase eradi mami tinye ye, let my head be proper, mami tinye nkwa, mami tinye ye, give me good fortune, eradi mi peja mi jidi afaribo, offering of faith, number near 02, 45, another 45, 04, another 04, Edilia Gabriel Ansan. And Ebeba 02 45 another 45 04 another 04 Gibransan Ebeba ready me meeting ye let's go to scripture and when you beje or rest ubeho because I'm going to certain details even though message in here short Genesis chapter number 40 verse 20. Genesis 40, 20. Genesis 40, 20. Bible say, together with Joseph, no, there were two particular prisoners. They were Egypt. Two unique prisoners. And now, Omo, they were prisoners. And they were King Pharaoh, and any Pharaoh. And Omo offended, no. And we don't be good prison. So they are released, you know. And Maso, they say, oh, man, Penny, President Edward got to prison. When they beat me a jaw. And in those days, you know, under dictatorship, and Yasem Kitwa, checking Faro Pa, Edward got to prison. Who be you? When they beat me a jaw. Yes, or Nina. So, Bible say, whilst they were in prison, almost soon die, Joseph.

came to pass the third day, which was Pharaoh's birthday, that he made a feast to all his servants. And according to Joseph's prophecy, Pharaoh lifted up the head of the chief butler and of the chief baker among his servants. Senia, a year, dining stress, and commission it, you know. Bible say, Pharaoh, a dini birthday, and there toss me and son, Abram son, you know. Oh, the birthday, no, and oh, my, you call ye two prisoners, no, Baku, a chief butler, and a Baku, a chief baker, Baku, a ja, on the shen, some, a year, Pharaoh, was a bonum, and my Pharaoh, and Niger, and a Bakoso, on a

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Neja, Oma Faro ni Giano. Ye dino echo twa ne jumaso. Nese, he was paroled and pardoned and restored to his former position. Oko twa ne jumaso. And so he gave cap into Faro's hand. Was Shasia Seja or Sevu Faro, Emma Faro's hand. Bible say bad, kase bad. Genesis 40, Matthew 21. Bad, sorry, 22. Bad, he hanged the chief breaker as Joseph had interpreted to them. Sena Joseph interpreted chira omono. The otu brodoni die ye hange no. Fate, F-A-T-E, fate, shebre. In Krabia, Yemia Nunia Yam from Saw, and Yadia Kugu prison. A do faro bedeno, or release Yemianu, ye drawing inferno, Bakudia, the Trinity, and a Bakudia, the money and the Juma. Ninjan is a bedden is celebration. Yaniaji to say John Baptist, the enemy, Yaniajano, a sinipami, no, Yahin, Yahin, Yahin to send here to a locotono, a cosi Bakuson, yes, way in the Tinko near Trinity, and a Bakudia, yes, one to an Juma. There is something called good fortune, and I think you need it. Bibi wo wiase friend say utrin kwa and I utribe ye, and I think you need it. 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

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Every bubble of power. And so, your club with that. On your selection, that. Obey a best signing on. And number. A friend is say United. And ever signing on. And number City. Over to our benches. The same team, no. Coach Buha. Over first team, now. And quite I'm here, your club, never call relegation. The same team, no. Another coach, Befa. Who wants so much trophy, no.

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Everything year year. 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I'm telling you. 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

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I was saying your good fortune. You understand? You need a good chance. You need a good chance. Shout out to me. Cause the Lord.

mitri nye yi ayo 02 45 another 45 04 another 04 e tri nkwa yesi utri nkwa obi kwa awoso ba yesi utri nkwa yesi etri daase obi kwa ba yesi afrimu utri nkwa wanya ni tia didi 02 45 another 45 04 another 04 edine Gabriel ansa 02 45 45 0404 45 ne mienu na 04 ne mienu enti 02 45 another 45 04 another 04 edine Gabriel ansa also to ye I'm telling you baby I know what I'm talking about sometimes you will suffer and suffer and do all that there is to do. Still, still. Obey ye was here ye nyina. Obe chine kom, be ye fasting, be bompa ye, akwanchire, ye bema oil anum, ye bibe jare wo. Obey ye all that there is to be done. And so still, your life will become like the man at the pool of Bethesda. Or the whole 38 years. Yes, you will say, why? I don't know, be

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At one place, was any time I make an attempt to go into the water, somebody steps ahead of me. You need good fortune. You need good fortune. Shout after me. 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Can say, Rade. 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Number no page for the ball. Page for the ball. And no obi ama for the if we say word near word. Word near word. You need a good fortune. You need a good fortune, let me tell you. A be friend favor, fine. A be friend good luck, fine. A be friend offensive, whatever, fine. But you need a good fortune. 0245. Another 45. 0404, Dina Gabriel answer. 0245, another 45, 04, another 04. Kase ma 40 boy, mi bo jidia 40. Ready? This is my statement of faith. It is my offering of faith. I'm making a statement that Lord, I need a good fortune. Ready? The be ye be an, mi won fe, mi oba, mi wo subai, ma kwa wadie, nans mi tringye ye. Bampo, mi pray they are beautiful, all right? They are sensible, all right. They are knowledgeable, all right. They know how to handle men. Obu ni msi nsi e handle bema pa. And so between ye ye. Bema biso ni msi nsi handle oba pa. And so awadi between ye ye. 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

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casa page for the ball 02 45 another 45 04 another 04 02 45 45 0404 Dina Gabriel answer.

Kingdom High Commission, American Embassy, Canadian High Commission, Wakwa Aka Gaza. 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Solomon Ekasan, Solomon, Unibibia Uriasin, Ecclesiastes 9, 11, was I returned. And I saw under the sun that the race is not to the swift, nor the battle to the strong, neither bread to the wise, nor riches to men of understanding, nor yet favor to men of skill, but time and chance happen to them all. Was me damn many HWC, Nedia Muya Nese, Americano, and yet the one hurry, and the winning, and yet the Nartine, and what we shall go, and yet the one day. 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nine to a free now. Yet I just succeed. Big time. Without much struggle. A bit succeed big time. Without much trouble struggle. Yet Diana Sani, others have the wisdom, they have the strength, they work hard, they pray, they apply the principles. Yet, Nanso, good fortune. They be modern, they be poor juma, be poor modern, they be apply principles. They be pompaye, they be sumnya, they be yabiobena, nitinye, nitianenye. 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Cause my heavenly father, give me good fortune and let my star shine. 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Utim Nana G. Kesana who see a fair, beautiful lady, won't fair pa. 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Cross, the cover be a transfer. Parfono, the bar for this, and me pay for the book and see away. Ready, my tree, minima, be a trinia, minimicum, be a trinia, minima, me a trinia, me fear, ready, my trinia, because a ready brunia, but my trinia, 0245, another 45, 04, another 04, Gabriel and Sanebeba, 02. 45, another 45, 04, another 04, Gibran Sanabeba. Also, T. Oko Genesis 24. Once upon a time, Abraham sent a servant Eliezer to go to his hometown to look for a woman

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He said, oh God of my master Abraham, oh God of my master Abraham, give me good speed. 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Good speed, no King James Version. 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Verse 12, Genesis chapter 24, verse 12. Oh Lord, God of my master Abraham, I pray thee, send me good speed this day. Send me good speed this day. 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So Genesis 24, verse 12. Obunko tuje. 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He had everything. 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He had money, everything. He had supply. He was under a covenant, so he had a covenant backup, Abrahamic defense. Ewo na brabo. 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

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Abraham 7, no Oscar. He had animals ono konya Rebecca Emma Isaac Warrior no Empire Boy no Genesis 24 verse 12 Lord give me good speed King James Bible Radi mami trinye ye Mami good luck mami trinye ye Utiye miyana Sofo Opia Oso utiye ye Utiye ye Unhunoso Kendi mechi shout after me Kaze Lord give me good fortune in life E Radi mami trinye ye Ewa brabo Mami trinye kwa Mami Trinkwa. 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I pray for you. 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Whatever you are embarking upon, whatever you are undertaking, Gabriel Anzani, the Chancellor of Nasem University, Ote, the Wee Biano, also Trinye. A bit in your crowd. A bit in your crowd. Mami bumpa yeshenko, utribe yi, kase amen. Ewe yesu dimu. Psalm 128 verse 2. Psalm 128 verse 2. Bible say, for thou shalt eat the labor of your hands, and happy shall thou be, and it shall be well with you. Kase mi bumpa yese, obire ensanu e jumano, ubediti, obu obe bresa anzo njemini. You will eat the labor of your hand. There's a whole brand of fifla obediti. Was it? No one need budget. 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

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best servants bon samse mesona he Job and so he bana so he did nothing wrong what about Naomi Naomi nini kunu echo the land of Moab from Bethlehem she lost the husband and she lost her two sons ne 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I think the most unfortunate person in the Bible, the whole Bible, this is Gabriel Anzan, Babu Engineer. This is Babu Engineer, Gabriel Anzan. The most unfortunate person in the Bible. 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The most unfortunate person, or the most unluckiest person in the Bible. 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I'll be a victim. The papa say, Awahame. She was just going to meet the father to celebrate the victory. And she fell into trouble. And the father took her and sacrificed her. The papa the neighbor for the air. Whatever be the sacrifice, we don't know. Be the neighbor for the air. Very unfortunate. Jephthah's daughter. 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The most unfortunate person in the Bible. Money bag. Ah, me papa. According to him, say blaster captain, not blaster according to cap. And now you're boxing, and papa called boxing. No, Oba, because she's no airport. You see, you're no baba for the these aforementioned people never committed any wrong, but they suffered brutalities and afflictions. Woman, you're born here, you're mutria, and you Omutra na anye yi. Abra me de bewe ye. 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Who could do hospital. Yes, tamo yare ye no. Na ambulance ni ho. 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
and your drove from and the wono and I say and send baby. I'm a church member, baby. Yeah, Rahusen, papa. So many years ago. This thing is about 30 years ago. About 30 years ago. If not 20 something, 30 years ago. Now, by that time, incident, you see, you know. Church member, na neba. Madam Bia, or me church, neba. Neba, no call different church. Now, a very good singer. So they went to church and she sang all right. No, I did about 14, 15 years. Or Tony Mopa. And the announcer said, after church service, no, you better rehearsals in the afternoon. And we are about 1, 2 o'clock. No, you better rehearsals. And the point, we'll be able to feel coffee and tembra. The lady, you know, a baby, 14 year old girl or so, a baby, after singing at church on Sunday. 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There was no taxi, only trotro car no and they need two moon like an ambulance and like a taxi trotro ye dine kwa no from Zongo Junction akakra no odru mochre ho no who say traffic light wo latabi 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world is not fair. 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Are you listening to me, somebody? Obi so na senyame so esa wanya dio na John the Baptist eh na Stephen eh aye see na boy James a Trinity eh. Are you listening to me? Yeni nyina na e beti ase e. But the ever can say Radimamitinye yi. Yesu say I have come

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I woo a whoop, be a bed done. A bed done. I had a saw whoop, it be a bed done. It be a new affirmunano, it be a Nigerian message, you know, a bed done. The minimum saying, I'm a bit me a yo. Oh, bet to me a yo. I'm bet me a Casa Rade, Mamitinye. It pass out for the week. Mamitinye, 02 45, another 45, 04, another 04. It didn't a Gabriel answer. 02 45. Another 45, 04, another 04. Oh, the Oba for the Rade. Give me good fortune. Good fortune. GF, good fortune. Key, no, any code, no. GF, good fortune. But good fortune, one for the Rade. My meeting, yeah, you're white. 02, 45, another 45. 04, another 04. Dine ye Gabriel Ansan. Dine ye Gabriel Ansan. 02, 45, another 45. 04, another 04. Dine ye Gabriel Ansan. Abundant life. Diana Sane. So, unya abundant life, huh? Where you never live in want. Abundant life is when you never live in want. David said in Psalm 23, or say, the Lord is my shepherd, I shall never want. Nyamini mi dwan hwe fo. Yehuwa gi me kwelo. Noko hia. 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Your friend abundant life. Tell John 2. Or say odofo pa mi ya pa ye. Say besi wo ye, besi wo kra besi wo ni pedua ye. I wish above all things that I may prosper and be in health, and it shall be well with you. Tell John 2. Because the Lord, give me good fortune. Let my head lack no oil of favor and good fortune. Lord, let my head lack no oil of favor and good fortune. Erade, ema yedie, any shira, any adom, any trinkwa, oil, and permitri suda, ewe yesu dim. Ote, Esther had good fortune. Esther had good fortune. And the whole Bible, the most fortunate person, one of the most fortunate person, the nitriye ye o Bible mpa, Mary, wo ye lady o tewa keke, nya sorry biyano no oshe dako, ene nye fasting biyano oshe dayo, and then you be an oye. And me will be asking you now. Was it that are favored among women? Hey, Mary. Hey, Mary. Thou are favored, highly favored among women. Was it a man in a mono? Wouldn't you mean it also? You have caught the eye of God. Wouldn't you mean locate you? The most fortunate woman in the Bible, Mary, the mother of Jesus. What in Nazareth, you know? Keke, ene nyami chusu no. Ene nikuru, eye Joseph, ono so, was very fortunate. Se wuna abehwe Yesu so. The bon pa ese sa, fortune no, ibi mra wabrabu. May such fortune follow you wherever you go. And listen to me. May such fortune follow you wherever you go. May conditions favor you. May failure not be your portion. May bumper, your failure will not be your portion.
May God favor you. May conditions favor you. May you be selected. May you be chosen.

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Minu aba, mi mame. My brother, listen. May God give you good fortune. Lift up your offering. Pay your affordable. Your pump, pay your affordable. Because every day, me tea, my me tea, yeah, yeah. I did my tea, yeah, yeah. Because I'm a boy for the year. I did my throw. My me tea, yeah, yeah. Oh, yes, we did. If you know, my me tea, yeah, yeah. Oh, yes, we did. 02-45. Another 45. 04. Another 04. 02-45-45-04-04. Edinia Gabriel answer. 02-45-45-04-04. Edinia Gabriel answer. My last quotation. Niam Pong. Last quotation. You will love it. You say we will be a betro. Trogu ka hon. Sof mi nika amesheng kom. Nyaka ane trogu hon. Proverbs 16:33. Proverbs 16:33. What to ludu da? Says me ludu. What to be da? Your friend dies. Proverbs 16:33 say, we may throw the dice, but the outcome is determined by God. What a scripture! What a scripture! Proverbs 16:33. Proverbs 16:33. We may throw the dice, but the outcome is determined by the Lord. Yen ye betu 6 miludu. But say ye be show 6. And I be show 5. Rade. One version say, human beings throw the dice, but the Lord determines how they fall. Nipa ne to dice. 6 miludu. Ode to tuwa numuwa wosu. Kuro do do do do do. Nuwa ja rrrr. I got two dice, you know, but the outcome is determined by God. One version says, the lot is cast onto the lap, but it's every decision is from the Lord. Over two, a year, loot, you know, at two, now so, decision, you know, a year, rade. Another one says, the lot is cast, but the decision is holy from the Lord. You throw the dice. Uber pay we are say. Uber co school. Uber two dice.

no du no nanso baabi e betɔ no eh nyame let God put you through upon we Jesus dim lift up your hand cause the Lord Jesus I receive you into my life as my Lord and personal savior Lord save me cause I ready be cho ba ma brabo se mi wura ene me kra agen kwa ready jimi ma mi tin ye ye ready ma mi tin ye ye e wa brabo cause ready ma bre ma mi tin ye ye ready me ne me ma ene me fie ya bre ready ma ye 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send your fortune offering there was said utie ye three kwa fortune offering obi amosa for the enemy good fortune ube ye bibia ohohohumediachire e bia utina nenye but enema bom pa yama na mima utinye 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

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Small land and so God bless you. Michael Ashibi, Mani Suye. Takwa for since you topa Akrasusa. Manuel Champon Danfa on sweetie. Japon. Mani Su be a ye. Promise they produce you, my dear. All night workers in Anya Mishram. Say a boat. Mani Suye. On Adime Bay. God bless you. Yakini. Any security for Nina, God bless you all. Engineers in Nina, God bless you. Software Pia, God bless you. Bodyguard. Sweet 16 Augustina, oh Lord, give me good fortune. Let my star shine in life. Be Siama, oh yes, with them. The money Sue, BAE, Gabriel, and in the first, you're about Sundays, you're about Tuesdays, and you're about Thursdays. You know, I bought 10 and now they are two. Sundays, Tuesdays, and Thursdays, yeah, them will be your Facebook Live. Facebook Live, Nasem University. What went to me and team message? Oko Facebook, Nasem University, and YouTube, Nasem University. YouTube, Nasem University. Message, you know, nice messages by the grace of God. And your name, Gabriel Sanso. Bon paye, say TBE your Ghana, TBE your Africa, TBE, Mimu BIT, oh yes, we demo. Amen. Quiet Wutu, Bia, Yabia, Yamimo Tinye, God bless you so much. 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Amen. 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Okay.

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Ya dear bay for penny answer. A chacha quata compo and a moon and a doctor sharp answer. Every day be a doctor sharp. The demon chaser. 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

0: 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And no difference ka crabbing no. 0302216562. 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Yeah. 0302216561. Dr. Sharp. Bring the film crowns free. 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You're 2026. You're a new year, Mo. Me pack your supply. Mobia, who say, Sasha, Pokra, and Yadro. Me pack your sanity, baby, a Casasuan Information Center. Me pack your America 40. Hello, ye? Ma, we don't go from Kakra, one, and then a Casano.
1: Nyambotre
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0: obi afrodo
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0: say
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2: Hello?
0: Ko Marvel from Rana Wablo. 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Yes, 221. 0605 61 030 221 6561. Me bacho ya juice kadi sharp start ye nuru nyene wabo apo waye adwuma ma anye ya manipa no mfre no nkana wa uti no free radio no uti ya ensan tie radio no tie wo phone no anye se be me feedback ye be ma ma you every so come am ye
1: I'm sorry.
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0: Fafro. 030. 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
1: My reputation, you are so.
0: What the papers and a baba, me bo, a odia, all the papers and a baba. 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What ya say? 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
0: O radio no wo so. 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Oh, Tipa, and you know, catch your packers and your campground. 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
0: o friend mi san se be brochia na wakasa why
1: ba be mo wa yo su na be ye wo no anko ye ye wo ye ye pa
0: no
1: ma yo ko be e be ha dia
0: No, more north, fine.
1: There are no fine. What is it?
0: What is it? What
1: is it? What is it? What is it? What is it?
0: What
1: is it? What is it?
0: What is
1: it? What is it? What is
0: And also can't go now.
1: Was
0: it the panda? Ah, mobile friend. 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
1: Oh, sir. 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
0: Mobile friend 0266 14 Unification. 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Anko liver problem, kidney problem, whole in heart. 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
2: Beginning is that the non-fetal convulsion to your core 37 or more than a tiakwashe machine when I still lie in washi.
0: What did you tiakwashe machine more 37? And I him be him.
2: Still after that, you know, still lie, I don't know that so bad. You know, Cassa and I do it.
0: Me bow. And 37. 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
0: 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Mi patwe 030-221-6561 030-221-6562 Enti Ubiyan Fredi anake se Asimbiye ni wano no Anenge sa DJ promise Asemo Ubiyan Fremo Ko Metiyo Who's
3: living?
0: Who are doing life? Yes, even. Meet you.
3: Hello, Papa.
0: Yeah.
3: Hello.
0: Meet you. Who's living in the eyes of Casemaya? Meet you. Yeah. Adio. 030. Ofrewe na mienu ni nyina ofrewe na anyi ya no afre baako no. Eda ya onsa beka baako 030-221-6561. Dr. Sharp, bring me both from Kransa Yefri. Any cranker soon so many too many and one or so. Ah, BB Ata Nechino, me patro, Bruna for Susum, to me, Empire Bo, BBA, and Habai, Inia, and Totebua, near consume, ah, or Muntimi, and survival. Me patro near consume, a bass, I so, ah, as I see so many men survival and sumum qua, you consume, a survival, a sambas as a survival, near consume, or survival, sambas as a survival, but you BBA. Etayechi. The Dima Chesa. Febi Mami. 030-221-6562. Me bato ye waso life. Fre. Ye ye drama. Anyi yi ufre beba life. 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Anyi yi. 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Yes, hello.
3: Hello.
0: Ye.
3: Good evening.
0: Mejoso.
3: Good evening.
0: Mejoso.
3: Hello.
0: Even. Hey, moncho weni ye mame.
3: Hello.
0: Me, okay, lo amente, mansa. What's your name? Hello.
3: Hello, good evening.
0: Even.
3: Hello.
0: Ebay. Zero. Say, and me, I'm far. And friends on your roof. And yes, me. No number, Samaba. 030-221-6562 Fanomame. Ko. Hello.
4: Bacho, good evening.
0: Mejo so. Ko.
4: Bacho, me so me pa sama bua me na me humo.
0: Ye mo awodi e ho.
4: Bacho, me di ma sa.
0: Oba anu a kirim e kro no a ye mo awo.
4: Oh,
0: that
4: me a mechanic.
0: Say, you may be a
4: human.
0: Ah, yeah, retro, fatu so.
4: Okay.
0: Yeah, the number two.
4: Thank you.
0: Why? Yeah, you may want to match it. Nyo si ya ye juma mane nji mpacho mane mfre. 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Wantia. 030-221-6561. 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